0: Hallelujah. 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Yendendu in some way wo kakra. Sanka Yesu Kristo amambe wu amambe ne wua. Anka samre ka wot sing. 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Anka samre sayin a wu fear for a bay for ayewo. Hey. Anka samre at the same. Say yes on the one my wa. Anka samre me nam seven umbra na kebe yewu.
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0: into Nipa Bibri, I say, Yali into Nipa Bibri, a brabo, agents, independence, and a patch. A patch of Philippine will be through the cadence of an radio into Plan B 104.5. Oh, Rebecca Sawati. Samia Woodia. Be with vision, because someone has a great vision, but then a bala bunyina, but all because Yali into. I say all because they were the entity. Yali enti. 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An opinion, me person make a journey, say, I will say, Rada Becassa. Rada Becassa, what is it? I will say, send your bowers to honor. I get it to Randa Suya, then Ewa Hall. There is still hope for you. That's what I saw. Nothing is too late. When you're any day, that is the still hope. That's all. I can't say, me say, we are saying, the word we are saying, we are saying, and we are saying, and somewhere, what on a more day, who's and quaint my serapay? So, soon, when you won't quaint in Mangasa, I saw no me. Maybe a new chabe. Now, be tremuno. There be one particular abbe, or back on, who be at in say for an animal. What would he? I know this side is it. Then you're best solely on my chepper. I'm solely on my chin. Okujan and I know the good. What be our wedding? I didn't know the serve. I say, baby, what call? What I was, yes, way. Of course, no, never. No, no, Fadi, you know the bone, the brown, brown, brown, brown, brown. No, sir, you know, case it kill. I be with the general. What the baby know? What's it feel? We've been in quarrel. What would it be? I when no one who said the idiot at here, who would a man who said it on my tear? 2026, say, William, we all you may woman won't. I'm not a minister of Penny because I'm a cassette. She says, what done when you're near? Now that's what tears. I don't. I don't. What tears say, I don't. What is a nippy wounded torso? Better be your neck, better be your neck, better be your neck. You'll be saying, where are we going? Wake up for your life. Solawate. Isaiah chapter 40 can send me. Very touch message. Everyone in Pitano. You're something over which me a camera. Libro Kataya. Zebren Tedder. Which me a gentleman live for TikTok CCR. You're about your TikTok page, you know. Papa Agrippa, Bonnie PAPA, with whom life always is here. Isaiah chapter 40. I can't send me brave. Verse number 29 to 31. You are near cop, Psalm 62. Isaiah chapter 40. Verse 29. Can you make the perfume when one can say Juma, one can say William, the Echo Swabra woman ope? And when I be too lady before I make a chance, eh? Baby, be any we are see a woman, and I am in Casa Mitchell. Who a baby so quiet? because of baby, I mean, cause any penami and saying a bravo. And I'm in Jan on to baby. But when two come together and they make the agreement, I did back on the same. I was so many in Tasso. If it is said, and no ma, and I'm with you, baby. But I be on one say. When we say anomaly be survival through anomaly be. When we see a wooden sumua, a coin sumua, and Namuni going sumu, and Namune be netching Namuni biari. Sadly, we are sitting. It has antiphone with him and say, you mona. We see a domino sun, you are so bad here in Takadache. It's a middle with him. Jesus catching a swing for the same. May Sumamo. I compete cool. And when one man wants to say the bad, you understand? You don't me. I don't pay me the message. You not to phone book call. You better meet him, baby. Then you better what you are saying. I don't pay you. And I say, the world will not give you what you want, but what you fight for. What are you fighting for? Then I walk home. Then I walk home. I just swallow a bit of my water. I say, my bloom put bread. Oma papa, it do baby and our papa, wa brabo. It do baby and our papa, it do baby our papa. If it's so we sound, we say, rather be a day, we are saying, rather not day, mean quite the other day. I didn't be the Italian, why? About nothing, I mean quite the yeah. Start here, brabo now, no man's hand. And so I know I've done a coincidence. What is the issue? What is going on? We sound, we say, rather day, Jimmy Bay, Jim and TC, and then the crowd will soak me up, brabo. So the Biana Mira who are Brabu Moon, Cano Cretino, Cano Cretino, to the Biana Mira, the San Savia, the Bia Penifubu, Bibu Santifon, Tibaku, Yimbaku, Senyani, Juni Pet, and the Saw Hujaso, to the Biana Mira, the San Subi Sassy good, or started with better way. But then the Busan was a band saying, Simlantium put bread. Papa, Mantis, she has
1: it. No, no,
0: so, Nanso, madam, an opinion, be present, Monty, I said, one hour train you without a
1: big
0: one. What in the fufuro?
1: What in
0: Tabay Beforo? It is so cordial.
1: Over
0: 2 minutes, no more meleta,
1: or
0: Benante, the umpaba. Nante, Madame and Papa, Nante Wati, a solid blade radio. Nante Wati, no defa grip on me to suffer. So Branian compibo. Your own name will be Allah, Radebeckas. No matter what you're going through, don't let your background put your front on the ground. Don't conclude your life with what you're going through. Be empo when it does what's it. You're trying to show a best half effect. What are you going through? Dear, our name. To be a winning nipa
2: shame.
0: Nipa at time. They hate you for nothing. What town qua? So what town they qua? To Miss Abba Radio. And Kawdon. To Miss Abba Radio. Kawdon. Sunday, I'm eating it. It's a good one. It's a good one. It's a good one. It's a good one. It's a good one. Yes. It's a dear Biano. Wana kadi oba okase me dobe ma na wan hwa obi jimi aboro so ni mumu no o brɛ wo ho ase ma be ma Corinthians chapter 3 nye Corinthians Colossians eti yan kai na ya wo yan kai as a woman submit to your husband and husband love your wife. Proverbs chapter 10, I can't say me. Or say, Yamin, some insura, and the more deeper, air the body or the four. Now, what bread juma, you have been come. I don't know quite a year juma, what bread bread bread, sir. Wake up, what it, Madame Solowati, then Yan Rin Tasso. This is so many other body, Rin Tasso, na bomb pie, quit with a dear moon Bible. Mem pie bon casa, metumi in casa, and Musan casa. 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
2: hope?
0: Israel nyame no no apotro nyame opo atro ti atro Psalm 62 verse 11
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0: 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One thing God has spoke. Two things I heard. I have heard. 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
0: 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Sami si to me ya why dia?
3: Na
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3: Na adomo wo.
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3: mprenu na mate.
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3: Se
0: de ni nwuma ye de. 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But she di wia wisi ubre. Number one, person so much in the that is number one. I'm so sorry. I'm so sorry. Number two, who part of Tato Toddo? It won't mean your savings. Which me will be kitchen, which me will be there. My turn chance, your pack, your Luduan and Futu Bogumisa. Fast will be any so. Chance, you know, 20 obedient. I say, I know what to offer. I want to do good on my fast winning so. We've been to make goody bag and make 1,000 fast will be any so. Because I scan all the quiet investment, fast will be free my back. To me, and then you understand enough. You know what I mean? To ban a defa grip by a mouse soon soon. A year near my mouth, you're working near my mouth. Now the Yansa Casa. Yes, I could cry. I'm going to be a good one. E would have dinner to me a one. I say, but a good person or wakasa.
3: Say
0: to me, you would have
3: done.
0: Now we would have
2: done.
0: When I don't want
3: to bet you
0: with Nipasoka, said the new Matia, Esiana, Nipaka, said the new
2: Matia.
0: The Pion will be solitia wakra, will be solitia when Munyama, will be solitia wahuadia. Now, Zachariah can save me. Zachariah chapter 4, the verse number 6. Was it not by might, nor by power, but by my spirit, saith the Lord Almighty. Tear the spirit in a bubble.
2: And
0: soon, soon, the bubble. For any minimum bubble. For any minimum bubble. Wake up for your life. We feed spirit. Spirit, you feed, you know. And yes, one day soon, baby. You see, any other body, one day soon. And yeah, one day soon. Men up to pray. It is you catching the for this woman, pie down a man, the man calls for him. If he says so, your
2: body
0: best is somewhat. Auntie, your best is sound. And you see, young Quavy, your dad. My best is somewhat. Brother, best is somewhat. Brother, best is somewhat.
3: Amen.
0: Father, best is somewhat.
3: Amen.
0: Best is somewhat. Nana, the Diana and say, Wosso, Masu Daibiana, did you a toilet? So, Masu Daibiana, and I'm at a team. Masu Daibiana, no one can't be a winning name. Who to be so Diana Woodrun, so what are you? When you better know what you say, Gumpanos or life, what is going on? I didn't tell us soon, Diana. Now, when you see Cabby, you crazy Cabby, now solely scanning Gumpanos. June Sonny, I be Gumpanos. Is there not a call? There is a call. Bibini ho, bibi ho. 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Yobra debe kasa. Your name, when you rather back, sir. But I won't make us a bit of your when Tietje and Sufima, when you and Supapa and Sada, where my name, your wife, and I said, I didn't have a qua, qua, qua, qua. Sister, I know I'm going to be too before I make a chance. Do you think, sir? Do you think, sir? Yamba pass off a penny at a braja. Sabio Soli, I know you couldn't drink again. There be you, wouldn't even your wire, wouldn't even your womb. It's no spend this car. There could be some entry back up. And I'm going to like when I'm a couple of entry. A dear bay, a dear movie. Then entry back, you could be some 20,000, 200 million. I want to madam for a minute. I'm going to see him say, hey, are they a car now? And I'm going to be say, car, who could 20 million in your car now? You don't want to tell me. The world will not give you what you want, but what you fight for. Swallow what it is. And until I may buy me catch your plane, say, me no me in Juman Keke. It is soon, soon the year Juman. It is a soft we be preaching or catching ourselves on one who spirit, and I will who both water, and I will who home down. Catching is on why I call out. If we say, yeah, the abdomen, I'm will be a said the ayed, what's here? To come back, Bruna. Or say, abdomen said, you go ahead, that will be an idea. First Corinthians chapter 12. Some say, oh, Papa, me preach it. That scriptures in the bar never. First Corinthians chapter 12, verse 12. You don't tell me to be a win here. Say, I tell any woman who do be believe. Say, three cars will here. And then nine cars immediately mean here. And then any cars immediately mean here.
4: First Corinthians chapter 12, verse 12.
0: Na said any pedria
4: ba.
0: Na said any pedria ni ba.
4: Na
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4: Na
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4: Na
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4: Yuda fu.
0: Yuda fu.
4: Hela fu.
0: Hela fu.
4: Nkuwa.
0: Adisio. 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
4: Boye.
0: Boye. 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Osi yeye ni na wa boye su. E wo hun hun ba ko leti ni o ka to aso ho
4: ye be ni pedia ba
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4: menyansa
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0: 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Some are prophets, some are apostles, some are pastors, and some are teachers. You don't forget me. Ubi ane gift anya me diamano. It as far as ya. The same common also for the same common chesa nyame mfleno. 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But ubi ane activities. And ye juma anya me diamano. It is Bible say. Preko pesu David say. Preko pesu ne uradi akasa. I met him two times. See to me. And ya huwa dana. 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It is a wote nyame sumana se. 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
2: 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Let's see me yet.
0: You know, for team ye. It will be a boaf for Penny Radio. One for New Radio. He pen to me, wow. Now phone to me, wow. He pen to me, wow. But what for New Radio? It will be a master of mechanics. Your secret is your power.
2: What's
0: your secret is your power. Back up, Babon.
4: Anka.
0: It's anyway.
4: Sending
0: an eye or tear.
4: Nanina,
0: a tear. Uncle Uhua, or him. Uncle, a honey, away.
4: On Uncle Point, the Aquano, as you see, Nipediano.
0: No, the Aquano, as you see, Nipediano, Marco, into Nipediana, see one up. You to me, Nana Yawano. San, and I have not you to me, Yano. You want Nana Yawani. You want Nana Yawani. You want Nana Yawasin. You want Nana Yawano. You want Nana Yawano. Touch them. You want Nana Yawiti. You want Nana Yaw talk. You want Nana Yaw
4: cutting.
0: You know, Cahon. And can't James as a man as a woman. San Yaba, you want Nana Wenufu. Intimate, tell them what you are seeing when you say Latif, God bless you. And the Muslim for the enemy power. Our TikTok.
2: The
0: more you are seeing, Nana Yaway.
2: Nina,
0: when you pay Diana who?
2: What's
0: that? Sana, you're a Juman and you're a summoner and you're a soft humanity.
2: You're
0: a Macama, you're a soft. We are Methodist in you. We are Presby in you. We are Grand Anglican. We are Ruma. We are Axon Chapel. We are Firelight Chapel. Member be a solid be a who be a doesn't matter. But what is matter is that you're a summoning Yame Bacona. But as no be any Juma or any, oh yeah. Seven prayers and perform anymore. What Tony Wahono and when the Juma or yeah. What to Tieni ameka cha ono. 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I follow me on TikTok.
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0: 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Ubifa fright. Will be fa I can say moto, will be the bicycle, will be the I can say Bobo Mammy VIP bus, will be the can say by moto sprinter OE. And it bas at the end of the day, you know, never quite the back would do commands. But the truth to this,
2: and
0: I will far frighten with me doing them. The fastest way to reach Kumasi and maybe I walk on your destination. And you two pet. Bakuya alloplay. Then the Bunifan aircraft. And I'm a boy. Aircraft. And your aircraft. I mean, Kasa Michawane. And then be built soon so many. Aircraft. The word craft. You will be said witchcraft. And I'm a boy. So the word craft and a craft in your home. What's your say? Chese wie mu beyi. Wie mu beyi. Air clapped no no. Wie enye wie mu beyi. Air clapped. Enye wie mu beyi. It is a come you no pen to me ema abra boy fast. It's either you use the air clapped or the spirit of God. That is prophecy. And a young commissioner. The Bible said, "Me was sent come no, was sent come Eden fast dear Baba sorry no." Into deep agripa grade dem yaba. Me me poor nipa. Me share deep sebrem. Me me so me gift no no. Me me dey any come say. Any akwantre. To ba. Me man akwantre kire woni obeye aho beto. And then yes, we hear one day. If you say you need deep recope. Isaiah chapter 62. Can Bible all mama. Na me kire wade bi. 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We are seeing name no. There is something. Talakoski Bataya, Mentebreca Zubriata, the Flagusi Brianta,
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0: Pira de Muawati, Azak 62, Vesso Mawaneko, Kababra Namin Kasem. If you radu, who said you are here?
3: Isaiah 62,
0: the
3: verse 1.
0: Isaiah 62,
3: Zion
0: T. Mimuama,
3: the
0: Yerusalem, Minyakum,
3: and
0: the Quakus, he said,
3: Nitrain,
0: Nibia, the MP, Yawinanka, and into Quay,
3: Sadiadichi,
0: and
3: Quadia Adre,
0: said the man and Quadia Bentori, Sister Winty, Winty, Minja Radio, the Suba, Winty, Minja Empire Boda, Winty, Minja Quantra Yeda, Winty, Minja Sumanuma Yeda, Winty.
3: Na
0: said the Bayam and a man in a be hunu. No man who said you are him for Ebba, Mabu who said,
3: when
0: I'm a lady, a bit too deep for no better man sign. There's a much as I say, Quasar 61 and Sunday in your car. 61.
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0: Samokao Salabokoski Bata Manta Brabaya and a penyamimwa wati and then Paboda Tinene BBB Sua Solo and then Eddie Blue do ya quantino Eddie Blue do ya quantino Sammy Famico today
3: Isaiah 61
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3: Eradinyankopon
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3: Hum wo meso
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3: Eradi asrame
0: Eradi asrame
3: Same kan sempa
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0: Fantra manihu
3: Wasuma me se
0: Me me chere
3: Wana
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3: Akuma abubu
0: re
3: Mempai af ahofedi
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2: Anyone is over
0: Mempai ahofedi Kadi brakataya Don't you know the beer or ban who be an ya with the attans? Tiny beer or ban who be an with the attans? Sasso di Fagripa, Yancopon Ben or the Yajum, a Swiss dry yamen, Chicopunyam, a blam yamen, your customer prosotin in a yidin, only a tippity tippy up your Yancopon, a portrain, your poor truck,
2: and mamma,
0: Chiatro, so to me, Yatwanud. If you can still believe in God, I will say Christ in you, the hope of glory. If you can still trust in him, if you can still believe in him, Abayen your mama. Through Baji Water, man, and I'm solo watching.
2: You
0: see, that will be one of the one that came into Ablabono. In Tafo, I a warm baby, as we do so many in our dream in Cobenco. In our dream Cobenco, kind of crutch. Solowati, Mama Solowati, Brother Solowati, Sister Solowati, wake up for your destiny, wake up for your life, wake up for your life. Everybody that's who you are, you are so best. And Tenasi, what
2: is
0: Tenasi?
2: And
0: Tenasi, Tenasi, the Proverbs chapter 6 verse 6 says, who dark will see that bay? Who be dark will see that bay, madam?
2: The
0: Piao did the Mekomeko, who dark will see that bay? Wake up, what is
2: it?
0: And the Solowati, Solowati. Solo what? Now the David is saying, "You mean two or more now? Is it two or more?" The David is fine. I cut out the with two or more. Proverbs chapter 6. Verse 6. Start 6. I said,
3: Obubu nani.
0: Ow.
3: Wadine nae kasa.
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0: Adibrako sibrikata brabada brako skibata. 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Ako nchi semu. The bonnet and the bonnet, some woman to him, woman palm at your bonnet. And we didn't make out to a sister and not. You see, I didn't see anybody and not. If you so be dear,
2: many so
0: I can say, we
2: asked me, point
0: and now, no be dear. Also, remember me in prayer. Afum, come to church, I'll remember you. And I put with Nayam Pipe. Every Tuesday, be on a spiritual debate checkup. About your every Tuesday, be out by my wife, a spiritual checkup. And then I'm be a line in Tumina, my mom Pime, and Nipa Macumac with Tanipe. Now, my spiritual checkup level, no, men Cassantuni Pebiso. Nabi be many and Yami who be a mechanical. Eti, Ofra, no low radio, no. Na meno enkasa ofre pelo radio ne mame ya number ni ni number and me dey pick course no eni eye 0241 0241 45 45 78 0241 0241 45 45 78 78 and I zero today and I zero today and I zero today and I zero 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
5: Amen.
6: Wanka sanka sa. Me pese me nu sia anope wo me mpae bona se. Ah. Me ti Solomon e wan di. 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Akwesini wo ye o di en. Kadibro simata kruski badavrante lebe. Unime. Wisi ameda. Opening solebra be whom you are pay why. Because first, on send a new maquika cramon. But no my abba form. Soon, Sumoma Dani Adibia could do the buffalo, blabbing whom you are not pay why. Yamisa be was Sam Izino, a radem bomb who by. Hello.
7: Hello.
6: Patrol, no radio. No radio. No radio. Hello.
7: Hello.
6: Maybe I talk as a friend. Last CBD, and I'll be saying, Bomb Pie Mount. Opening in the realms of the spirit, me who see the car key and cut out in some, but will be a bokaki in the outer form. Yet, we get a bomb pie because soon soon we ready to obey Riasin and Yamid obey Riasin as a bomb pong, and was sank a one casa ukura cars. Me names away a driver any dia. We are driving.
7: Okay.
6: I pray for you. One a black way, Kuno. Can you hear me?
7: Yes.
6: Besiama no pain and come all. Why?
7: Okay.
6: Yeah, because Animunyam can see that also, but any of my say, Piki and Abba from.
7: Okay.
6: What do you mean, Yima?
7: Yima?
6: Yeah.
7: Okay, baby.
6: Be humi, because soon sumadi ebia dania kodi ni pano. Why? Nyamisu amesho enu mano peya. Ye wo zinu totro stisi mwa. Why?
7: Okay.
6: Ebra din sila wanyo kasi ye. 0241 0241 45 45 78 78 03
7: Hello.
6: Hello. Mi bacho kase fri.
7: Hello,
6: Daddy.
7: Pacham kase fri akra.
6: Edi na pa so di fa agre panyam fa mesu yamao.
7: Pacham. Asa promise am fair.
6: E wa Rebecca Sawate.
7: Amen.
6: Me se wa di ni wanyam de to okra so. One of the Philip.
7: Philip di eh. Madam fo bi ni friend Philip.
6: Adi bi sun sun akodi ni pa na ho. Me pese me ni usia. Why? Eh?
7: Pacham.
6: Be whom you are not paying, why?
7: Pacho.
6: I didn't come. Hello. Me Pacho ka se fri.
7: Me Pacho fri. Out.
6: E di no pese me bon pai mo.
7: Se o wa bi wa do.
6: Me sire wa de somo wa koma so ade mbele mo se we ni mo nyamo Nazareth ni Yesu de mo ntika se amen. Kase amen.
7: Amen.
6: Me Pacho wa de fe de ben. Bernard. And I wouldn't Ebenezer. He tried to short Eben. Be whom because me whom mammy and son and mammy so much in a witchy. Not in the realms of the spirit already in a cacra. Not soon soon, no, me who say I deep up a beer bow in some no magic. But I will see a man up a why. 0241 0241 45 45 78 78 03 0 0241 0241 45 45 78 78 03 0 and then my tummy bubble call and said that I'm busy me in the pan one that year. I am busy in the pen and I see us here. I didn't a yard in a year. No one didn't want
8: you.
6: Hello.
7: Hello.
6: We patrol as a friend. I
7: patrol me as a friend. Kumasi Asokwa.
6: Kumasi Asokwa.
7: Atrano.
6: Ushem wa TikTok ana.
7: Atrano.
6: Edie na pese me bomb pie ma.
7: Patrol pese.
6: Messi, ready fever, not doing the tour, crash with the men and women, Yamanya Cassian Toss. One of any Joseph. But for some in country, Joseph said 2026 square year, the beginning of 2027 will be free Ghana. What in America, John? But for some in my for the woman, Muslim, some in my for the 120 Ghana cities. Oh boy, we a person for me blast on me beside our question. Be why number we are, oh boy, dear by Patrick was saying, why? One of them, Mr. Samuel. Rasame. Yeah.
7: The
6: first time I'm going to master, I will do it. I didn't open you with me. With me.
7: With you.
6: Bessiama and open them, come over because so soon soon I'm going to come. Why? What am I got you on? Okay. About your monkey, mammy. 0244 1 0244 45 45 78 78 0 3 7 8 7 8 0 3 7 8 7 8 7 8 7 8 7 8 7 8 7 8 7 8 7 8 7 8 7 8 7 8 7 8 7 8 7 8 7 8 7 8 7 8 7 8 7 8 7 8 7 8 7 8 7 8 7 8 7 8 7 8 7 8 7 8 7 8 7 8 7 8 7 8 7 8 7 8 7 8 7 8 7 8 7 8 7 8 7 8 7 8 7 8 7 8 7 8 7 8 7 8 7 8 7 8 7 8 7 8 7 8 7 8 7 8 7 8 7 8 7 8 7 8 7 8 7 8 7 8 7 8 7 8 7 8 7 8 7 8 7 8 7 8 7 8 7 8 7 8 7 8 7 8 7 8 7 8 7 8 7 8 7 8 7 8 7 8 7 8 7 8 7 8 7 8 7 8 7 8 7 8 7 8 Bumpa me batare akahu. Flebela so. I mean she will soon soon with the coso. Tiny radia can found. You know, my sister found. One solia. Now what if I could have two ideas? I've been a day BI and a spiritual checkup. And now, the year Niji can see a pan and say, and the radia casa said, and ya quantity be a brood a quantity. See, and they are quantity, brood a quantity. One Casawa by Ufio to Brudufu and Afabella. You see about the body, Brudufu and Afabella. One Casano Betufi about
2: Media Mats.
6: Two kind of book of mighty one. It's a mumpo, the boy for a luminia yen. Some might be some brooder. Mumfa the body, a boar, and yan yan to the Emma. For Timmy, who Baba took the full one. One Casadia, and the Mets will know me. He be in your master, prove to me and the power of God at the
2: actual.
6: I mentioned the Pamak Macomia and Sapan County. Then there was a blabble, then there was a seven, then there was a blabble. For the blast of Flemmy and Yabofobe catch him and Nami catch him.
2: What do you want
6: to make a beer sanity? Mom free be fled through TikTok. Be fled through radio. Maybe I suddenly was Zenu. Maybe I may be a boss who been a Zenu car. When you're not a Zenu car, Nimua. Matthew, an insurance award gentleman. When you're not a Zenu car, Mua. Catch a driver and I meet his Missy was Zenu Station, Agrippa Johnson. Zenu Station, Agrippa Johnson. Maybe you're Mutun Kubino. Zenu Station could be Udanwa. One I'm missing. We see an offer number. But the best thing is to an amon blabby home. Best thing is all about family number. No, true number no two. Hello. Maybe I talk as a friend. Open you about to be a low radio, Mamma, and I mean, one Casawati, Miss Sidawa. A be a low radio, and I mean, one Casawati. I feel with him.
7: That's
6: him. What can
7: make
6: us a question be. Unu be catchy. Unu be catchy. Do you know how to drive?
7: But you mean me catchy.
6: Me who say obi asunsumo ase o take care mu. Na wa ye adwuma ne wose won saka ne ama won sanka wanya. But in the realms of the spirit me who connect bi e wo ECG. Hmm? One day akwesi.
7: Akwesi.
6: Bra akwesi. 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
7: Papa grepa.
6: Yes.
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6: Enkasa. 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
7: Pacho yu.
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8: virtual
6: ready ana na pa wote ye All times, who need a cause? 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
6: as I boy, be no, what can we quit? 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Yeah, ain't he? May the angelic perfume, perfume, and me and my ya, your friend, a buffo perfume. 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
8: Asama in traffic.
6: Udu asama in traffic. 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Usi a number ube fre ni ama wadawesi na ba asolo wo. 0241 0241 45 45 78 78 and a 03 03. Now, a son say, be this spiritual seminar any perfumes a year, Jumenti. Tia dancia and crofoye de e defahon. Tia dancia no. 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Baby, I talk as a friend. Equiapim, and then I'll be saved by the family, so your mom.
7: Pesset, Yamitra, Juma, Minya, Abraboni,
6: Mama, one cast a woo season, Unim Senanka was away in Yamijuma.
7: Mindy, my day.
6: Well, your mistake, I ye be bidden, no. Because I don't be womb fee. Now I don't know, or more titan or more divert, see, I didn't yen it's a bosom. But then, no. It was soon, soon, person got diverted at the end of the year. I do my grace. I would be in a mere juma. One day, sister, course, no. Ah, Mama, what do you mean?
7: But your debut.
6: Share, I don't pay to an ammo, but I be whom you want. Why? A brief, also, where you
7: are?
6: A queer pin for cabbage, so Madina. Udu Madina also pekai ko Zeno. Ube si Zeno station, Mama. Solebra ni rade mfame so mwa mwate.
7: Mwate.
6: Nya menka unye okasye. 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
9: Simuntemu.
6: E mpeni nkasa na mekano. 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Hmm. My picky last call. Hello.
7: Your call has been put on hold.
6: I put on hold. I'm here call my busy class here. 0245 45 78 03 0 0 0 0 0 0 0 0 0 0 0 0 0 0 0 0 0 0 0 0 0 0 0 0 0 0 0 0 0 0 0 0 0 0 0 0 0 0 0 0 0 0 0 0 0 0 0 0 0 0 0 0 0 0 0 0 0 0 0 0 0 0 0 0 0 0 0 0 0 0 0 0 0 0 0 0 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
9: But me ba mi ben hu se nia wo ye oni ma mi hu se. Nya oni nya mi na e ye juma wa se. It's me ko fie manda so e na me connect me brother. Enemy man.

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2: Amen. 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Amen. Amen. Amen. 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Amen. 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Before market,
0: before
2: my tomadia 800.
0: Okay.
2: At my, I'm an abuswa to satisfaction 1,000.
0: Okay.
2: But me ba me start say me be huwa. Oh, mommy, I can't share. 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And me timi tomade more than 3,000 a day. And yeah, a month a day. And yeah, a day. More than 3,000. I got you and say, on track, my pa, and do it, no, so muye. 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Yeah, I'm the guava boy. 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
0: Woman are pantra on pupunity. 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
2: E di na pese wa famisi e ma o.
3: Sofo, e no fun ko ma na kra o sofo.
2: Be siama na pe. Wetin a dance e nko fodi.
3: Why?
2: No, by the Cassan, I mean, come.
1: 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I am
2: one. I see, I don't see we, maybe I see a tea sister, we are some at Walker. Young Comla, Biba.
4: Duke Agrippa, I mean, sure, I mean, I can see. 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So I am this semen jaya. 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
2: Why? Adam, why?
1: I'm a fool.
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0: 0241 45 78 03 0241 45 78 and 03 0241 45 78 03. 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
1: Zeno.
0: Yeah, Zeno Station. 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They're running count. 0241 45 78 03. 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
3: Okay.
0: Why? I don't pay exactly by 9 o'clock. Why?
3: You
0: mean your cassia, never at the bomb who buy a dominity. Amen.
3: Amen.
0: God bless you. Papa, we are dancing and on so a defa a year. A dear uncle BD Tunis, so good yaxi can be. We didn't quit your power dancing, make a cranny, the young comrades here.
4: So,
0: Bedel
4: Radiasi, he sent me a wire and a broad drink. I said, so
5: that's right.
4: Last week, now, in an obedient motto, Emma, motto, no, I from 4 by 5.
5: Okay.
4: And to a year, I said, Minya Tibico Ball.
5: Okay.
4: Also, to me, find me. No, not the old Jimmy Sika.
0: TikTok. Yeah,
4: or yeah, and or Jimmy 120 million.
5: Hey!
4: And yeah, and I'm Miss Minya.
5: Okay.
4: Now, see Minya there or the make court.
5: Okay.
4: To the make court last week, no, now. Your best day, Bremmy said.
5: What is some letter? The
4: Bremmy said, my court. No, my dear Papa.
5: No,
4: ma, okay. Or mammy train, Nippany didn't buy.
5: Okay.
4: Until me, they buy no, no, Castle in court. Now, and Ra, and I joke.
5: Oh, buy, and now it's Destiny Oil.
4: Destiny Oil, not there.
5: And
4: I'm about
5: 7 ounces
4: per people.
5: And I'm saying, pop. Now, you give me, I'm saying,
4: pop. Patron.
5: Manduska.
4: Daddy.
5: Mantaja. Okay.
4: And to Casanka, and Ra, a deaching, Mandino. Come and throw one, I do.
5: Yeah,
4: but my friend, I'm in San Count. There are no Pamona, one cast out friendly.
5: Okay,
4: now make a John say, Ted,
5: no, that's right.
4: No, the Ted, now, yes, I mean, to my old ready, I make on, not so. But what they would have called now, would they impi Bobby Tamachi?
5: Okay,
4: and you busy dear. Now make me a yummy one and say, Tell me, go through one, Nungua, Sako to me, you too. And now, me beside, and I'm in court to that. And to be beside, and the chairs, I mean, court a quarter hour. Some baby, I'm a quarter, and your honor, no good, yes, I'm
5: okay. Okay.
4: And to me, walk on a baby come and say, I mean, this woman, I said, now, say, now to me. Now, may and then, no, say, I caught to know much, I say, well, until how long, dear, and no moon, my court.
5: Okay.
4: And to me, and to tell me, we ran inside, and none, Nipa, no, Demi Corno, your friend. Ye be son and no assay. Nti me drew her and me catch a police me say, my no drown, mintina or drown. Yes, ya bomidin. And I'm away, not me so may be right. Nti one or more fray judge myself in a mother. No, mammy be drowning. No, say, Papa, sister, say, I dare some now. Miss him in the Biaka. No, say, our Jim Mutono, 120 million. Not me so, media, so I'll be ya, Yamini Betia. You be a judge in general, no, so no. 120 million on prima mintia. Inti or budget or mintia for 4,000. Then also our mammy ra, men from mintia to Antua, which he said, wait to make sure you. Until we draw her, we then you answer. You got me from the name you said, and you did the air, but
5: that's not already a sermon. What is all I want?
0: 0241 45 78 and 03 0241 45 78 03 O si eduro beje wa de baade atrema. Baby. 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
0: Oh, say, yes, you catch in a swing of phone. Say, men shall not live by blood alone. Not to say, by blood you can live. Samson, are you getting what I'm saying here?
7: Yes.
0: It means by blood you can do what? You can live. But not only the blood. 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It means you'll be in talk and change and both for the bus will be a bond to the body. 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
0: That's right.
7: Eni tumi weru ade so. 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And see 2 minutes if I did the amount Papa Agrippa.
0: My God.
7: And to swear in the
0: blood. And to swear in the blood. The most important thing in United States is everybody is swear in the blood. We are saying, what's the fact? What's the word? So, Mammy, me team or radio, so, so, team, and I see, and they can't song call. Obana, me saying, and come here, quite a man. Yeah, you must have a say, Mama. Kwato oye ne ba ko mu fa nko office na mo de ko fa na efusu won o se for some years no nye ne menses mo guy afi mami edi ade ne fa na efusu instant na urade ma na nye ne menses last 2 weeks because of bi asole me kasa sa na ma bi five brother pipe I love when you made that so year juma na bibi be si ene ye mpae bo gidi and I am Bible. If I'm a number movie, catching is a so per se, we are the famous of one Pamela. We hear Bible. We're Juman, we hear Bible, but I never had the famous of one. Per se, a bomb who buy this soon spirit a bomb who buy, but I never had the famous of one. Maybe catch you pray, you want to buy it soon soon. The age of as all of you to be with a bones and the angels pictures may be able to buy a soon some angelic house. Angelic Chapel. Everybody to me that's a year juma. Everybody soon to me that's a year juma. 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Ewan yewa. Ya, yeah, it was Zenu Trotro Station, you know, inside Zenu Station. I want you. And you miss in a one time in Kabima, that is what you fagged upon me, Krawan. Come a time in about a few minutes. Men some betting go him be, and in some betting go which him be, and in some betting go baby be. And I'm a kind of say, you would have him woman, you man, ye. Running so many when you put them in free at Domon Cordon for fruit. See the Raddy Bime Bonnet and Numanyam Nabasaka Sien and Thomas. Raddyman couldn't be the Embrama Bellabo. But if we be a wood team, Biala, be a wish me Biala. Faka be so a summer in traffic. We do also per car echo Zenu, Ubis with Zenu Station. We see another frame number 0241 45 78 0 3 0 2 4 1 0 2 4 1 0 2 4 45 78 0 3 0 2 4 1 0 2 4 45 78 0 3 0 2 4 1 0 2 4 45 78 0 3 0 2 4 1 0 2 4 45 78 0 3 0 2 4 1 0 2 4 1 0 2 4 1 0 2 4 1 0 2 4 1 0 2 4 1 0 2 4 1 0 2 4 1 0 2 4 1 0 2 4 1 0 2 4 1 0 2 4 1 0 2 4 1 0 2 4 1 0 2 4 1 0 2 4 1 0 2 4 1 0 2 4 1 0 2 4 1 0 2 4 1 0 2 4 1 0 2 4 1 0 2 4 1 0 2 4 1 0 2 4 1 0 2 4 1 0 2 4 1 0 2 4 1 0 2 4 1 0 2 4 1 0 2 4 1 0 2 4 1 0 2 4 1 0 2 4 1 0 2 4 tia nipe bia a utie me. Me pick me last but one caller. Hello. Me pacho ka se free. Pacho se.
8: Keep
0: course. Oh, share me through a TikTok now.
8: No, me share radio.
0: We team on radio so.
8: Pacho.
0: Adi ana pesa me bom pa ya ma.
8: So
0: for my
8: open
0: bro. Was what about
8: my solo
0: da? Na won maybe him.
8: No kwa no wa.
0: Iti da bena me hu asoro. Ah, wan efa na kwa me.
8: Pacho me ya.
0: Ufi Cape Coast ne ba
8: eh.
0: Ah, na mo ya boy three ana.
8: No pacho na ku tire me.
0: Awon an ku tire ne ba eh.
8: Pacho you.
0: Iti botu abu hu mi ne. Cape Coast. Me solar frame, let me say a question. Be aye.
8: Ajanjo.
0: I was about for me to have walk. I say aye. I was me solar frame. Aye. Oh, baby, I'm confused. Fiat in a mobile phone. If I show me number now, me bono. I WhatsApp. You have person WhatsApp on me now. Maybe I will just direct you. Which me WhatsApp on me. Then I'm baby. I first name confused. Free bad phone. Cape Coast. It is a name confused. Instead of man, so we chua. We are on Tiazi. People are from Cape Coast. So me, I can say, a saman kese confused. Do you attack radi? A perfect carba. And then we be free. Kumasi buy. A brand tier by could you a plane ticket from Dubai? Eba swallow me. Sister, me into me who? But the American say, so be bank one day rather be famous. I day. I'm well. I mean, she only pay beer with him. The time and also, Miss Solia, be bumpy. I'm on one be frame which you of our line. I mean, she lady pastor Susanna Beckham. Lady Pastor Susanna Beko, aka Efia. I'm ready to see what it is. Okay, see it. If I can't wait to see any beer, I want to see me. I'm in French, I can see and come a great company. Great Cobb Engineering Company, what am I community for? 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Mr. Which me alcohol, I'm dealing with cars. And I say cars, spare parts, BLPBR. Called Great Cobb Engineering Company. Nako Huomo. Yes, you see, you can't come. I'm in fact, when we saw it, see, Mama Doris. Mama Doris, every time I come in to train, I believe Toba. I mean, Shrow. Yanko Pua Domine Hunumo Brunti on the 4th of October. On the 4th October, the Difa Gripper may celebrate 15 years anniversary. 15 years. Tia, sorry, 15 years. Which was a million, and Teddy about 15 years anniversary in Amia Yibi. And they become one somewhere solo. 15 years anniversary, Mama. I believe so by Mama Doris. Sad, I wouldn't have a chairwoman, chairperson. After the dream, come, Mammy. I mean, so I become one somewhere. On the 4th of October, no. Yes. Rabbi can was a week. I mean, I do my tone says a friend, brother Sammy, and I said in a boate, our mobile life. The best Rabbi can was a week. But I don't pay my menu in Siawa Solo. I mean, save Rade, I'm a famous one. I'm why Israel. Angel Catherine Oforiwa, how are you? That is love you, okay? Chikibu. Papa. God bless you. I love you from my heart, Angel. God bless you. I mean, she only paid Bia was with you, man. Yes, we're here. Yami Bia will be a God bless you. You're ready, strong when you're not on your mercy. It's yeah, mommy, I didn't know. Madam Abigail, Bia will be a good morning. What you saying? It is all my good morning. Yeah, I'm Udu Zinu Trotro Station, baby, you could be with anyone. E patcho ma mencho kwani ye. Ubu abedu na uni credit. But ma mencho kwani. 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Bu se signboard me signboard ni si wana se hwehwe wi mo se information center bi e wo so mark mark 5. 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Ma so lo wona information center ni si. 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

0: Emma, my disuane me how ni my money and every miss or no. 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
1: Okay.
0: Shane disu if it's a brand or air so.
1: That's right.
0: The brand you couldn't him. A biomu and nay a bnada.
1: And
0: then a commission house. And then a da, your question D for would it. Fee. And then an anchor. Oh, crooked to a moa. The Abacu, Sio, the Amano, Yabacu, Chabo, the Anibal Cheney, and the idea they are called the Fee.
1: Okay.
0: And then a banana and the crana. Now make catch the tea for your chauffeur, as a dubnada, Papa Ossa. Umu say, said ya, don't know did the year, you know, now yes,
1: no crap.
0: Into be too tearful, you know, for the chauffeur for say, and nay a da, and what's a week here pass a witchy on your medieval.
1: A bebwa bebre.
0: Na eneno, se de jumedi ene kono, me pa se me yen tem, na me de nombes bi ama wa, e bebwa o.
1: Ok.
0: O tiye fwo ni ashe fwo ni na. 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
0: Usika se mu. 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
1: Yampa.
0: And it's no pay, mess straight here for you. I said, Woman, tear no may.
1: Okay.
0: I shall for moon tear. Not more fun of my own costume. The babuam will be brave. Dog,
1: Bishop,
0: no, my dick, I know. I am on your coupon post so affordable.
1: That's right.
0: Sir, no may. And I will be a year cut Jesus, remember, be a cost. I know may so.
1: Okay.
0: It's what would say a full frog cry, won't it be that? And lay at the no may mouse, sir. J. Now, ever wow. The patch of
1: 0555 Dog Bishop.
0: No, my toss to me and one person made him a tear for Nashia for.
1: Bishop, now so a dean at that we know so no, so send
0: a patrol. Janet Ofosua Jima.
1: Janet
0: Ofosua Jima.
1: Okay, Bishop.
0: And I'll be who I was 055 now, Madame Alonso.
1: Okay.
0: Now, dog, no, maybe you want to know my friend as Seda Aforia.
1: As Seda for you.
0: As Seda for you.
1: Okay.
0: Best straight to a tear for near Shafun, you know, for sir. You said you see what Pokasia and Rana Papa etch.
1: Okay.
0: Sir, a radia mauda sotiasi. I am the cancer, he says, I won't short to Moja. Doctor and Kanjara was a wash short to Moja dea. And the other was a wood denya measi. If you said, dear Kosuno, eh, who? That's a radia you were from. That's a minumia lunina. It's me, I'm sorry, no more dear for Sunway. Not a cremanda, but you move Cassano pay dia.
1: Okay,
0: never see a Dera dia say.
1: I
0: don't pay a mobby pull moon with Timia Jesu. Oh, dear, with Timia, sorry.
1: Oh, oh,
0: Cassadano Manoso,
1: Cassadano
0: Dera dia say.
1: Hallelujah.
0: 0595 8294 94 0595 0595 8294 94 Dog Bishop, and then here, Papa the crab, and then
1: there
0: was a Yakonia Kusu, if you had trouble there, and you two banchi, and you could talk, Papa.
1: And then you crack.
0: And then you Papa Cradano.
1: Oh.
0: Papa will no mess me, you know, in the right pocket and then the left pocket.
1: Okay.
0: My person made this, I no mess tuning in Abbey Mentee for the Asher for
1: Bishop Madaro.
0: For Salah news to be. Now Papa can you just send me a tray and say, Sir, no mess me, you know,
1: okay.
0: Who so be a basua?
1: No.
0: Not the phone, no, actually, the cocoso.
1: Now
0: I catch a rather say,
1: oh,
0: rather, you pay out or kai me, and the Kuma Ponswa, the Amano. That's all, oh, boss, I'm paying the Mawa.
1: Oh, my God.
0: Who says, Sir Jelenia, my dear, eh, do a cheap.
1: You're correct.
0: And I pay me the number student in Abebao.
1: Okay.
0: The right pocket near
1: 0550 0550 0550 0550 0550 0550 0550 0550 0550 0550 0550 0550 0550 0550 0550 0550 0550 0550 0550 0550 0550 0550 0550 0550 0550 0550 0550 0550 0550 0550 0550 0550 0550 0550 0550 0550 0550 0550 0550 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
0: Any year you are no mumba.
1: Yes, Ramo, numbers I hold by a DHA, Yabubo, dear no dear, a dear that's near Fusu Hini Jima.
0: Apart
1: Fusu Hini Jima.
0: Dog made us
1: Bishop Yankan, your Honafe, Yanian Yanwaka, Casana, a year,
0: you don't be patch or no man, dear Osua, may person at the mile, you're 24 noma.
1: Patch, you
0: never person say, Yamba noma,
1: and pa.
0: It's who or Baba, who or Mammy. Who bet me a cosano man or so? One body D and yes, was a foreigner.
1: They
0: ran a bit see you, Baba, and I said, Jedi and Woodino. Businessmen so cost to be. Never one will be brave.
1: That's right.
0: And here 0277
1: 0277
0: 2324 7774 7774 That dog me
2: I was glad when they said unto me, let us go into the house of the Lord.
1: Okay.
2: Nyami fie. Ashaman government school ha papa jeno.
1: Okay.
2: In fact, nyami fie ampa.
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2: 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In a program ye erani wa Ashaman Government School.
1: That's right.
2: Na odifo jima de meka se meka ni hua se mwa. 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
2: 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Because John chapter 1 verse 1, in the beginning was the word. So asem no. Asem no kan ko si se asem no cry den Yakobon. It is a Bible ti papa mu say. Na organa ha. 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Asem we dog me dream ho am nti ase. Inti yen kan ne say cross and e pin ho say. Nyame oni echichi.
1: Okay.
2: Or the need for Ababedom Ghana. I say Ghana in whom we are. Any Nyako po baby sign asem da chipa. Yes. Doc me kan ko si se. 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
1: Wow.
2: Se o ka papa jima so e wo radio so na TV so a. Me pese me use opportunity we aka cho se. To anamo.
1: To anamo.
2: Na be shia no. Radio no ni TV na ye.
1: Okay.
2: Wo friend phone so ye na so. E wo mu a. Who say? Nimpa no one ni di ishia no. Eno so so e ka bibi.
1: Nimpa du ya no so wa ye.
2: Tun sa fre. Yes, o bibi a say. Ya da so wa ha ko pem 31st August.
1: That's right.
2: Ansana, you made an acquire, but more than say, Niake, you can't say 13 days, and I'm Saka.
1: Yes, no 2 weeks,
2: no, Debbie. And he say, oh, to me, car, yen a fast man, a doctor can be fit a cry, you wish I send your quine a suit, no, Buga Buga Buga, and so, meaning your neighbor before.
1: Okay,
2: and he, doc, me, mama, semoa, invitation, and a mini mobia, and a Bible, so Ghana, ya dear Biako, so I have me who say, law mu no
1: okay
2: enkro fo ya do mu se yakoji interpretation yakoji interpretation se wo pe bible mu interpretation pa dia
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4: who sister Penny so
3: pacho yo
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4: 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Wow. I did a dentin' a Unu, where then see, who buy and send a new masico.
3: Oh, send a me buy no. 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
4: Okay.
3: O did you teach now, ya? Unu, hunda. Because me, I'm a sister Penny. Me am who near Corso.
4: Okay.
3: From now I read to now woman. Now I won't hear a ding man, but and I'm papa so.
4: Okay.
3: Mo benyamba. Benyamba too. One boy, one girl.
4: Wow.
3: And you're chinook obey yare. When you're going to, but and I'm papa so. Ama unya yarisa.
4: Gwe ta ni eda ya dea.
3: We kompo. Adine ya she konga seno.
4: Kasa adine se ye waji ye umu kwe operation.
3: Sana. Doctors for kindly, but ye be who papa no. Sencheni ye juma.
4: Wow.
3: Amonya hota wanga ye no operation.
4: Wow.
3: Ni na na meni na ne wanti. Ni mi ameka pa.
4: Just a compound be three and minimum ten ten ten.
3: Kasi ye unhu pa. Papa. Di jidi somu.
4: Okay.
3: Ya kwan chema ni mpai bosa ana. Ni hotono. Sisi ye eko. No operation. Nothing.
4: Wow. Compono. Guaitano.
3: Echo. Cra.
4: Wow, sister.
3: Yeah, my sister Payne.
4: You introduce you into Captain Jesus.
3: But show you on ya.
4: Wow. Wow. I don't see na. Now up a war. And when you are one or two and a mobile. What's it? Wow, first one. Within 1 year, no, some of them.
3: Patro you sa pepe.
4: No, wow.
3: Only new kunu or bear 5 years. Now I won in banting. When you are misunderstandings, kakra.
4: Yes, I'm a warning.
3: By being who, papa, no. And check cry within da year na. No fire funa. And check a second one and so by.
4: Wow. And she said, you need your bonnie, you couldn't tell. Yeah, mama. And this our room was will be doing what you yes, Uncle Horna, and then I know be camber for 10 beach there, then we have been out or saying as soon. That mama overcard, then I chase any parkroni.
3: Me dear, na mechanic, sir. Umbra, untuan among non funny name by she.
4: Okay.
3: I dear, Kikonan Casabon difference. Obon, sir. Papa and Yamini Pankasankasa, Yamina Freno.
4: Wow.
3: Snankas untuan among brand.
4: No funny name by she. Wow.
3: Na ibi me crown on. Me personally make a sanon. Me ye momo no. Momo me ye.
4: Okay.
3: Na me hu difference me hu sentren inti no. De bia me ye.
4: Wow.
3: Me ye school. For be ye like 3 to 4 years me ntia se be na papa so inti. Sisi anu me nya admission. Me nya admission. Me to forms nursing forms ba ko bi. Obi enya message ba me nya
4: okay.
3: But a show was to say like a submitting into the meeting enter enya message na me free papa
4: okay
3: na me dey tune na papa say me ma me worry na ni am e ba dey nam ne so ye no enya bi kwe ni
4: wow
3: school no nga free me no different school a we nim kra any course na m kwako ye ni we nim crossing no mo nga free me
4: wow
3: as e si anu me gain ni admission enche.
4: Wow.
3: Me start school.
4: Hallelujah.
3: Amen.
4: Wow. School na nanka wo kwa wapi mapi mapu ma wonya no. E wo form chain school a ubehu odi fo jima ne kwa ya bua ma o.
3: Pa show you anya.

0: Wow. 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
1: Hmm. I catch me on Ghana for and say.
0: Hmm.
1: Prophet Jima ye will be an ami a friend or ankasa ankasa.
0: Okay.
1: Intinun. Hmm. Messia one say. Unto an among him brasse ye, a shaman government school.
0: Hmm.
1: Ana dome pillar two.
0: Okay.
1: Ana say unkoko.
0: Okay. Ana bebia.
1: Bebia wa betin in kibia unto an among bra.
0: Okay.
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1: 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They mean Casabri.
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0: 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Now so who sister now goita send the minimum. 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
1: A cockra, no operation. 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
0: Oh my goodness.
1: Wombe she.
0: Wow.
1: 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Womu mawe specific amounta. Chiaba papa oba. Amounti biano.
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1: Oh, now Udin the same.
0: I try a friend me, Barbara Edufianko.
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0: 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Mea me ya pa.
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0: Oh, mea.
1: Sa?
0: I show you.
1: Wow. 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
0: I show you.
1: Wow. 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
1: Okay.
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1: 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I got some Jesus.
0: I want to.

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A war, Ashama Government School. 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Ayan somewhere, some yen somewhere, some na, or more radio, no, so it's in your Elkosua. 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
2: 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Any other ones who say? Then I walk at him. Or say, I didn't be cruel for the amount for you, like I said. I've been body to trip. I've been body to trip.
0: Mommy, won't you?
2: I didn't wait, pay, yeah, me pa. And when have you bought it?
0: Sure. Well, for us, 5 years. Oh,
3: Papa. Wow. Mm. Are you serious?
0: Then you have to do one no be a wako.
2: I buy no dia dance.
0: Papa?
2: And your man said, be named there for a ship. Not the honey panel, the pack one way.
0: Sir. Okay. Sir.
2: I say, you can't say, oh. So, up a seven bum anymore. Utria 1,000 Ghana. Utria, we are. We will no more church.
0: Passion.
2: Was ever pan. Ocon any man. Near the Batun in Bian. No name will call now, Bedica, according to the Odia Tuninum. Ut me forward, you know. So, grandson. One more country. Na, would you forget here? Or better, Nancy, I should be as I was sorry as. Ebo ha won jo kan wiye no akwa akofi. Amen.
0: Amen.
2: 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Ofre ya o kan am so o bambra.
0: Mhm.
2: So ni me o si ya na so ni de nyame na me so ye.
0: Mhm.
2: Si ai.
0: Mhm.
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0: Ba.
2: Na ba ko de chain ni a o ye den.
0: Mhm. Na o
2: fi fi.
0: Mhm.
2: Ba chain ne.
0: Mm.
2: School away. What do you are hon your main yina tresse? And then po brother from po and yeah by an abeko.
0: Oh okay.
2: Dear mon any queen yina ye. 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Pa nyasem kitwa.
0: Okay.
2: To mu yeno, a honaka.
0: Wow.
2: Eho naka. 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
2: 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Obo life ti se nanaba.
0: That's
2: okay.
0: Right.
2: Now
3: I'll
0: school.
3: Oh.
0: Hey. Captain Jesus won for
3: sure. Amen.
0: Amen.
2: Oh, Emma.
0: Captain Jesus won for sure.
2: Say. Near ye did the corner.
3: Hmm.
2: Hmm. Bedroom, baby. Hmm. Would you deem way, cobby, beer?
0: Oh.
2: Anyhow.
0: Hallelujah.
2: Amen. Can see
3: a Amen.
2: Ishranka rade magana funya.
0: Amen.
2: Na munim.
0: Pacho da bio.
2: Momo no akoso ahe.
0: Odifo bi say a question.
2: Akoso ahe fi say. Ewura ni chire munyansa kwan nyina.
0: Papa.
2: Chire. Ariya ba ku bi ya me fe no. Oka se momo no.
3: Mhm.
2: Odi a 5 cities to afa chasi. Na dia ube hunu no.
0: Yeah.
2: Oka sa no. Nipa maku maku 7 to also the 5 cities.
0: Wow.
2: I don't have a baby. Every time. Then if I have you and say, yeah, come on now and come. Oh. And you say 5 cities in so. Oh, anyway, dear mammy, be a. Any mammy, be a.
3: Yeah,
2: it's maybe. Sure. Because I want if you have a make a such a room. So, what if you have? Oh, my brain that woman, you would that. Na mo mese mi hwemo ni mu a na mede kasa kire.
0: Mm.
2: Onwo ewe kire ni ade.
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2: Ya ngo pon so.
0: Pa pa pa.
2: Ena.
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0: Mm.
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0: Be out on the radio, so.
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2: wow. 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
1: Wow.
0: Yes sir. 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
2: yes sir.
3: Yes sir.
2: Yes, sir.
0: Omampeni Mills. Osi 2 weeks. Menanti ya menanti Ghana no. Jima, tina menche.
2: Oh.
1: Wow.
0: Yes.
2: Oh.
1: Wow.
0: 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Ede man.
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0: 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Waho. Pesa be catch them say and memory be kura and I man penny kura and na man penny kura me kasat is that yes be krobi so assembly man kura min shea ne da me bua ko catch them
1: okay
0: but masem biara me bi man o kan ye
1: wow
0: say o kan bible no ha
2: yes sir
0: o kan say odifo ne nim wonyam no do what to aso say. The men and women yam say, assembly a can a bim. More kind idea, and I say, who can be beer? She content, no. And some ne can say, yes, yes, yes, yes. And you, Nanimo yam, eh, Nanim to say, obey him, oh, Nanim to say, a ye nim, and ya ho, and nimu yam. Now, some beer a can a bim.
1: Wow.
0: Okasa nsi si so na ye hu atro wanim a wanim be ye nyam
1: da bi o
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0: 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I didn't come after I am fine. But God was at 5 minutes. Overcome a banana a day. Nanina. Oh, any pan any more, yam.
2: Yes, sir.
0: Assembiara or cabim.
2: Yes, sir.
0: And Peninfuan Ferret. So I do on which you cheap prophet Jima.
1: Amen.
2: Amen.
0: Anna, on Felipe Jones of Ocas, eh? Jima waha. What yasi?
1: What yasi?
0: Enna. Nyami peja amia. But when say me, I'm here for more.
1: No, I'm
0: poor. Pijamia, Nacobase. So sorry, Prophet Masoriano pa. Empo, any pa, we are me fee. Eh?
1: Yes.
0: Only pa, or some who say, cab a packet packing. Oh, no, no. Prosinina than a buy. I don't know what they make an asia.
1: Amen.
0: Honorable said, Kwame a champo. Or Eastern Regional Minister and San Ufisu. W O Y Osaya Mutina Dancidi. And Abrantia Lawe. Uko Presbyterian or CFC Anna Domea. Papen Munyam Fubi. Mebubo Bubi. But all ba Captain, when any per wage regional crown. Ojina kwa hon free say ono no ben captain na true ono so na pani we nso we hu na ono nim se ebon nan a o pani bi ba wow your story be of the three uncle ima chief of staff
2: okay.
0: papa and cry oh yeah juba bread have we had the Dimitrescu table so
2: okay
0: and Yura Alan Tremantin, ne brother Tremantin, Nase, and in Penimphobi. Who would do your mobile Nakoya so I could bat
2: it?
0: And Alan was a sorry boost today with any
2: request. Oh, wow,
0: Emino,
2: man,
0: Pajo,
1: how are you beautiful?
0: Pajo. Eye be bre
2: onto
0: men kind abaye bi wenye ne baby ko obi uno ano se da ena me kisu no su unyum de ye ya me ba wonje nam se ame ni para dos ena ensem no su ni ade no start se no post story ya. No, so I can't. If you're in a greenhouse or by home, Prince, I went to be in Rat. If you.
2: Wow.
0: Or could I not say, push you? No, I've been 1990 episode of Rahoos. And to me, Raho. Intimidate, I don't see a car say. Already, young upon catch them, say. Memra from. I'm so penny for a boom to go, man. Memra from Sabay, I saw phoning in Abbey to me. I had a
2: okay, okay, okay.
0: Nay, you could teach in a tram, say. Gideon T. And a most in Ninian. One per se a best friend of Pharaoh Baba. 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Or nay, name man for be one a money moon. Chain, sir, or betty museum a day. 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If you say, oh, we ni mean. 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
2: Amen.
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2: Okay.
0: Yeah. What you say?
2: Yes, sir.
0: Yeah, yeah, yeah, nipam. 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But the bona o she yeno. 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
2: Amen.
0: Emra o henikina. Emma me too ka. If you don't mind crook. Don't mind crook.
1: Amen.
0: I dear me by an say a Japon, a banning chain. It will be sad ye be ya. We. And to present best song pipe on an old man. But what ya say? Ain't the papa share what say? Ne pune bia bri bia. Ama Jima, Prophet Jima. About your ho. 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Two year you many punch and time man on. When I some can see be torment him. To be sure someone was at the assembly tear, near the way, and I'm sure. Best thing is, say, if it two and a morning have a copper penny. Amen.
1: Amen.
0: Bear me bore prone one and a prone me. E pron anya day.
1: Amen.
0: Na Bible says se unim nyankopon akyede. 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Ka wo mumfo betwa ho. 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
1: that's the name
0: I catch rep of Samuel to say. Any baby castle, my penny of free sooner, or my co baby, no, my baby, we are coming on home, not just the same thing in an or more boy.
1: I like by
0: Papa's a prof, me Josie. Yes. 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Yenwra omampani mills any president go for here fine owns a own slow bibia
1: wow
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0: 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Ene professor.
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1: Okay.
0: Including a sofo. Na menya mo text bi. 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
1: Wow.
0: Emra David ekokungoli item. 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
0: En to ba nyina na o mu discuss no. 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Shranka rade.
2: Amen. Amen.
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2: Amen.
0: Enti quotation se me hu a me ka. E betimi aye first somewhere. First Samuel, 1955.
2: First Samuel, Samuel Nguma Edikai, Eti Dunkron, Pachichemu Enum.
0: 55? Well, not on matter. 1755. Say, Bibi said to me, ba Bible no more.
2: Papa?
0: Mm-hmm.
2: Someone who made the kind to do so.
0: Jemu,
2: add your num.
0: Man who sent my quote to the year 1755 was. Yay. Now, now, but there is a first Samuel. Sir, Bush, we baby, oh, verse in the Bible 255.
1: Debut.
0: First Samuel,
2: chapter
1: 1755.
0: 1755. Patio Muntie.
2: Na so who no deal with
0: sir? So who deal with sir? Oh, fear, dear.
2: I could share Philistine.
0: I could share Philistine.
2: Or catch her and suffer him. I can't suffer in
0: Abner, sir.
2: Abner. Why, Banny Abrant?
0: Abrant, why, Banner?
2: And Abner say,
0: uh-huh.
2: Oh, Hine.
0: Oh, Hine.
2: So cratia.
0: So cratia.
2: Minim.
0: Me cassim in Manambo.
1: Oh,
0: I'm telling you.
1: Wow.
0: What can I win him? Now, Miss, I say, ah, Nanya Abneina, sorrow man, a troll, letter war chapter 16. Oh, so on, come, ne papa say, can I no, a human and what fan, casual, Nasisia, dear, permanent. And you have the letter, no? A shenanigans.
1: I'm patch on.
0: And you saw na ye catch around see or catch them say, or do David ma afraid you or the neighbor na no yen a could ye cranny. And you know. But or copayin Nyamia bom when you fra a wuny panel.
1: Wow.
0: And you can have you bra what you say, ah. Na concert you are moya see any say. Nyankopon asoso mani.
1: Amen.
0: Enti amra Yesu nyane ye no. Esuafo na okoshia mo Amos kwan so na na omko Jerusalem a na omudi nkomo no. Yesu yi ne ho adi no asoso mani. Enti Yesu ni wo mne nam nanso omunhu se e Yesu. E na omusan e twa Yesu mpo akase ah e den into unkwani Jerusalem ho ho a opesa wo kires eh
1: wo
0: do you hear the news? Or say, what news? Or say,
1: Amen.
0: And to go to Jerusalem, how can you not know that? Because we are not
1: Wow.
0: Then I used to come. Ah, mumu ina muni muno. Muna na mubwa sa si su nesi. But I don't know what to cry kwa sama ya se.
1: Amen.
0: And na wenyane. And na Bible si Jerusalem market. Then I say, your market day, and you pay in a few crani adding in an hour. And I yes, who wants my barber show. And in a baby group where I know be a hey, near Sepa Pano, near CIE, so I must say, Omo Juana, a whom be true, yeah. And yes, I remember see, baby, almost here, no, and no done more pie, I feel no more young woman in any, no market yahoo. Or my beca summing. Emma, I saw from crack a catch on girlfriends, my dinner ten a year. And one of us, if one said, Yes, you can, or my encounters or monk, I say, and I do that far more than a year for your day. Every year, oh, every year, yes, I saw those who are open or cut us or not.
1: Amen.
0: And Tiano, uncommon or moody co. And uncommon or moody no sooner. Bako catch the idea, say, hey, Papa was so be GDD. You will be at 2 before I have it.
1: I'm
0: a ba. No, be our yammy banner. Yes, you are who ni paton, what ton on Bachoni Addy. Yak, you didn't so back at it. Be I say, I can be a young phone.
1: You
0: never would think of a
1: good.
0: Don't think of my mood, baby. No. Na Yesu se moye foolish.
2: Oh.
0: But you have a pepper no can. Yeah, mungu can story.
1: Moye foolish.
0: Moye Papa? Foolish.
1: I say man what thing?
0: Moye jen harafu.
1: Wow.
0: Na makuma yinyasa mubeji yedi. 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We. I feel poor. And I feel Omanije uramu say onu anu tuirai.
2: Hey.
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1: 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Wama yahita sema hodo. 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
0: 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David said, "Me is a quiet fellow. 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To me, be the baby shen mu. I'm what to me I hear. I'm betting I'm here. Who what is that? Me call.
1: Yes.
0: Auntie.
1: Yes.
0: Same pan in front of him. Say. Hey, David. Anka position mu no. Penini mu no wahu captain wo ho madwa wo ho we wo ho
1: amen
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0: 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I'm afraid. But what
2: yes, sir.
0: In the prophet Isaac of Sunijima, or catch honorable Jiro Deborah, say, or no, and a soft kitty beer, or Hennekinama, or dinner, and say, goons.
1: Hallelujah.
0: Sabra Napa Pan, or to me, Shenika, no, I shenny shoon and a sauce. Say, no, I am American Boga.
1: Amen.
0: A Japan Zoom Lion,
1: okay.
0: A Mia,
1: wow,
0: or Hennekina, and an Hoka for and on Mubuis, I quite a man, and
1: wow,
0: Michelle and Uncle,
1: wow,
0: Amen.
1: Amen.
0: Baba Jama, Branoy Rollins boy, Romody can you pick up for at the man on Mena Baba Jama, a rente, if ye be. Metana ho a man 1 month. Michelle and Com a Yamia.
1: Wow. 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Hey. And then Odin for Omi and Huni Pabaya away and Fru. That was an A Tuesday. Okay. Oh, today Tuesday.
0: No, and I'm a crada.
1: No wonder.
0: 055. 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
1: Yeah,
0: I bra ma kai me. 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
1: Oh.
0: Ena ya me kra e da no.
1: Ane.
0: Oh wow. Emeno.
1: Amen.
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0: Amen. My name is Owa. Over to me, I can say, make a srasa number.
2: Yes.
0: Make a srasa number. No. Na udifu we. 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
1: Ampo.
0: Ono mensem ensuo kruwa ema.
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0: 055 3 2 3 3 2 3 7 6 7 6 4 2 4 2 Amen Saul nim David. Abner nim David. Jonathan and Adam for Pani David. 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Hey, David in Shua.
1: Wow.
0: Mammy be at him say, hey.
1: He does some. Wow. Wow.
0: And the A B and Yame wa bo any fra.
1: Oh.
0: Nanny Fran Yemi, you know. 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
0: Found such a but okoku. 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
1: Instant.
0: Yes.
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0: I think young woman says, San Fashim, or shame man and son as I said, and a day.
1: That's your normal. 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
0: thing about me, no.
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0: Name, mum. 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
1: 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Jumedi that's so life. And only for air can say he has a match. I feel they be on the anchor. We are near Rade and no more for so I shem penny phone and come. I'm on Wabe Organa Kurumha. I will need to ya. Minuya, I don't see a buyer. We need to ya be. They say day and day primo akuma. To an amount of brush, I'm a government school and ne. The whole day, you're counseling. That's the Otina Wednesday, dear. And you're by boy, you're training me and him, Ajin Yami Adum. That's Friday, Saturday, Sunday. And also, I have Friday all night. Maybe at Waramo Brevi. As I'm a government school, brother, so can't check. Now, D4 Bible free her. Now, if you are, you may be a year more, be watching. Momo no, Momo.
0: And the prophet Jima wo Ashama government school.
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0: 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IGP, and I said, Prosy form penny for. Prosy need be a friend of SK a board. And I a penny somewhere. The associate fin fin honor, ye boa.
1: Okay.
0: Eh?
1: I knew.
0: Ye ye neddy. Ye ye ne you my friend in same. Or ye so to cry a bono man a buy. Or ye pentacles in Egypt nipper, a funny trim. Or Nantico baby a wire. 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
1: Yes.
0: Wow. Yeah, mammy, West Africa hanging on, would you come by here? Oba police commissioner.
1: Okay.
0: Nana Binson.
1: Okay.
0: Or can dance here making.
1: Wow.
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1: I knew.
0: Ma ungo ma medium.
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1: 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Yay! It's all Babinas and we are true, Mobacaso, or your deaf who are called the chairman as yes, Tanaka are dancing. Say, would deaf who are be a horn while trying to water her, and so deaf for Jimmy, dear, who called the new money out there to the nurse and the choir of a fasso, a true abyss. It is who we are, no one, no. 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
1: 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And to number one,
0: 0555 0555 0555 0555 0555 0555 0555 0555 0555 0555 0555 0555 0555 0555 0555 0555 0555 0555 0555 0555 0555 0555 0555 0555 0555 0555 0555 0555 0555 0555 0555 0555 0555 0555 0555 0555 0555 0555 0555 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Oh, na a John Yanko Pong, I'm a prophet. Isaac Wabena in Sim for some jima Pani Gana Drew, a Radin Yanko Pondia, my prophet Isaac for some jima or Katia Katie Wilson, professor near me bony, you know, ministers Nam Boom, you know, me catch rail on set Obama Abagana.
1: Okay,
0: no, say, hey, wait, Nancy, yes, I dear me who any me who say. 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You could not Rollins bony thing could say yes. Or then any be so man Benny could form and Benny say yes. They are tip on no. Never I catch him say, Crona, Dan and Annie, a gun and crew. Nay a catasso. Yeah, then
1: ye
0: catasso. Na papa na what ye have to me, we need pass from one. On fan of crane a day. And I'm a man on picture.
1: Okay.
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1: 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Amen.
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0: 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Unim.
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0: 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Sa Ghana me mpeni suro se ye be boni din se na o chi won na o chi won o chi won a. Nyame be chi won.
3: Amen.
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3: Amen.
0: 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Me ka kire mo. Odifo bi nkopo obi bono. Na ye dan asem.
1: Okay.
0: Bible se nyankopon shire ni pa no so. A sentence no.
3: Yes.
0: Ena wo ma mpeni esa wo hwe. Man of prayer, you know what's first, any pan.
1: Wow.
0: And to be boo bet. No boo ben on now, so. And yes, I assembly tenant, yes, any as any pan. Show be so. No way, Yanni. Now you are saying you did not show on sat. Only pie, why we are man of judgment as a man of Fallen Square. One or show on Sakano sooner way, Yanni. Was a mere Sammy, yeah, dear, may share Hakano. May share anyway, where Janin was saying, yes, I know what Tim Woody and San is here, dear.
3: Okay.
0: Aye.
1: Wow.
0: Yam watching you, Kuada.
1: But on the
0: Nessam and dear, we were quack of my Ghana Mempenny.
3: Yes,
1: I'm much 4 a.m. already in TV.
0: Yes,
1: I'm much 4 a.m. watching.
0: Now, man can't ramble.
1: Wow.
0: Sir, any peppy case. Oh, a mampany that down by no. Why, yes, sir. Na man for chat that pipe be a mope, and the dewy at them now. Why, yes, sir. Me say, necessary, or yes, sir, na wine. And did you obey a son, would he?
1: Okay. Wow.
0: Amen. Pa.
3: Amen.
0: I didn't know say prosy ni penny or free so and I man for the attempt change say. Mo to me the attempt fa or man penny who ka for. It didn't attempt one. I can't. Na de jemwa sema.
3: Oh.
0: Na si ye nyan safwa. 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As ye mo di din num free.
3: Debida.
1: Papa.
0: 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Men ka se wanye ni ye na me say na se so ye na wanye den
3: wanye
0: into wo be ya na wanye
1: o se ye ye
0: wanye
3: deep workers
0: munche won
3: deep workers
1: munche won prophet aka munche won Trump was
0: a chaira husem now o me men e ganes ka te se python
3: ayo
1: dane ye
0: dane don ko my bro nchirima yeah, in hospitals.
1: Oh.
0: We are saying penny home, penny home. Now, Uncle, I want to go here, Mono. A bit me up on Pamma, baby, maybe yes, it's your one thing.
1: Yeah, Minia.
0: Nay, son, and to suit to net tight, near the Omuya, ma, sorry, near Dinty.
1: Can't mean come once.
0: I saw phone to mink.
1: Papa? Oh.
0: Ma pong.
1: Mama
0: ze.
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0: Aye.
1: Akasa.
0: Aye me din komo.
1: Wow.
0: Enti abushia.
1: Wow.
0: Ube tumia. Support to 100 Ghana. Support to 1,000 Ghana.
1: Yes.
0: 5,000 Ghana.
1: Correct.
0: 20 Ghana.
1: Yes.
0: 10 Ghana. 5 Ghana. Number ni
3: 055 788 7824 2425.
1: Amen. 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Amen. Amen. 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
0: 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I just a bit too wouldn't impefia. 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
3: Refuse to talk about this is that it is like you are going to play a ball with the boys whose father has bought a ball for him, and he wants to make sure that if you don't pass him, he will take his ball. Right? That was the position Ket took. But you see, it's fine. I have said it. Let me explain to Remo. I went to a club. Mm-hmm. I know the club owner. The club owner lives in Germany. Mm-hmm. So I called him. I said, okay, I want you to endorse me. So go to Fifi. Fifi is the director of my club. I go to the GFA website, I check directors. Your name is there. Then you sign for me. Mm-hmm. I submit the document. They say, what they are referring to is those who are the real owners of the club. But that has never been the position of the GFA. They disqualify Alhaji Akambi. Mm-hmm. Let me tell you. In trying to disqualify me, let me tell you what they did. They disqualify Alhaji Akambi on the same grounds. Alhaji Akambi was contesting for an ESCO member. And he got Dr. Tony Obin. Fifi, listen to me carefully.
1: Wey, and in some George every year, where they caught two ewo ehonuma yere unsem amati for chese na chese ni disqualification no ketokreku ensa wum isanse tama ope eye clubs na oma ndosu edia mom 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
3: I want to see the leadership of the FA changed, not necessarily George Freeye. You understand my position?
4: Yeah.
3: My position is that we've witnessed 8 years of Mr. Ketiyes Okriku's administration, 8 solid years. By next year, September, will be 8 years since he took over. I am saying that Wabeyebi, very Mabeyebi, but new person must emerge. Yet. But I'm saying that whether me or somebody else, new person must take over from me.
1: Wey any George every year sema wade tuja September ebay na ket years okreku obetna aye Ghana football so no emfie maako maako ngotwini George every year e kirese bema beye bi wa mama ye ni nyina 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

0: is a venue. 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
1: Him and all his staff. I'm happy that they're in another job and another chance to impress and to show everyone out what a great manager he is. So I have nothing bad to say about Ruben. I got on with Ruben really, really well and all his staff. And I'm sure he's going to be a success. It just didn't work out at Manchester United. But when you're a manager and you put yourself in that firing seat, there's going to be disappointments. And he'll be disappointed he didn't. But he's got a massive club now in AC Milan. And I wish him and all his staff the very best. I'll be following them and I hope they have an amazing season.

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2: We're still needing quite a few players to do. Needing quite. David, first of all, how happy are you with the business that you've been able to do in this transfer window so far? We're still needing quite a few players to do to add to the squad. We've got a bit I'd like to do more.
0: 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And to say no BBI official and Obeni first interview. I say yere hun sem kakra and so Emma at 4 years also. 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
2: 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Mitre, the most prestigious community soccer tournament in town. 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

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No permanent your better body, and I say, Senadum, Shasupa, Najimu, ye, not doye, and opens one mamminum, you know. 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I met Yasiano pay. That's not it. Team no touch it, didn't they? Adumba Kwabena Ewusi Osa Berema Ernest Amo bo mechi dom se producers anopeyi Menswa mechi ejuma medi jume di honchi ame no Still edindi ya dada na Bi deshiye kufi sechi Amamfu kufi Ba kwa maka Nyameti ase social media handles are no pair them life or ho. Facebook near plan B104.5. Instagram near plan B104.5. X air plan B104.5. 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TikTok air plan B104.5. Indiana pair pages way. 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And wait, you know, page you made in your name. 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

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Media Nusia. 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I can't see Ghana, Mr. Daroma. And then some and Ebna did in Fumpa. 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If you are mobile, such and church and you are the so. The Ubokra terms you are the big piece one of pay. 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The Ningness here of Fedi can and Ope Dinkomo. And come on next year, Memo Aquina. I'm sweating out for a bank commander so on. I've been there for a toss minister, I share Shaswa. A man of Fube Yomuti. And somewhere the goose in penny a password. Get me a bubble home. Shanswam saw a toss minister at you for. But some were quenya beam. No, what triple pound smile at Gianaya. Exactly 8:40 a.m. I'm walking and waiting out for the abasso. 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

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Better trade made in the Quabba Moon. A dear my year. Ken Information Center, a will be in Cramp Pumpuni Mantel. 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Mr. Garlic Information Center, a will quadro Ashon. 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Mama Millicent Information Center. Wo chicha mante na chicha mante no ewo pie mante eastern region era masiano pay afi yesu mo information center won finfin mante wa dust ventures information center wo katamaso new bridge afi ulai sound and information center wo posumasia pie mante ariko information center wo dukro ya dodu eastern region pie mante Adoma Chadia and Heba Information Center was boy. 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And open Nasi and Wodin. Ayo Munyinadia. 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

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And I must pan. 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Now, Menchia, see you. I demand Lacros Coding. Come on, New Town Street, Madame Bankoman. AK Miracle Ganza. One word you may have for. Oh, him, my money is new. I don't pay my match up. I feel offer. Of a costo. I don't pay for some message up. Of a Yamish. I'm in Chiacobi phone. I don't pay copy on some message up. I'll face you, Edema. Sky is the limit, barbering shop. Doctor Lassa. Only kid can open me church yamo. 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I'm going to be a little bit of a Prosper Kumi Aleki on phone. Hello, ma. 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You're a TSD. 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

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Central region. 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And Casamaya 0206 79 87 23 0206 79 87 23 Ghana Mr. Was say for the unborn generation of Pomada Roma. I tell you they didn't.

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President John Dramani Mahama on Kalamse. Ghana man penny His Excellency John Dramani Mahama. And Wichima Kalamse and Seminole.

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Ye gold is an semedumra. 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

0: Next year, you bet me out to Wabian Shani Diaba. I know Pebe can kind of come up. See, I know. Ultimate Eddie Amar. Jessica Showbottom. Scotty Bishop to my. And you're what Penna. You're what Quan Oko. And show who the Oquan of your home. I don't know. I don't buy an open watching. Yeah,
1: yeah.
0: I'm possible, Cordia.
1: Oh, yeah, I don't pay the energy. No, sir. Energy.
0: Heat. Kasi heat.
1: Yeah,
0: we heat. I know I'm open. I know I'm open. I'm open. Do me no never die and rap. Edgeman Nelson, Jano Pay, sorry, and I said, man, you be on tomorrow. Because I'm an Edgeman Nelson. I know crying ye. I know crying ye. And ten a heading was about to us. Ningin I got an awa boa.
1: Anna, a disarmament person, I say, in a dear who gymnase to 2 summer, never to go. Now, okay, we
0: are Saturday, ya. And your umpire, you got. Many of us are penny, you have to be a comer. And I'm one man who's a penny in pajamas and what the album say, ta or say a fa.
2: I don't want
1: to 104.5. When I'm in crown, I'm in a movie. I say, I'm better on a woman saying, I'm going to be. Oh, Baku, Nibaba, come across my dear, she just now has an India.
0: Abro.
1: Hey,
0: oh, that's what you are saying. In fact, because you have more pony, you pa, a pony, a bo. So, you're back in view, original. You're body nice, a month for so, monitor. Monitor.
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0: Commission, you are some
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2: plan bfm
0: and they to man describe obo hu say why ko obo twem no na mu den
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0: Senka won't bris an a got seed in a woman in an hour sending near call, but we inside in your green. Oh,
1: it's a man, it to the piano, it is a man who bets younger sons and grandbranny, dear one bro. I was an animal with Sino and AFD for a jejum. One has a chemical, me did say, I drew be a baby on the paper, said the man. Name only, oh, be who said the way say, nay, I know no affan as opportunity. What's your phone? It's a good thing, same before between here. Now, for what me, I am in Jumo a day after one at me. Abona, you were a so for her, or if he some so you were a Munta Kamu Barak and Funny at the Hanamo Chess, Obibiara no day, Basabasa Ebano, whom he has over here, Nafi, yet in the Egina and Brana no sooner, and I pay what day Eba a Hanamo say, you know, and for the Chronicle and Trust in the Chronicle, you were. Bwachi entry and odia to judge less or no or bere na afe 5k per constituency no bere na afe ubi answer can say the bea a bit to me a former constituency no so to me a cause or no bere stop emma de bribiano 5k and answer 5,000 Ghana cities ayana a call constituency no in an to me a call net me a buapana galam se kwe and I you run not on pray HSA a banner and your mom penny accessories John Dramani Mahama a member and I say a one a member mono galam se said ye see dino and what them pa and ye dear nay and receive your how being a debaba and I say this will be a didn't send your pay and also and I pay the Chronicle at the upper now NDC Mebuno at the atro animal say one a barber and I so wanted to trust Rabin so one and a fee won't to me and to anamu ebitu ya buwama illegal mining 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abeson to give me the sea
0: okay mr medas and a person waiting me any to a mame or cyberman's watch nebja to make one in china mama na chairman of kwaba at the bank was one some jumano as well enti osabrema wo transi ye na wetimi ene kam
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0: osabrema
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3: 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number and Mr. I can pay in Chani B and call and for Mamunina
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3: in Tintin Fidin Suana. The HU could say, I the President of the Republic John Dramani Mahama didn't send me out to Jar or Chimuse a Ghana. I see and Sika Edinu Timise a do a bear. It's me say it's me refresh it. Sikana Edinu and I said, yeah, they in Sisai B Eba Sikana Edinu. Now didn't send me to Jan or Chimuse. What me say, Ghana's canoe, you use watch it and I use you use scano etch sana. What me say. 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medeto aso enso afri Ghana, CCN, Netherlands, for your sign agreement. That means agreement, you know, if I say, I dear friend cocaine, and it's in Nubani,
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3: Or memo, Eddie Falcon Tuna say, so moo, dear memo, so a moo, a yahoo, a jumma memo, hence, this year in Ghana, a net Dutch for our go San Juan in Carter, say a rubbish, and I say, sir, and conform this age, may yet me, Eddie Omaba, eh, emra, anonize, emra, so any media. 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university administration is in the bima. What you say? No, no, ain't me and bomb. What you say? School, no money ain't me in Jenny Jasua. In team pen or penino edit in some air to Jahese, or man pen for an answer, or man school, administrators. No, what you say? 1 month, or more, he say. More about resolve it, Bibiana, and also no FM. What you say? Assembly or honors, no mutimidi, prepare Eddie Abana, Sisia, Akumapa, and as about Toyam, and so Abana, you say, Ubia, and so et me at an was in tea. I didn't say to Jana, this year I'm paying for, and so, Enya in tea, Sissy, Sissy, and all in some no day, at Jana, some more here, some so, or money among Crawford, so Becassa, a foreign I say, Bibian, so et me a giant, and so, and paying the A trick B, and so, and no. Now, in prepare the Ministry of Health. And so, and I'm money in money national ambulance service, and I'm preparing me some day ambulance bay 30. I'm the copy a Ghana Air Force Base. I know your friend Bema Campbell, it means I'm the copy. I'm gonna say, obey a whole age, my mobile upgrade be a war ambulance. No, now you see, I know some the omits media, my ultimates a Ghana ambulance service for us. Omudi di Omujuma, now no sooner it's me a bona say ambulance won't deliver. No sooner it's me a giant answer. In Primpe, the A check will be Enso Enono. Now, the Amade Twaso Enso Efi, a DVL for Akachi, now a DVL, a Musiu. I only have a friend Julius, Nipe, Crote, and I didn't say air to your HMZ. What you say? Yeah, I'm more digital number plates. No, I'm not drivers. And I find say beer or car B, and I saw car number plates B, I'm the cockody, Bonnie, and I say robbery B, or car number plates. Ever with Pima. What you say? Idea new number plates. No, I'm not a idea bits me up. Wapa now, sir, we are driver near, and I saw a car owner. Sansom knows no who bits me as on so on. And also, no, I did to John. I didn't say air to John. What you say? In print, prince, oh, yeah. Car owner, and I saw a tall car, and who be here passes or canama plates. No, said Bio, obey you or canama plates, and so I talk can I be not new dry, new owner, no snow, how could you start? So, no, so any new number plate, and no sooner bets me about the same year. If you only yammy Nakachi now, or didn't send me to dry, and also I air chairman say, what you say, and pimping air driving schools, I think private driving schools, I walk around, and I saw a memo, I wish I'm more share, I'm the money out of my head, say, I disown more than my amount. Edition for no team say idea or team say and do more satisfaction because I said the more pen on a moon when it's a team pen pen so no I'm also one may be a idea for no a skill development center no so no a bit me a bona say a day in India and so it's me a bona to me for so a far drive and honors no it's me a genie here and send me on in your mini edit to your answer and no
2: now in print pay perform
3: call echo job my Irish my Irish sir oh be a friend since Joseph Catholic Hospital, no, no, go for it, dear. What you say? And Pimpe, I conform Cocoji, Amaya, Amaya, Ewa, Honomono, what you say? And Pimpe, no, a monim, dear, so it's me, Akosua, a ban say, oh, Koji, I say, na the doctor and back advice, a doctor and be mount, say the only advice in Bedu Jumano, and go for you, monim, dear, Kosua, says, send his own tea, oh, share, says, yeah, dear, we are some pie, dear, artificial intelligence, AI. Now, what you say, Okopi Hospital, from Koji or my high show wing, only the AIB, any idiom Juma, or Connor the doctor and Becano, no a cock be AI, no a pa. Now I said, Director and Becano, no, I say, and the AI and also air can nice when you're in Chassia, and a banner will say questions or to me bizarre questions. Oh, doctor, no, you know, said the asthma doctor and Becacho to me say, a bomber and conform Koji or my high show or Biano, so Munim de Etmikosra, in Pimpe, the managing director, and also a day to Jack and so I don't know. 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
3: 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I tell no, yeah, BIO Northern Region. I tell now, eja just say, eba I didn't any echo PO BIO. I tell you, idea. 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Omo classrooms being so, I tell you, omo kodi omo adisya honos no. Eja ni didn't any echo PO. I tell you, and also as I say, any of my pa, I will honu ma. I tell you, I will host some pa no pay eight chogun to obidi she. Me dem say me say, I say ma de iti for I say brand brand. Omo di omo fit di to plan B FM.
0: Because 104.5 FM on Edmond okay, me so me that say I know pay pants so wait me. Today training today na SC amaye I know pay and I Abusia and Ofredi Kano bibinti inti me enfa mo wa committee beko. So na ya twaso e wan opay ensema ya di egu simpi any a paso na onso kwenya na badema wa. Na wait me up for Eddie Abasso. I share why you and someone will pay. Yeah, Baby Bubu, and Chadia Men Penny for no, and you will maybe enter. And check me common chain.
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0: 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Turn it over, watching. Ponsuba called, dear. Now, Tama Central, so to say.
6: Yango Ponado, Tama Central, the baby and Yanko Pony be doing.
0: Okay.
6: No, or Yala.
0: All right. Some about Kutun Chamado for it on the Unquin.
6: You, the Darcy. Odi can, didn't chia. No, yet then. Na mi de ma plan bi mpinyifu.
0: Mm-hmm.
6: Ude bia mekam. 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
0: Yeah.
6: Non nam.
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6: Ni ye nyasu yobo tuya tuya juni inti na ye den. 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
0: Okay.
6: Oto de bi yin se min ma chia. 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
0: Mm-hmm.
6: Usan de technical team in. 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What's wrong with Chinchini Fini Ninfuma?
0: Sir,
6: Bosmo Bea, Ubiano, we are suffering in an obut my den. Quati and Enka. It's on her so which young.
0: Okay.
6: Now we are within Chiasu Medema, Oya Tema Centra, NDC, Nina, the engineering day, Yoko for election. Yes, ready.
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6: Equa, Assembly Pedeca, no BT. Now, Otwa Baba on the corner. 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
0: Okay.
6: Na mnye so amichi ya oye me electra area. Republic
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6: Unya shout out.
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7: 104.5.
6: We are saying Angus Owen. So be a bibi the man, I didn't know Oyen. Obe part and parcel of one of them Nipana. There, Nukon, Oyen, then you pop crop into me again. Uncle, the Mentoque. Maybe I'm there. The Papa John Dramani Mama. I had the president of the Republic of Ghana, the game changer, resetting agenda. Oh, we. Or don't crawl full egum. Then one year then, one call, no way then, one shen, one year then, one chicken on crawl.
7: This is plan B.
6: 104.5. Ah, Galamsi. Obed J. In Tin, our Ghana, ha. Some years, some few years back now. In him there. I had those times in. In a Kesefun, in a way. And what from Muframan? But it's Yan. And Muframan is in their own way. I dare. It's your Juba will be home. Now, it will be no human with you and be no super day then. Echo. In Taco, I dare. Ubiali, to abandon man, why then? Wama or con, no my then. But they be Amica there. Say a handful. Our warm yam ye, so what would one I be see foam? Emma Galamsi, Ijaya. But to me, Jai easy. If I didn't make condemn, I have fun. One assassin. One way or the other. Or your one assassin. And then the major me di or local. Never kaya. O 2-4. Or your assassin.
7: 104.5.
6: It may be a person called Fred. The cabinet. Or you're not him far. Or you want war. Asante region. No catch them on playing there. He dem have one. I him fool. Bebre wo dem hama. When we are talking about Galamsi now, worship. It's not your there. I him fool now. Why are him fool crewmen? Now one now there. And wash it. Now them yami. Now do chan. What now? Want to then? What do I want him? I'm there last week. In the do send an answer.
0: Okay.
6: What's our chance with the homie blue say still?
8: 104.5.
6: One of the sub chiefs. What can check and I'm safe for Bush in Okaho? That's our info group. Our there. Woman, where then? What woman? In your papa Kodo. I'm profoundly at that on ya. What may be one now? I can answer one word. One is the mad demon. A hint of a gaki. It's what now we would there? What to a mouthful baby? And why then? Why can't there? Yeah, you baby, I could baby. Oh, bandama, oh, where's the
7: 4.5?
6: The best thread there says, yeah, baby, I will be. Best thread, yeah, Papa John Dramani Mahama there.
0: Okay.
6: Me, amity, say, minyaya. And Kadem Galam saying, what's our parliament? No one passing out as a treason. When it becomes a treason. A man who sit up. Because the treason is the highest offense in this country.
0: Okay.
6: That's it. When you are the Kwadema, me jidi de, a man for bed then. What about you one with you? Most more bear galaxy.
7: Plum bed then.
6: Overcoat. Nayan she, na bibia lanye den onkodo.
0: Okay. Na ti said ya woka na treason sensem yi. Yenhwe former regime his excellency the former president Nana Akufo-Addo. Wo hwe nsachire bi omoye wo CI no mu a concerning articles ni bia. Ana supportion bi ebetimi akle. Ebi ye na enkane na ye 3 years. Se wo tu gala ne ho kro no ba 3 years. And I'll be to my coffee as and such an abano or me free 3 years. Am I within 15 to 25 years? Some ran on so air there or but still El Cosono. And no one who said she's in Mumbai better.
6: Sir, what in Rabba? And I'm ran, why then? What man them ran? And I, yes, and what year then? Would it be a count?
0: I come
6: back quiet today on foul home. It is our dishabi back. Na se emrana a wode boto do se emrana no yenzina ono no be ma mobi abeden wa twene wefu because obandama e no chai de otide obi ye den o tu abana egu
7: 104.5
6: na mika sem ya tro de ma wa ye no kran is more than treason because se wo say in so a do you know how many Ghanaians why ya because of the madi Why up at the ma? Why say insu? Why say in asase?
0: Okay.
6: Bibiara obodua was asase no dun. Sana in nadem nyamanya kame mercury na nyamana. 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Oko ma, ni pebe wobo win. It's more than treason.
0: Okay.
6: Inti mi fo de, sa wa yen demu wode bande. 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
6: manana therefore here na usro na no wo amafo wo mu o soja ho no wa start to all here then or pick up cause what itime me futu mu ti soja nyi bran ana me bwa
0: yeah
6: Sunday so da fono so do ho ye den wo do ho kishim na senya bo frabe enye krama di da ho ye den ota fro wa no
0: okay
6: eti oko ye pa de enka soja fo wo be den me share some o friend den AB wo die den no se ba de wo the helicopter in wo di chase Galamsey so bush and was spray kabi go on.
0: Yeah, mehu sa footage no.
6: That is it.
0: Yeah.
6: It is about my company akuni here because we be watching some time and ansana owubo du hon. And why then? Why my hon formation crowd walk up. But so use helicopter, no one nam rima. Chopper ni do susa. To tum fa baby ah. Nobody chase one go bush ni ma. Before don so be then, obotuma yejuma. Minim chemical cra wo spray
7: 4.5.
6: Na sa bade we spray chemical bi egu huma wo hu nyina asaya psycho bush nu mu de ekeden ekeye gala am de bi te bi so radio do se bade why this do no you dey we chima 100 years asa no be jai gala no kwa bru chi crowd ni so fi no ne ne nyama boko no aka gala wo ti no che de the microphone, why are you arguing there? Maybe you won't be here. One year then, won't die. No, any nipa kura na de biye binti normal mama. Amafu, why then?
7: Where
6: your cancer?
8: 104.5.
6: Ina, I yara fufu. Obi ukwa kwa one. 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Obuka kwa won ina ne nsa all day you num why is ya. Ina ne won kika ho. Ni nyina ya da chemicals na o he den. Oh.
0: Okay.
6: Oh yeah. What drain mo be nya ho ba won drain. Amount for wo ho. Ti before there. So ba what did them in shade su to ha. Obe ye juma na me ka there. Ye papa John Dramani mama. Asan obe kasan. In all o won shishe foforo wo ho. Very soon. Very, very soon. The boom there.
7: 1 0
6: for the back. Our debate to all. The best thing there. So I let you one. Oh, mama, nana, them chopper would be chasing one with bushing. But for no swing him. So what is shema? Oh, no, and I'm on a fan. Nice, you got Elia Gala. No, what to light it all back.
0: Okay.
6: You may be a better you. Because when you do not be sue.
0: Okay.
6: Oh, see what? So that for now, Alaban. And I then, one hour book. Water guard for now, then Wallaban, the Ubaban, why then? Why bet you children? What you want, sir?
0: Okay.
6: What man want at least in Senka, wait to what? Chingalam, yes, he was 1 hour. So that's 30 years. No, I'm a one. What Chinipa, 40, 50, wait to be at 30 years. 30 years with hard labor. 30, no, we'll be a sub. One property, sir, we wouldn't answer. Abandon Cizaka,
0: okay.
6: Obey my man. A man for the bed will be swinging answer. Cause the brana da crope. A loose bibia lay. Now one cast so far with this waje funsema. The field on Mumbedden, over chre, a man for Yansa. Though there the midman would jay. Send there. Mieli.
0: Okay. Tony, you're about to a bigna galam sinsema. Now we plan B and Opey, a duet you pa. Menyon could be my classmate. Or new abrimo and Opey. Was so monitor or radio so. One when Facebook or here or with your radio so in Tiano Pay, now it's a plan B, your frequency no, Yametia Siano Paypa. One more tell life from Newabrim, aha, your friend Tete Evans, my classmate, pa no. Now, what the abasa Galam Sense and Samon, dear. Say, I say, I switch off one call Bobaya, a bemu Jasmine, and say, oh, share. 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Upon the any nyina ne ntimi mfa. Abanu so aka say state of emergency will be the last option. But any emfa. State of emergency ni ehwani mu ana.
7: 104.5.
6: Yo, me da say. Am there. Say ka there state of emergency. No ya da why the emergency. The young jinse.
0: O galam say nyin sem.
6: Me ba team.
0: Mhm.
6: There. But that was in same name, yeah, who should you honor then? Only ye. At least, many of us say, we chase one bush, and we move from camp to camp. On a crowd, yeah, Dibia, or chair there. Things are moving. Mamma can it, Massey. Chair there, things are all doom ribbing. And now, even the city president, Nagasan, or Bon B. Galamsey as for Hobby. This time round, then, the madden only hope you. On a cry a blast. To this government.
0: There,
6: clearing agent. Yeah, what happened? Yeah, papa, yeah, former president. Obe clear, I couldn't tell my name on your galamsi. And I'm a wa. At the end of the day, what happened? Your friend then, Kulebu doctor, your friend then, cardio doctor.
0: Freeport Watson.
6: Yeah. Freeport Watson, oh yeah, then. Ordinary report or the buy. What the report or what the sham passy. and I'm a boy. That time, and you know why then? In Yama, I then, why you serious?
0: Okay.
6: Ama, Obi, cra, about for cra, when you buy, when you saw that for then, when you want to exchange bullets, and what Galam say side. What to be catch up, you what Galam say side, and waf a phone, and waf, they won't release one. The man that they mean, I'm an interview. It's an interview. It's not there. And dab it to action crawful. Watching Crawfu, why you did? Then those people were, yeah, why then? When would they be a president? The real people now, why you do man on your boys now? Go bush on.
0: Okay.
6: It is the cartels. Now, boys, you know why I've been that you wanna? Maybe be a cartels, you won't be wooden. I don't know why my head will be a head. But because I'm now about pro or profinity. And I'm a professional worker, ask them there. You hold the bull by the horn.
0: Yeah.
6: Say to me, so bull ne horn. Meli yen yin oye kwa.
0: Na bebe na.
6: And to me, so na bebe ni mo. This is plan B. Because in ya so na bebe ni mo pe. Na wandi yin a wae den. Wasa. Na bibia so ipede. I chada. Bibia. Ne so sifin. O horn aye den. Ipe kat. I kat is so sinala. Nanyen. It's those are the major things that will go that way in Wajuma. Now, very soon, when we start there, we'll so source Nima. You will crumb her. And what's a Chinese lady, no friend, eh?
0: Ashawan.
6: Ashawan.
0: Yeah.
6: She Ashawan the case.
7: 0.5.
6: It will be. NDC for our car there. Why a galam say ya amount for the two order? Why then come na what the ma offend then? Wana or you will do ma, not the way you ship the way then when you ship. But unlike those days, Obiaba and Waklen, Obiaba and Waklen, till what you're then, and Tokwan or then, on your easy, but you bed then, you would go.
0: Right. Right. Right. And Jabusia, Tony Niatin and Kao Casadema, and this Yamaikon Waterman Central. About Trumpers was so, you did kind of hear for illegal mining and Seminole. And yes, now, yes, your second issue concerning, you see the year, ye deem Primpensui, and Genebia war, 200 cities new to Omoa, a Becca cra, futures in Bia, Umu was so no. I sense you didn't be a Umu was so no, and such a bit in Yabemo, comparing to other notes near one, or my penichima. 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
6: yo me da se dem na ye nyina ye nyimin this time can't have to
7: 104.5
0: e bi wo mo
6: can't have to krumpa na senim can't have ta de bia o be chiro nti dem a we are saying,
0: yeah.
6: 10 years beyond, every decade beyond, BB and then BB sister.
0: Okay.
6: That's I say.
0: Yeah.
6: If you are you normal plates. Since you who there, or there in digital, or there they afraid that features be shema. Most of are criminals that will use some crawfish on normal plates.
0: Okay.
6: What do you in your onion? One way then.
7: This is one
8: big. 0.5.
6: Every BB bar. I'm not so transy, what trade him, not so there, what be a counterfeit. When you talk of even in drill, pharmaceutical friend and medicines,
0: yeah,
6: baby, what are fake, what do you
0: go? Yeah.
6: More if what to me a fake, we need baby crying, herbal medicine. In Tibo Watcher, 1 hour a herbal medicine, woman, why then, what's the sour bottle? Oh man, why then? What's some BB? Most mobile answer now. Why then? Why fake ones in the government? What be bad or about one and a chair why then walk away? Okay. Inti before there is in order. One can there, what best say scan totally there, day and a day. But what they will change by the features.
0: That's right.
6: Inti so change the features now. Or be my mother, what you can't have it in. What be then?
0: On be brand sana.
6: Tan sana, on be sana ba, on be. Kwa wo bo de o cut off its wire was starting
0: yeah
6: o cha no lu cha na
9: say plan B
0: the quality na be ga kra kra
6: be afi o be do baby na
0: no monya
6: when ye wie
0: maximum
6: no why then was say scan
0: okay
6: because what do them maximum na into me here then in differentiate
0: yes
6: cut off it
0: and the original note
6: original note say say baby ayedu oga na hanyen so be the cut off it mouth into me differentiate today your counterfeit.
0: Yeah.
6: In a year, eh. Bama, Ibo, when you there, say scanner the chela.
0: Yeah.
6: But this can start to feed out.
0: Mm-hmm.
9: Plan B.
6: Because if you're on it, they call banga.
0: Yeah.
6: What is your machine, Muna? But what to me, yeah, to a certain standard there, bang, crown to me, a machine crown to me, the
0: yeah, get, yeah.
6: Fake.
0: Fake, no.
6: And see, this is the time. Our there. Oh, yeah. Number two. See, in the name that man for how this car hold him. One of how this car hold him, son, is going to help the country. Because, see, kind of a hard hold him, man. Them is kind of a banga. Bang, them is kind of a year, Juma. No, I then. We in faso. Now, the end of the year, we to my then, we declare the profit. No more of them are buying all that, then, for that man. A man for this car, shall probably thank him. If he went to form that, shall. In all fine case, up and down, you will be forced to spend that money.
0: Mm-hmm.
6: You will be forced to take that money to bank. But skip your way to me, Fanko Bank.
0: Yeah.
6: At the end of the day, and you see, car, if you quit Kwando, EDG, a ban, but my father, them, a quenyado, and then them scanning, why then? Mm-hmm. Why waste
0: yeah.
6: amount? Ain't he? Isha, or no, no, thing.
9: For any other brief.
6: And I say, was the safety chest you use canoe? Over to my then, Wabwahen.
0: Yeah,
6: I'm there 8-7 years ago. In Nigeria, one currency, well, yeah, new features ship. Baby, I had a rubber womb.
0: Yes.
6: First time I'm going put them in there, or yeah, CKB, I was at our way.
0: Yeah.
6: But I'm going to there, no. That is the real currency, Cecilia Woody. Who's can? Why am today?
0: Yeah.
6: Rubber type.
0: Yes.
6: Talk about the moment is canoe then. Watch it.
0: In the futures now, Canada, the last time you back, a net pounds no pounds near Japan. Yeah.
6: On the if you test Shana.
0: Yes.
6: On Shadan, yes.
0: Rubber.
6: That is it.
0: Back as a rubber.
6: On Shadan, you be panty. According to one and.
0: Yeah.
6: What band the miss can obey then? Obey chill and sun why then? Why say?
0: That's right.
6: Because Kibia, which is Ghana, Bank of Ghana, what duration you and him there, the miss can do OT.
0: Yes.
6: Within that time and sun as can why then? Why say? And he said, Otsidema, Yama, I mean, no matter what ton, Jebru, one hour ton ton. Angwa and Anyamana Oguskada. Oh
0: yeah,
6: then or say Obandema. Obama Dave scan. Why then
0: watch it? Watch it.
6: And see me for there. Say, why and demoma obabwa yin.
0: Now, Adia Bakonswa was see a dimon komoye a quire fast way handy your note no. A quire fast way handy your note no. Sometimes say program because na semesha, na mese craft him. You see, Cobani or Tugu, Cobrano, so now Cobrane and Nantis Canoso.
6: Teach you money buffet.
0: Yes. Teach you one a yes, I event, you know. Abia or Dumtunigian stage, so near two Sicadi Gun, so by now, would Diaconi about with scale so and Nantis, or Pimse, or better perform maybe. Sanyo Manu so and count beating a Sicano. I say, ye bunny Mutiano.
6: You, Medassi. I'm there. See, I'm duty.
0: Yeah.
6: There has been a law.
0: Yes.
6: There, for now, it to sika, they have to arrest you.
0: But a law we are holding my job.
6: Yes. Neighbor. In Sesian, model of buying there, you have to reinforce the law.
0: Okay.
6: Now, watch him gruffle. No one won't get dinner of Renden.
0: Emrano.
6: Okay. So when jail won't cry, I saw a fine one. Says he was car.
0: Yes.
6: It's in a eco bossiketun. I don't get them working.
0: It's have a pepper.
6: Eco bossiketun, watch a wa. What do you get in a quarter? Not quarter to our bossiketun. Says he was car. In Busca.
0: Okay.
6: It is spread his car with foam. I'm out for Nanto, though. Oh, ain't it? We'll find the one. We'll find the heavy.
0: Okay.
6: Before there, we'll be anywhere.
10: This is plan.
6: We'll bring away this car. Ask how we'll bring away.
0: Yeah.
6: So what body secure to work out to do into ya? I'll be any day. Because I'll poke around when you took him.
0: Okay.
6: And I say, my mommy no can ask him to them. There. So what about Scar Dima? Let's say, Scar, you did not pay me and can't wear them scan over there.
0: Yeah.
6: To be anywhere. I'll be transit there. Obe waste in this car, and my niska na then wasa.
0: Okay.
6: And so what did that work if we enforce the membrana? Obe yeduma, o sande. The way I handle your scan, on your body sika besiaba, ni pa mwam we scan when he
0: Yeah.
6: One mwam when he sim. It's in the reason here, in conference speaking countries now, who scan or challenge. What coins in a crown or wait?
0: Yes.
6: Coins or wait? Me, Fran. Kunu, semi-sinsa, na adinyina, oh wait.
0: Okay.
6: Inti, sir, what the coins in the moa? Obe mama pepan, no be den, no be in hand.
0: Okay.
6: Inti, obi a wako fo ka o togo. Ah, we yi ti de, 100 cities. No wa fo ka de, ebi a ma fo ka, 15 cities. Ma fo ka ti de, 90 pesos, and 80 pesos. Where you demiska kesi in that one? No driver and grabbing at your own insisa.
0: Insisa.
6: In this year, ma, Queensen, oh yeah, then, ojina wa, obe mama yehu be we then yehu be toy.
0: I see a Queensen on a highest valley, no year 2 cities mebo. Yeah.
6: Oh, this year Queensen, oko sola. Obe mama see dinner paper na ye using the paper, obe mama ye using the brain. You used to prepare the brain. Let them do. And one mama will try 1 CD paper.
0: Yeah.
6: We'll try 2 CDs paper. Mm-hmm. 1 CD coin. Mm-hmm. We'll try 2 CD coin.
0: Yeah.
6: In Tienya, 5 CD coin. Yeah, they
0: can one. Okay.
6: Into a channel from 5 CDs going down. On in this car, you tied them a moframa.
0: Okay.
6: Yet I did talk, you could two acquire home. Yet, yeah, Debbie, your marketing.
0: Okay.
6: It is so that quota level now. The value of the bond in the same.
0: Okay.
6: But, Susan was sound widen. What I am quite most more bear, you be this kind widen. Watch it.
0: Okay.
6: Because coin day.
0: Okay.
6: So, why your coin? Ochel pa and sana.
0: Yeah.
6: Coin widen.
0: That's right.
6: But there are my coin. Osa Ukrumen, Grofudi Yusu.
0: Yes.
6: It's not my coin, a short woman.
0: Benefit in a water
6: coin, yet didn't I can find you soon? I coin the Kobo Krumpa. To coin ideas soon, on also count. Soon to me stop will be the one you soon.
0: But tell me, I also come home. A bishop pass it.
6: Oh, maybe me will be.
0: Because it's Yano.
6: They were about your police. Yes, about your office. They were ABC table. Say, because four card, I'm back. That's why I'm coin. Maybe I'm the but maybe shut up find you to them the Jesus.
0: Okay.
6: Oh, mommy, he be the daddy.
0: Mm-hmm.
6: And then you open a medium.
0: Okay.
6: So I'm tomorrow the coin. Why am I? And I'm a fair boy in which you want why then what's the summer?
0: What's the summer? Okay.
6: So on your day, my cover do.
0: Okay.
6: Today the way be move your cover do.
0: Mm.
6: You know, I used to box.
0: You want 5 years and so baby.
6: On in your 7.
0: Right, but that's another point. You should have turned in your turn and kind of fun. Trust me, you know, both two issues now. The idea was simple enough. So, the idea is that I'm saying that someone penetrates my sea. I'm going to do better as name of no. Your G excavators are cardia to me, Boma Galatu and Coswano. Over no man said, Domania Quakoshe, baby, will flow ill to enrichments. You see, yeah, and such a baby, so name of my penetrates my value, no. A bear the same name of futures in Bona, your best or so. And one chess is canon, yeah, but better so value, no, there being sanity. And some of my mamma, you for quano peno, you ain't changed that winner. Memorize this year.
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10: 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Mitre, the most prestigious community soccer tournament in town. Se se die, teams ninyina nya bedrasa pejanti. E jet ye tour. Aha! 32 teams from 32 communities. Ano na e chegu no, wankasa unimodida. 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E wo tema. Community 2 aye Mexico AstroTurf no so. Ah, obia tutum ne kamfa o se any plan B en kamum na afiewe tournament ne die. Aye sronko. 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Ekopim aye 13th of September 2026. Mechre 4 weekends. Saturday, Sunday, and a jumedie no ebaso. 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
11: Double gigim.
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0: Enti abusua ma no ma biye di atum. 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
1: Good morning,
0: Dr. Newman.
1: It's not a family
0: match na na. What the brand abe support you and bibia be kama why?
1: Right. Eh ma mi tia eh na mi sawo na bi. Aha, na mi sawo bia si na bi. The first vice the ma national. Mi tia eh yeah Ali Mega. Aha, I want to go for eh yeah for say organizer national. Aha, na je fini eh
0: na. Afi yentwaso mi sure.
1: Kunbi. Yesterday, you know, what can be said? You know, I'm saying, no, and I want to say, yeah, of course, I see a true bima, Ubi, the Rumakoji, if you want them to see ya turn on off, to see ya commander, no, a year, or say, a copy of any. Oh, that's the station to see ya, maybe to have with that. Now, I'm tuning to all producers and tuning to
0: all the make a submission, maybe
1: a dinner. It's impossible. And it's funny to choose to see ya to the sea.
0: Hello?
1: Mega say, Ekoto, what a mucho. When you send out Chunamu, you know, who can be a my examination soon to a girl? I didn't cross over my prezi, and a chat, and then Cosso, and a insurity. Me, I wouldn't dare at Cosso. Then I should know you know where to go with the news. Who pay that for? And it's where I took for too much. And then out there by my cause, why? Who is this? There was we. There can be before another party, political party, yeah, a yet small. Would you actually grab said a tutor? But when I was still a guru, I don't know what to do. Yes, you. It's kind of a woman. I must have someone who had a tutor. When I was somewhere,
0: okay.
1: I'm going to go to the airport to solve trouble.
0: But I'm not going
1: to go somewhere. That's for Dr. Mudba.
0: But I say, good morning.
2: Good morning.
0: I got the mo.
2: I'm going to go. I'm going to go to the house.
3: Yeah, yeah, yeah, yeah, yeah, yeah, yeah, yeah, yeah, yeah, yeah, yeah, yeah, yeah, yeah, yeah, yeah, yeah, yeah, yeah, yeah, yeah, yeah, yeah, yeah, yeah, yeah, yeah, yeah, yeah, yeah, yeah, yeah, yeah, yeah, yeah, yeah, yeah, yeah, yeah, yeah, yeah, yeah, yeah, yeah, yeah, yeah, yeah, yeah, yeah, yeah, yeah, yeah, yeah, yeah, yeah, yeah, yeah, yeah, yeah, yeah, yeah, yeah, yeah, yeah, yeah, yeah, yeah, yeah, yeah, yeah, yeah, yeah, yeah, yeah, yeah, yeah, yeah, yeah, yeah, yeah, yeah, yeah, yeah, yeah, yeah, yeah, yeah, yeah, yeah, yeah, yeah

0: less than 2 years. We are there. We catch MP callers and they say, Umba is there unless Umba is in a position 40 years. Because what would him the way President Mahama I fight for Galamsey. Momo time. Mutu Galamsey. Baby, and he was say, Moko to Galamsey. I know that. Chama out to me called them Sisia. Yet, oh my well, I could for the catch, I say. I could tell mine, it's not belong to Chama out to me. And then, also I could for the way any papa or any papa nipa. Who catches a staff could tell mine, and yet, out to media, and let out to me called them who empty before Moa Nukasa and then. If we keep quiet, we are arrested Ghana. We are arrested Ghana. Come on.
1: What's your name? What's your name? Mr. Ian Dessini, former president, Nana Dango Fadwai, Wada Roma.
0: I'm say Ghana, a former president.
1: Debbie, oh dear, may you well feel so, Jodia, and one or no. Yeah, by Ian Dessini, CTNO. Mr. Wa. Good morning.
2: Mother, oh dear, my name can't be okay.
1: No, no, no, Udia, I'm a quarantine to the Oba, also Quasims, Wada Roma. Why?
2: You, I am Mukani, what is Babu, do what you know? Now I'm quite now what I say so. If a papa is a mama, me to be money being Mahama class like a bit touch and count. Live from Kantamantu Market, Accra, Ghana. I'm going to get them by the way.
1: I'm a jazz and obey.
2: I mean, young boy also. You may tell him again. If I told my main chair to come, you look at my main now, me, what didn't could do me, main chair to be a man. I watch it, I can not show a chairman on one echo no size. Then a bee, flat white chairman. And I got the answer. But
1: the
2: other president, the point show. Opening and this before you got yes for papa, the moose through and the animal care. The Bajo President, my own position, the animal care. Or the set of measures in the only solution here. Or the more who are dominant at that Galamse, some Galamse at Twitter. The Bajo and Gata and Okata. I don't know my man coming at it. The Bajo and the Pardon, we are two about what didn't good him. I didn't see crisis that the same set of majors, you know, or the back. I didn't know that they were not going to buy any year. One Nipa. Mr. Nipa, no, some of them do so, Papa, especially politicians. Young Kano, I don't know.
1: Right, Medas, good morning.
3: Good morning.
1: About Jordan? Okay, Asamanka si boko odie.
3: Na do boko kra.
1: All right, yan to aso.
3: Aman for Kofi. 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
1: Medas.
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3: 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Ye nya sa. Let us be fair.
1: Good morning.
3: Hello.
1: Yes, sir.
3: Well,
1: yeah, Mr. ABC.
5: ABC, yeah.
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5: 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Ok, se vya tu konswesi. 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

0: Sasha Mount, we read that. 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About what I did.
1: What's your time?
0: Deputy, Mufaman, on our neck, communication. 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Sir? Mamukova, I tell you.
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0: Belugam Choyok, or say, Oyaka, and ask him, sir. Tabubia bearing in Nama, and yet I would be. So, Biabeka, Garamse, any NDC assembly Ghana in Sansema, any MPP, sir, Monko Chebi, and you fear Nechi, dream a couple of times, that now calls for Honum, Garamse, Jacobi, El Cromo, is that way, that's a house. Ne chipeu, and yes, be away to make count. Missy Chibi, papa. And NPP for
1: Plan B,
0: every piece, sir, Lorna, a semen coquayim. Gala for Muncio. Yes, a man coquayim go to Gam so. NPP, Nana do anyway, and Bamia Piano. I'm a quiz, I'm an FUSA, young coquayimo, Muncom, Namco, Tuka, Muncot, say, quiet as I know. Name Patrol Gala for. Any mamma or buy any by it. What's it, Debbie? It demands you all. My co pass it all. More than the patrol. That passway. And it's that passway. Get up for. And can why? And I'll go on mine.
1: Okay.
0: And then before. One, two more was it. 4 years mandated ma, Mahamano. We come less than 2 years.
3: Medas, Yanope, A, B, C. I was here. Remember Nasso. Tony.
4: Yeah.
3: In 1 minute, face in your uncle.
4: You be that. You don't come, the central executives. And you go on them. You go out to feed. You know, we are by them. We have a better be. You may say there. Maybe as an organizer.
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4: Then I'm Nico Ramson. We do be an ho. Now, me damn I see. 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
3: Right.
4: E yi nye entokwa, o ye, e gwa nwa to fi, in ye nina ye lepe. 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
1: this
4: Bamo.
1: Is Plan B.
4: That's not the end of the world.
3: Okay.
4: Me that one.
3: Men so me da se pa abusuya Tony Ekasa de my NDC Otama Central about Trump so so no pay and I see anwo de eh ne dia. Team ni production team Adomba Kwabu na we see Osabrema Ernest and Afen so Sandra and Ope Medo Munina si Matthew Von Pimpa Muti Meda Masapa Obadi and Sisha Munina Melsoso Manope Nana Kusria Adi Nyan Sapufi Jubedina Twaso. 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

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Mitre, the most prestigious community soccer tournament in town. Say, say, dear. Teams Ninina, Nyabedrasa, Pujanti, a jet to a tour. Aha! 32 teams from 32 communities. And on a chagu no, wankasa unimodida. Ye biem a chassier life. Ewa tema. Community 2 aye Mexico AstroTurf no so. Ah, ubia tutum ne kamfa ose any plan B and kamumna a few tournament ne de aye sronko. Na mekei 22nd of August 2026. Ekopium aye 13th of September 2026. Mitre 4 weekends, Saturday, Sunday, and a

0: of jerseys and a gold medals. 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Ubenya set of jerseys and a silver medals. The better swimming, san, one also ebenya cash prize. No, asansu enya bronze medals. Enya nunkwa. Yes, asansu ewo best player, top scorer, one any golden boot, no, and a best goalkeeper, golden gloves, obeje, and a fair play team award, no, and also ewo no. Na ye real win in answer. That's two teams in Obia and Kokwa, Achede Befu, ewo homa obibia.
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Abusiana Mikael said, Name me a dream, Edijumedia, which I am here from a Kusia Jim for me, me co host. Edia Okrubi, and Edijumedia, which I am me. Na you do trade and punyan coupon, Asada, a manono, near the Asadani Jemma Tosso, and my doctor and Mrs. Elia J. Mommy, and Edadi Yankopon, and Shiramunafi, Onsa, and Tumu Quanem. 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Uncle, and from my general manager, Honorable Frederick, and EJ, and the other one, the friend, Honorable Kakai, or no Susan Coupon in Shirano. Affairs, and that also be uncle, and from executive producer, Ewen Yansapofia Jumedia, so Miss Eunice Mensa, or no Susan Coupon in Shirano. Affemi producer, Okocha J, or no Susan Yami in Shirano. And Affemi co host, and then about Okrubi, or no Susan Yami in Shirano, Papa, Affair, or Henekina, or no Nyame in Shano. 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Afi information centers. 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Ken information center ewo ojibi. 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Betre Information Center. And also a word you mako a France. Muni na e beda mas said biara da mu biemu fidye mu na motre ya shimu e do baby bia mu wo. Ebusia makane sana me kai wo se ne awti ye ne e won frame muno. And your radio settings on kwana bit me at yenka. Your online radio no yeah, juma papa pa and to do search engine swa. But plan bfmonline.com and baby peer website and so udu hono man was kulika crack or down be use on air. But plain is so beti yenka ewo ho. Sanso and a Facebook is yeah live ewo ho. And also your plan B104.5 FM. And also do a bell like obe share no a comment edi a maye. Na fe what's a follow page no edi account. Instagram also yeah. Woho, and honsu ye plan B104.5 FM. And honsu do a be like obe share no a comment edia maye. Osa also be follow page no edia kaho edia maye Twitter. And your friend is X and su ye woho. And honsu ye plan B104.5 FM. And honsu do a be like obe share no a comment edia maye. So follow page no efa kaho efa maye YouTube on su ye woho. And honsu ye plan B 104.5 FM. And honsu do a be like obe share no a comment say edia maye na things was our subscribe edia kaho after don't maybe that's ye and no and a notification button no mess also be boss so na be a plan B ye post video abe nya notification no wait me ako ako share TikTok honsu ye woho and honsu ye plan B 104.5 FM. And honsu do a be like obe share no a comment say edia maye a things who draw. Obesa follow page no edi akaho e hoye plan B104.5 FM official and no any edi and they were TikTok into do wa like share and follow e famaye e wisi ama kane sana me kaiwo se ne jume diye bia wu diye se e niye mana wotong diye wu ye bia no na epe se mpim pim epe te won kanon. And we'll be here. So the Babadan plan B 104.5 FM near Bohun Deuro a day amount. And into the fraying. It was 0551 6566
055-0551-6566-55.

0: Ebusia was so tiny and supple media. It will plan B 104.5 FM. So, yeah, the first segment no a bachelor. So, when him say, a brother now, brother be also back with some more and if you change a wedding, do you have and penny for my baby a dear mom, minor one more and a jibre, nay a fabac on your two woman who come on a wedding, do you have him say, Nasage media, minimum coast, a dear about Ukrubi and a DNA, what better say. Enkwa ni nchen, ema na chen, ema no akwaba. Edu?
1: Akuzi ya?
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1: 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Your mind, and I am a quabba now. 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

0: 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No wasansu enya bronze medals. 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Na ye wien wenyina swa, that the two teams nina. Obia and kokwa, a chede befu, ewo homa obibia.
1: Afe ayakai, se coaches beba, team managers beba, na afe official ayah scout team a ebano, ayah Kick Nation Sports Agency, lam BFM Grassroots Cup 2026, abuafo, ayah tayechi, ema yedi jumede ebreo, jedi kain, ayah Kick Nation Sports Agency, enyo munkwa, Sports Water, Vena, wumu edimu akotene, sanso ena ayah Little George Health Shop.
0: Afe su kickedin.app, Tech Bridges Africa, Amatola Digital, Duvivi Cakes and Pastries, Yoka Group, and a last hour cake.

0: Ebusia was so good, so tiny as a profia jumedia. It will plan B 104.5 FM. So you'll be a phone line, so no edia too. Bits me afraid, Eddie would dear about 0551656565 and a 0551656656. Ebusia Machu.
1: I go see a man you so could begin a new and a fight here after that and 5 years could also come body and go put in that. 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Oh, send a show, you say. 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
0: 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I mean, she out with me.
1: Get us, Brian Nicholas, so do dear Abba. Ebusia, a for Fredjim, a dear no. 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
2: no know how many how no
3: this is plan B 4.5
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Ebusia was good so tea and Sapofi Jumedi, our plan B. 104.5 FM so in Jenny the second segment no. Eshesu. Nansan and a mammy from Uncle PM, our Mco Ventures. 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Yeah. Nanim said, yes, here, and Papa Fee, a home, and I'm a duo, a very car, Papa Fee, and one Mco Ventures. 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E wo 0245 707628 0245 707628. 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En a wo pa to e din kwa dia. Adole Catering Services. Eho and I may come for a day amount. Ebusia and a first trade womo and a pram pram traditional council no womo aka woman to my abano a woman the first trade cultural and food festival ashesheso a pram pram homo ho celebration no and a ye die no jumedie e shasie on the 14th of August niebe wienu on the 30th of August 2026 ebeba so enase e koso e wo pram pram Anglican Park and so a ho energy media no air coso a 14th in a chassis and 14th for no ye a grand opening and a official launch 15th for no ye music and cultural display 16th ye vocational training day 1 17th ye vocational training day 2 18th no a ye and neno be art and drawing competition na 19th nyambo china ya ekpasmo day 20th eya back to our root day games 21st ye be music freestyle show eh no
a singing and rapping competition. 22nd, a DJs on rotation and eating competition. 23rd, a homecoming celebration. And after from the 24th to the 30th of August, no, a market sales all day, every day. And today, I'm going to be a little bit of a fast trade for one more and a pram. Traditional council naka woman to ma a day aban no a woman the first trade cultural and food festival sheshesu open chiremudi a chair media ya ubejin and bay nan penny for atrichu and komo 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celebration na wo ye no say ya wedding bibi wo ye bia anniversary, dear, wo your graduation, nan him say, oh, wow, mwa who sent kanye near? Would the cake be dinner? So, nay, what that story I was, my birthday in coming a cake was, see, and kebe come a pound. Now, so, when Timmy and question Vivian Temphy say, a last minute idea na about him, Vivian said, there be a man in your dad, Jenny Cra, what Jenny Yang Ho, and unto the nay, what the express cakes, 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the cake, you know. I'm a year with that anniversary now would you now? After crying, and we say, oh, sorry, and I'll say, hey, send an anniversary into one plan if she never saw you be my doff, who said, what kind of we say. And my name, your dad, Jennifer Pedano, obey cake in your mouth 2 hours in term. Now about the father, what could do anniversary, you know. Sounds like a graduation. 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wo tema community too e ho ena no vivi wo obetime afre Vivi and also between us and Vivi cakes. A war, I said, you want message? A war, WhatsApp message? A war 0267 78 6648 and I said, www.nuvivicakes.com. www.nuvivicakes.com. 10% discount.

0: Ebusia was so good, so I would see and support for you, Media. 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So, and a MC Wellness for the PMO, and what then dream how one more. And I any one more a barber if you come more a was sima a do a noon and 10-15 minutes in terminal one more be pimo a wadden dream hanum say ya. Yenny one more a baby dim como and a den dream hano ye were Doctor Kwejo Solomon a waha a young con in chain ya manachi a mano a quaba doc matching.
1: Yeah,
0: glad to know.
1: Okay, and see wellness.
0: Yeah, MC will more yeah humans will be able to okay, doc, I bet that's here. We see for doc every MC Wellness Clinic, one more honor, yeah, Juma, a honor war, and one bet that's it. And they were bet that's it. Then I just say, oh, but boy, MC Wellness Clinic and Como,
1: Sapa Pepe,
0: and no home Como, and I, yeah, Babe Bo. What's MC Wellness? Then I was so you were soon now with see if you say, and they are promoting Como and a better chain. Doc, I bet that's it, dear. Yeah, say MC Wellness, MC Wellness, MC Wellness Clinic. We better from the horse's own mouth. You must say MC Wellness Clinic a day and a way.
1: MC Wellness different from other herbal clinics because MC Wellness treat disease. We are not managing disease, we treat it. To me, per se, my papa, my mommy will be able to tell me and I pay when you have a tray, non tea. Program we kwapim se e bae den o ba nya ne cha fa yu maybe me ka say maybe ono enye ono le yaro o wanu nua bi ne bra bi na adamfo bi a o yare den den den e wo like free screening promotion a enye den den den for na pass 7 o'clock and a part 2 on the d because on the d ne nyina wan e ba check o cholesterol. I bet you okay infections. I bet you okay liver. I bet you okay sugar. Did you know? So what's so there? Say what time? Just 5 minutes. 30 minutes. Never brought MC Wellness. They am by check your appointment.
0: Okay. So you am watch. I'm be free screening.
1: It's a
0: free screen.
1: Obia.
0: Obia. Okay. Yaka free screen. You better home come. Or you there no be better home come. And Sunday, sorry, you made the so.
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0: Yare, amaka se mono. Musa yare, mum manage yare. That means a mukio. Mumu nye management. Ewoko. 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Ewo MC Wellness Clinic. Mubesa. 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
1: Ma, me fa number we enfan. Mammy T for Yenin answer. Okay. Or maybe what to come or pentam.
0: Okay.
1: Until your number never yan.
0: Ebo Hiano.
1: The number is 053.
0: 053.
1: 33. 33. 14. 14. 441. 441. This is 0533.
0: 33.
1: 14. 441. 441. MC Wellness. Yeah, treat all disease condition.
0: Okay.
1: Or be war. Men fan and say, or diabetes. Or cobby be almost in a diabetes, no, or move back to ever cop. Or by checking the sugar level, not diabetes, or no mean drew, all right. Or take the lifestyle and be on a diet ye, but still on a diabetes, no, quana and cop. MC Wellness, as for say, China. Or ba for free screening now, or by a day, or by dog glucometer strips, the machine, then one cast I treat you, we are checking, monitor, copum say, or by review, now I won't see, and soon I would buy MC well, and the city and a bed, and a
0: cool.
1: And yet, uncle, I'll be what BP, what to all want to say the hoping in answer, what china, when him hope bia baby, MC well, and yet to force a china bra, ya bet, and no BP, a stroke, dying, a two. And so, every way, you know, see,
0: bro.
1: If you want to buy a BI free, if I trust scan, I do not scan
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1: Any type of scan BI, I bet you hammer, you know, you're free.
0: You know, you're free.
1: Black group cry, but you keep in your free at the mall.
0: Okay. And see, yari a BI.
1: Yeah, to say BP, mommy, keep it in BP. BP, yari BI. A hammer will be brave. Because BP, we want to treat a little to problem. Even sugar, the BP, any not related. But it's not related to kidney infections, kidney problem. As a bear, my one treated BP, no sugar, no sanity, but mama, Obama, your crown for sorrow to say about my due to those problems. Uh-huh. About
3: this. This is Plan B.
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1: PP watching, or sugar watching, I want you and you drew there. A china, bright MC Wellner, a bet, no problem. And I'll be all, and I do or say, all, sir. Almost say, all, sir. What did you get another year from here? Pussu, I am bloated. Or if you send a chink a selling in iron a year. No one reads of filter and feeling in a year of filly chest pain, a peptid oxa. Me papa, me mammy, and Nancy, a china to make up dry. MC Wellner, say, well, bar. A bayer, you will be a fatal guy about 3 to 3 to I am more 1 week, 1 week. Oh, bar, ever say the same test at the bachelor, say, oh, problem in the ampers or so, wato, and the test is about proof, say, ampa on wato, and tea, yeah, yeah, treat your manager. And then, was you are hepatitis B. Man for say hepatitis B, your manager, and see when a young gentleman, yeah, yeah, treat it. Into doctor, so hepatitis B, and qua, what treat and qua, hepatitis B, a clan fast, okay, and so your fever. And then your hepatitis B and quite a fever. Maybe typhoid also didn't win gym, so your fever. Malaria, so your fever. That is 3 fevers. And two by checking in, you know, I want a deep what you are across the organism.
3: This is plant
1: virus. And now, malaria parasite. And now, hepatitis B virus winning across all this problem. Hepatitis. And now, my problem, infertility. Infertility, which now also only a new drug, bra. A bayon human be a fatta. Obado for kunu ye da embra because partner no na ye treatment nyina mo ko enje one couple enje tum so won kwa na wo cross the problem on fertility e yi ben man sperm na semen na ye check spermatozoa e one inside e check ni ma more than
3: BFM
1: identity ma more than 10 inside or semen you ever find the solution to your problem obado problem no e beto I saw hormones and now fibroid and our ovarian cysts go up with him into a bar. Ever check me in our mouth for him.
0: Infertility, that means infections are all the way a man in Anno, young farmer.
1: Yeah, okay. Mammy, can we? Because infections, no, obitritia, an infection, and co, or say in so gunu, or you saw a cranas, and I say that egg canoe. Now, or feel body itchings.
3: This
1: animal, but organism not a cause of that particular infections. No, about to have a candidiasis, and I go no, and I syphilis or any infections, and to also treat different infections. And as I was watching, I diagnosed that like treatment resistant, and to buy a bite, take a blast sample, and I could check it in brown, no crap on the resistant. Or treatment now, and to check when in your name, what's our problem? When you try about the toss fire, but the answer, I am on group for treatment now, Gaza.
0: Okay,
1: yeah,
0: okay. And to young Ding Yambuch now, who and common say a free screening, also scan a cry, but it's a
3: free.
0: MC Wellness Clinic, mu wahin fa because yen shebe bi amu.
1: MC Wellness, you are shaman. The car shaman, and na me bi ofa kai be last stop, main traffic, last stop, no. Me nina so ofa number na ne hiya me. Onya ofa number na bra. A shaman, main, oh, the catcher driver, and I'm meeting so by a shaman, main traffic, and told you about oh, but main traffic, phenomenon, and to phenomenon, and one main traffic line, and soccer bed was shared the same building.
0: Okay,
1: into Baba Baba to you.
0: We buy a Baba,
1: and 3 hours over Bantam, with number in here, my number in view.
0: Sample.
1: Number
0: 0533 143 441 441 0533 33 14 441 441
1: Shama, you what? Main traffic.
0: Main traffic.
1: Yeah.
0: Okay. And you know, bread and a pack will see time then.
1: Started, you know, say, year free screen, you see a month for back. And they starting time around 7 crown at now,
0: 7 a.m.
1: 7 and up a.m. And to 1 month, because so so wounded, because I bet you could never a kid in
3: all this is one thing.
0: And to all bad,
1: and to years over pantam wounded, 7 to 8 then our bar.
0: Okay.
1: And to from up at 7 to 4 o'clock now.
0: To 7 to 4, 7 a.m. to 4 p.m.
1: Yeah.
0: Oh, bounce, so any
1: day. na ya nye check as beer e here.
4: Okay. Eduane nkwana se nsu.
1: Nsu so in other ways nsu de obetman.
4: Obetman
1: na ya beer
4: ne die.
1: Yeah.
4: Okay. Enti ya kwa bo boss ya re beer na me bi se se. Eh ya re bi ti se obi an bu oho an nan ahun tutu. Ahun tutu se bi an ho na mbe bi na ye ne ya ti se se ya ti kanisa na emani emani ni na no. E ka ho.
1: You want to pick dick this this
4: machine
1: I had a diagnosis and I was in Nankasa this department I was physiotherapy doctor I also treated with those problems too bad now last you know na diagnosis be here and say but check now here this is the condition of arthritis and rheumatism and any condition ever push you to that self-attendition side over treaty into what any treaty I am or just 1 week for you to come back for review
4: 1 week no about
1: into expertise so about review
2: 104.5
1: good solution at baba when you are no baba my view.
4: Okay, and yeah. Since now, Casa Musa be a real cause now maybe says, and I'm coming and say, Sire raining in our camp one. And say, nee, what kind of and I'm watching and crash screening, no, Sire Rabo Bossin, and I'm also betting me and baby. Branneberry Bay screening, ye and who are the crop pot say,
1: how?
4: And Power say, as a monster dear, a mum manage yare,
1: ye
4: treaty yare, ewo. And so 1 week, over screening, and 1 week also about review.
1: About review. Okay. Yeah, yes, Baba review. Now, you know, because
3: this is Plan B.
2: 104.5.
1: Oba, me take you case taken. Until me take you, doba kabia me tro. Until me tro, we will medical history. Me tro, yeah. Me treat you, me expect so bad, but try me name. I won't be one on Casa Doka and Yamba, be so in now. One by one, I yen, you know, I mean, no mean, we say treatment me the mono by Yamba, ye bag, okay, this is the problem. Enquana.
4: Okay.
1: Also, you okay, cry engine to me. Ever say you the same love, name confirm, so you okay.
4: Okay.
1: As I discharge you.
4: Ain't you know, yes, sir. Now, Uka free screening, Yaka. Free screening, so by screening, this scan, this and your money day. A free. Now, I said, Nipana ba, my screening,
2: my and his
4: camera, see, are your potty way and a day, you know. Send your treatment, a besha, say a coso. Say a besha, say be a drug crime, a prescribe a mawa. Maybe say, no, dear, send your old bow crow sicker.
1: Because come on, say a promotion, make a baby say free screen plus promotion. Promotion to me, I want a man told Baba.
4: Okay.
1: What is just 250? You know, so by Joker, what is 250 Ghana cedis? Because a person beer, but it's a MC Wellness, now want the treatment. And to treat no one to our annual free cram, or my mobile be there. Also be a problem.
3: This is Plan B.
2: 104.5
1: Ghana cedis bar. But more treatment be I'm found say that we will treatment say about treat to come on my what you
4: okay. And you know, my NCS say, Nipano or Bano, Uncra 250 Ghana cities, screening no, and a scan no, a free no, yes, screen you, yeah, nine, mammy and class at misconception, say Ghana, say, cut a free screen, and Nipano himself be screening, we are other treatments, may a car. Screening no, it is screening no, yes, say, screening you, who are a cra.
1: How?
4: And no, to say, no, sir, no, of course, but now you screen, we are Dr. Bechawa, and we is Cassandra. And no, I'm so say,
1: so cry, and such is so bad when you're card on quan, sir.
4: 215, and you're covered with beer. Yadia beer. Okay. Okay. And say, I'm covered with beer, sir, and any panic who's ever covered in noonies and a man in an hour.
1: Ever cover Bibia.
4: Okay. Anyway, the promotion to 250 cities, Yadia beer. Screening, yeah, yeah, test scan any screening you crave from any day free. Now, treatment, no, any 250. And see, show we are a week. Now, what's up?
2: 104.5.
4: For review.
1: Yeah. And so, about review, now, it depends. Obi bat ma ba review kura na ya won se no ho ato no pa ba story engine to e ba sama na another drugs so onko no sa kwa take because obi won no case ni ya chronic case to say diabetes sugar diabetes and hypertension this has stroke this and man do over treatment upon by but as we monitor upon for some time into ba ni nyina into lacking rubber so sa man no na support no kwa pum say ba won see ya monitor for some time. Yeah, won't see problem be a handle view.
4: Okay, and see nyambo china and screen if free screen you know so a plus promotion and yeah and see nyambo china a shaman and a MC Wellness ewo o say him fana ye woni pani be
1: shaman ewo a shaman main traffic
4: Mammy's
1: normal no subi. obia oti me en anapai onti number no ehia pa so oji number no maybe enye won kwa na obatmanya sa adis no maybe wa danfo bi obatman share number no kra ama no number no ye
5: 053
1: yeah make us will be war maybe infections are making a disturb man for be brave but will be war but for fellow cross or back especially mama
5: mm-hmm.
1: Say oh grown say prostate or say infections say infection keke but man lead to a prostate problem especially mama and or prostate any affect to prostate. Excuse me to say, as a bema, maybe what worry. Into a year of a fair for a no cramp, but good time the cramp, and had the catita, a good stage be at the bus set, a robber, catita, or bema, my bad start stage.
6: This is plan B. 104.5.
1: Maybe a year of a fair for the back, I am more down for be over boy, you mama, won't mean boy, you mama. And tell master, and for those as they didn't ask about two reca. I'm running, I am treating fashion and quality to prostate problem.
5: Okay.
1: Because prostate, I did here. And yes, I'm not anxious. You are better to cancer. You have little cancer. Oh, we cut it out. We just started. Now, my little cancer. No, ever come on. No, and diabetes. So, ever treat. Ever swan. Ever treat. Ever call. And two little. What you want? I call little two. A stage be a crew be but two.
6: Plan
1: but you buy ever treat two. But nine. I enter me and confirm nine for Emma. Ede Emma. Emma put my baby.
5: Oh,
1: ever treat two. Until you answer, bra. Now, I'm treat two. My obey de obey you.
5: Okay, Dr. Solomon, in common, ye di amana ye de ye hese ni musi nyambu wachina, aman fordu drona ababi pim, ewo makachina, free screen ni promotion, wamu ni neti mi enya, eso, e chef fam. Enu tinu, ye jia ukwain, ama wako anu se mi yusha tu wana, ye fa, in common, insi.
1: Okay. Me won't say man for frapper, but omunya but tremor ever for bia and me was still doing
6: 104.5
1: into omunya but tremor picobia.
5: Okay.
1: And see my man for winja won't say a shama tima area ha. May mistide may anytime you to consult mistide common disease. I a man for your lifestyle disease. Make a lifestyle disease to say heart problem, stroke, BP, sugar, any harm for one overco or B. On this time, crowd, one mountain beer, over one say, go to so, and I post a hell man for that. And tea, over high dropping, baba, just dropping, no 30 minutes, baba, MC Wellness. And no, baba, since
6: this is plan B, 104.5.
1: For the owner, over five ambulance, baba, MC Wellness. And Tim Straw, I say, when your number, name here, pick a number, my friend, who problem it to say, baba, treat him up, baba, don't. Because man for be brave, omu ni time omu, omu jumana ane hiyamu. Because biwa on the office, oba sware in tam, oba kwa office, o teka maybe AC, oba do office o late. Oba do office wa, bibia o sumane secretary, onye shi AC mo. Oba sa on jumana late, o sa di di better. Fatty food, and those things. It's such a personal, laughter disease ameke yi. Empower and the feature that I had
6: the 104.5.
1: I want you know, but can't stop problem. We told by MC Wellner winning in a high and yaw with treat ratio, name might be
5: okay.
1: Yet to more lifestyle disease now pharmacological treatment. Name more lifestyle, name more by your beer or can't stop problem. And your view will be all a classy typhoid, nay, yeah, they be a common. Into two or not, pile, would you snare yellow and for what you must say a malaria and cry and see a fever.
5: Okay,
1: typhoid. No, but it's also say typhoid fever, typhoid fever.
5: Okay.
1: And the areas are not to tell my little enquire MC Wellness, a China, your promotion to Mercabra.
5: Okay. Okay, Ebusia, Dr. Kojo Solomon, and I'm attending car or no. If we MC Wellness Clinic no be kind, sir, I wouldn't dream her. Ebana se papa, panyambochina, free screening no, and I feel so promotion no, Ebas or Makachi, Ebus, and we now go up here more. No, I'm not sure what Pumidin near her dear, you know, makes me a bow as our yari, also woman, woman sayari, woman manager yari, and untino, Ebus, and we now go up here more. Ebusia, ye can't offer a day a bar, yet a second segment, no, ever she says.

0: Ever see I was so good so and sapo fear jumedia ewa plan B 104.5 FM so yeah the second segment no ebeshesh so nawachi your topic no managing illicit drug addiction and no any topic and nawachi 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
1: 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family from harm and helping the affected person return to a healthy and responsible life.
0: Okay.
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0: on illegal or improperly used drugs, mm-hmm. such as cocaine, heroin, deke kahun bebre. 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Such as cocaine, heroin, and other illicit substances, and this dependence begin to affect the marriage and family life.
1: Plan B
0: FM. Illicit drug addiction, you are no na ya chrim kakra, zaye patra in de. Well, munama from no, yimpeduana from no, and a junumuno, yimpano, no cosnubus, sir, obotum, aye yimpana, yimpaye, edzmu, esipi, mua, who don't know how to na jide, bibia become munim duano. 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And the jide be a common numuka kahu, and son were winded, and that's why okay,
2: why okay.
0: The mana, ya bachelor, na onons one for quam, papado,
1: 104.5.
0: Ah, ye be able to market it. Aya, and Rindria, ya bobo, but in we. Wa usua di na no sabi da onye bia o ha o nem bia no wakan hasem na otum ha o awor no otum ha o ebusiam so then we can say it can also lead to loss of trust where that third spouse may lie, hide drugs, use and misuse family money. Nti nyimpa obokọ da mate tim no mpen pii me yehun de bo hun de akofisam kan no kor de minti ode nyamese
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0: 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Then we can also talk about the fact to say financial problem also arises when there's an addiction in the marriage. This situation happen when money intended for food, education, rent or other responsibilities may be spent on drugs. It's bo hun ye pa de ya brain na adwumeda ho bebre wo ho a ono nti na yarper mase ye ntumumpo a ye na otu febina mbato da lo twetwum mu a amsa na mark so onya ndancho bada na so zori pian no mpenfo se
1: nya 104.5
0: injin anya owa adugwan no nka na abre de minti no se sike bi wo ho a ye de bohwa mo flower school ye de bobo ye ho akwahoma ye de be tue hya na danka wo ne de okika ho na se anam ndugbo nti Rokofana de Adan on Quanta. I'm watching a babushan. So financial problem does arise. Then emotional and marital conflict. Or the dam at some has it no so or the papa where the drug use can produce anger, secrecy, neglect, mood changes, and frequent argument. Them when your lawyers.
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0: I'm fair was it can't. The bottom wire, you know, you have a catcher there. Yin sin or mamma, you say, your uncle, one year. Rich charge, you know, make a Nigeria artist beer or cut us watching it to our country. He was under influence of alcohol. And you remember that a Bayan Waganda here, Nanko Ponche. Then we can also talk about the neglect of responsibility. Now she's door done no bin Ukraine and pen peeing. Now, acquire or how. Acquire something which is there. Then we can talk about the violence and behavior. In fact, what we've been more hard say, I don't know about come when I'm no one lawyers and a bemo pay. Now, you pursue an assassin as a warm person engineer. So you're banning or with them subbanner, subbanner or with them subbanner. I'd be able to put them there. Which I say, we'll cut it and to try some also otum or coffer at the bar. And say, semi trinity, yeah. Zaya can you know the dumb drug addiction or illicit drug addiction in marriage, you know, it can damage to intimacy and communication and harm also to the children. And they are how the brain or the band say, yeah, the boy trending or had that. You room
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2: Okay, Ebusi Ansarula and I'm attending canon. Abrema me abetna say, Abrem, auntie me, or your ADR practitioner, or sans so a stylist, abetna say, young quenin chain, emano ache, emano aquaba, auntie me, matching.
3: Yeah, boss. I'm going to say,
2: Pacha, you know, so. Okay, now what's your topic? You know, managing illicit drug addiction. And no, any topic, and I will teach you home common. And I
1: have been 104.5.
2: Yeah, worry me and Panachim near young Kufan. And so, Rila, Aka, Bibrina, Edia Faho, Wabetna CDS, any also so it's a topic, Nasa Fano, the Kakrabetuja, Nayabo,

0: Edirim.
1: Eda nyame asifo another wonderful day. Na me titi mpenimfo ni ebia no.
0: Mhm.
1: Managing no. 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
2: 104.5.
1: What do we need to form pa? 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No more a titu for pa. 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Oh, a bi o crowd shall say fin colour would start colour with eight na colour no ni ma dio n say ye dena. Sa wo mate be saintino. Na ichere se ye fano eni suwa transwa emwa. 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I have a testimony.
2: This is plan B.
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2: plan B FM
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2: 104.5
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2: yira 104.5
1: eh e very expensive to maintain that kind of habit you know but oni ni ho hye so nso so oni hye so because and I make am mood ni because there is a way that they feel na when it drops a bar for ma eye ni to say uncanny pa ho bio eye ni to say other na nice feeling way e free me so until let me go back to that feeling that mood na me come no until no e dan na me de beko e say me tobi na me ye me nom say ehia o say injection o say obenu mu
2: even alcohol 104.5
1: one of the hardest drugs to get off because number one they are easily accessible a idea be a I to say we to me we are shame because obin to me molding bonny obo holding ni hun ninte so my men num hard liquor ye na no dear obi hun say me num cry say oh me obi I enye simple nkitin ni bi ebinum a ton tin time wa hard liquor expensive liquor
2: FM
1: ah and also so enti your drugs are e wo din to say cocaine opium num ni sa anyo na ye won san so na ninyi na dear ya ni say e do kodina pain bia a ye what to say sebio ida se obi a nim nyansa ana se me meni disin obi a ana me wasumdwe when it gives you some kind of feeling bia demonic because so wasumdwe a you don't need anything to take you there but we no a means of transport every time e se odi ko gina sa kind of level no ntino ni way of escape no ya ma enda from papa na uwo boyfriend bi na sometimes when they meet nice people and now when the lady be e bi o ho no mo de nyoma bi keka na no a na so ma ye nti toughest ni sa nyoma beginning they will want to hide it especially when they want to keep the relationship they will want to hide it from their partner but so we need that format there is a time ma nyoma bi besi a obe hu say nipa we de o ye no de ne ho enye na dwia enye nani a na obekum bekum na owo sadin enye ade yiti
2: si si 104.5
1: said you are expected to see the person no ebedu mrebi hu ni sa ehe nti no obe nti no se unti sa na senye emu na mumi enu musiae ena mo nanti ena wo feel be bit clean ena wo be shi obi sa e very dangerous because that mood na me can it get to a point that se se so ko ho no mu na se oni means no to transport himself there violence means be and it's our violence means no na be he na crash pa na asem bia obe busa na wo nti ase no
2: 104.5
1: now the one and now we didn't need them and now before be well nyoma bebre wo ho a omo ye ah obefo so oh papa and now oba fine I didn't know yes I then na ye nu boni bia obekom bekom no na offer and now say oh ye entino relationship mono I think that the best place to notice and back off and pranchim yeah ukunu dia so echre na so koma na se no wo mu na wen fun em se empire boni akonchi na odibeji na ho because this kind of people normally they
2: this is plan B 104.5
1: a coin be a heart, especially if they don't want you to leave. They can eliminate you. Almost to come at you in a way that will make them feel, say, okay, Miss Aka. When especially you have things to offer, we will honor my Tomadio Dija. Every time, Sika one in 70 or here, Ninsaka, and now, sir, I will shop. I saw a comma or Fabi no a tongue, and I'll be child to me. This kind of sick up, Nasasani Panu fin life, maintaining that kind of lifestyle, no, a bear diaman. Sometimes they will not easily let go of you.
0: Yes,
1: and the bonnet no
0: auntie, me as I'm okay, and my dream could see a story via Matias, or say on a beman shia or more chimpanano. Na be money alcoholic, but not in the sense that oh na ma wa bra o.
1: Ato nsa dream sa.
0: O ye ne juma woni sika dani care muntu obese o ye gentleman.
1: Yes.
0: It's or ye alcoholic, but in the sense say o ye gentle about alcoholism.
1: So be dream say we onye junkie.
0: O ye gentle about the alcoholism.
2: 104.5.
0: It's onu kradi ohun say o be make o we stable income o bi bia o ne house our team you know. Bema ne dia ware buy no o accept ye because say ni sinte wo ye insano ne insano ne so ombro de da form nje hu ni say obetimi amanage na o si e ko na ni momo e prepare aware ni mu no hu se say o de cigarette kaye den e ka hu ni na re na bi so oh I can manage say on na form what in a care when you be do or respectable say say ni hu ye wonye junkie and I want to buy. Now I want to buy 2-3 years. My mom will buy Bema. And I buy money. I shall say, I'm a friend of my woman. And yes, I don't know who fear, not a cracker, Colano. And some no know who fear, not a cracker, Colano. Ubu sana, or say, Bema dear. Bema dear, I was say, Bema dear, and any yet dainty and some nomino. And I was a bear man. It's not a clock at that early age, you know. But shall I say all day a day? And now, all kind of because once I will now, we all say, and how will now I transfer at your
2: court 104.4.
0: Now, when you say at that time, they have his own kunu, bear man, and let's know, or Monday that abundant. And so, nay, or back it to one, and what shall I say, our man, ensa oko kan ya ba ma ni di ku wa o o kan den e se hu ye na adu ti wiram enti de na wo kan se o ba ye menu o ba ne so wan complain da se 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
3: ko sha wo kan ina da aba ma dwumi de one, so we power to make crow. Now we don't know what guarantee that in future aqualano.
0: We bet me aqualano.
3: Now we don't know so about
4: 20 FM.
3: And we bet me manage no aqualano. We tell them all aqualano.
1: We are doing my paper bill. We bet me.
3: These are the problems.
0: These are the problems.
3: And I think when we get some of this,
0: I said we are not anti. Anti because our man are not going to see you. We say no. Na ye po. Na e misleading for phone. Because who na ni pano. We see in who come and on our bunti. We are respectable man. We be bia. Nelson, Adokodian war. And I will say, oh, meet me. I ignore.
1: Obi deti obi sana. It's a very rich man, but too near. Na eraba ti sara okay ya. Eraba nan so a respected person.
4: 104.5.
1: Ye ya fe mu hanu ska as ye bu. Not in the mansion mu. No wa ma e wa outside, but obi sana. 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
4: This is Plan B
1: 104.5. Raxa. Oh, yeah. Later, sister, you saw into the, I feel who saw serious mood swings. Ah, she said, there are times that if you are now with your chrome barb at all, and maybe you are happy, you want to talk about something. No. So, feeling now, I could be corner. Or bonnie nyumbia or pe and nyumbia is just enjoying the music because he's in another quote unquote heaven. Well, it's a dear be answer. People said too good to be true.
4: 104.5.
1: Yeah, share at Bema. What bro, late 50s, 60s. Now, who fear say now, where Japan, dear say now, quant identity. You have to ask questions. So
0: Adentia
1: na a man call for
0: microphone
1: no obia ma mente but sometimes adodo dia bi san we don't really want to know
0: mag
1: details
3: what do you want
1: to obusa bebre ya I had to say bi ya beka say we en hwehwe ni mu ni ade on fa on tira okay we don't want to go because onunso be mani nim
4: What, this is Plan B. 104.5.
1: Because Sabio, it be new one, Sabio, until we can look But I said, also, open destiny in the future. You find a way, you can be anywhere. What's now on the dinner? What that?
0: Okay.
1: A mountain time turn, Papa, need a wound to me, the son.
0: Yeah, idiot. And so la yen she de akofa sa illicit drug addiction edeba she causes no
3: my answer na messenger call
4: Plan BFM
3: some few example of how addiction can affect the loved ones kakrana yebu nkompo se mendu hompo na anti me yati na wa hwe ho ama many jide makan yi ho asa no sunday se ye she awarna nkasa ye ka ho asem sesia so oyo oba na ada bemba no In pain, piano, the dam a dubonus won't be another one benny. Ma, mo yaw, what the book one day. Utu miss the one benny, and I quay benny in our dear into drugs. Where the camp work? Very good. Not a day. Oh, no, double concapa. Na mbiri piano so or crow another benny
4: 104.5.
3: Some shoes, secrets. They lie about drug use. A kind of one on some person, mum way. Then they spend family money on drugs, mm-hmm. as I said earlier, they may sometimes even neglect the child. So you say, my mia, on nitsin kananan can also shoot the ubutum akra another one manage or by umbano. So you say, you two one abano. Because simple, say, we're honing one makwimbo, another makwimbo one far. So if you want to say, another you want us or banner, a jam could send
5: this is plan B 104.5.
3: Ubutum diamond or bra and puny horse. Yeah, I open issue. No one was naturally there. You can ask us who are and coffee. No mum say, say, Yamade, Mamma Banner, Rabba can be bizarre. Yes, and be then when we look at the friendship, an additive friend may also repeatedly break promises. And whom baby you're all kind of jinahachum. They may sometimes even go ahead and borrow money from you. Them the choirs and then to him in the boom there, a drilling or richer than the answer. Brumbo Jenu Crown, Kaida Wajibi, Bumpefinch, Obutum, and Watch on Home Mansu. Now, when we come to the family relationship,
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3: children may feel neglected. Abufra, ah, Waba, Warunumu, Utumunde, Yamfan and Yashi. He may sometimes frighten me. The more Yamfan to announce Bila, me papa, and go pump on Bunja. Those days, near yet, you can fiss aqua. Nay, you will confess such. Wabbe. Crony bank, a crammer fender from here to one. It's an answer, and a patutu, yeah, cotto face, a cotto alcoholic, alcohol, a petition. Near cotto, near the bread, the membrane, and yana, and cassa, and cola, and yendidi. It's a quack cotaba.
5: This is a plum dish.
3: Sometimes I will come for no in jam walls. Mammy, Ja, or Jana, warrant him, or Brana, Yachriba, Yetavia, Usha. Now, our good by no Yanni Yawama, and then I make a man say, Minkana Ed, and when my catch them grow, or cotton jam webbass. Jam webbass not to 2 minutes, when you know fire mara, naming him. Can you know, say, Yamasa? That is what it means, number one. When you know. It's a fire mara. I never knew. Thank you. Mbribi baba. That is the three names. Nsi njamwani yutu mkoto edwiane dokon uwe sacha. 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
1: Sense.
3: Children's. Nsi hii ya practical experience ha mime kan wapunye yang kwa labrum. Ah, you mean not enough for fino, or to me, it's the same fee, and send him no as an oak. Maybe I know, young couple of Bashan, inshallah, woman, are regenerate. And see, as you have a family relationship now, children may feel neglected, they may frighten, ashamed, or emotionally insecure.
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3: addiction create instability at home. And the bone here, what the baby are not in San Munsi. See, you may general cry, a further ever can ever. And I'm on to them. What do you see? Dam papa power bona.
1: Oh, I don't know.
3: Now, Obia, when they who send our corner papa, and all of it. Uncle was Obias when you were the nature, Nessie, and commission nature, if you answer. But what baby are situation and circumstance will not permit you. And see, aha, and I eke a crown, I'm a pedometer to Ajunso and Sana. Maybe say, and I say, Auntie Mabel to us or Amayana.
0: So, Reverend Benjamin,
5: what's
0: your request? And it's Cornerstone Family Chapel, Assemblies of God, Tema Community 9. Reverend, Mr. with your microphone now.
6: Asumjinkam. Na apom.
0: Boko na unswe.
6: Yes, wadum. Pacho se, Andra, menon agreement no kaide.
0: Menkayo.
6: Andia, yapon amekayo.
0: Oh, sir.
6: Ayo kwa unti, yapon amekayo.
0: Okay.
3: Onwa kanasun.
0: Aye.
6: Onim, sobeka su unim.
0: Menkayo.
6: Andi, yapon amekayo.
0: Managing illicit drug addiction and on coma, yebohun coma, then dream her, abdomus who call ye Brian Pratchin, a young profem, nothing, yen she, a dear potsia, a coffasa, a drug addiction, and I said, and bonnet no moon in 10 times too much as a winning any wound free, and your courses no.
6: Yo, Akosia, Medassi, Michia. A tearful in a and a yam papa near mammy. Na I think so. Plan B.
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6: Na Lady Kessie, who watch it? Prophet Ike, also for Maxwell. We are more behind a mass in drink. Come na akosua yeka courses are when we talk about this illicit drug addiction na courses ni ebebre courses ni ebebre na andra so be kai a ye bobobobo courses ni biso
7: plan BFM
6: the Bishop Hussein Akanin ni nyina ye ne kwanso na andra make I say some of the courses that makes people and I say money per course are kind of drug addiction in where they did kind of make a peer pressure and stress and a juma ding okay yeah a juma to no be a hot more say oh make a book concrete so in concrete
3: high
6: concrete aha me ko bo concrete
7: na
6: se me hike kakra obi o hon ma se o je se me nom energy drink and ra me bo bo bebre so nti no ni nyina ye cause se money pack the kind of drug addiction ni mu and na ebi o hon so a there na eye etwa ma wo meka se sebe jinie mu e de ye jinie de ye wura mu eye me num na me di ajimani
0: match
6: to make myself happy.
0: Oh, okay.
3: Or that fufre kan hu
0: maybe there were
7: any okay
6: me I'm doing it to make myself happy so I don't have anybody in life me ni adam for me ni na me ni aja en cry ha na tama ha me wono me nko a enti no sabe me koye ajuma kakra na se obi do me che mi 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because he or she finds joy in doing that.
7: 104.5
6: she obi a no munsa obi o no mu wi obi o ye star kind of addiction when we ye yi drugs, your car drugs are to say be a paracetamol, any codeine, sir. We, what's a drug may explain it, that kind of side, no? So, you eat a new free honoma, one more monom, we, cocaine, and sir, and all those kind of stuff, you know. Do on a becatcher, say, when they are in that kind of state, when they are high, let me put it that way, so I'm more a higher, they feel happy.
7: This is plan B.
6: Obi so angels. Agosia, I'm telling you. Obi Krabekacho so angels. When he or she is in that state. So who? And Obi, one more yes idea no so. They see especially cocaine is we in this animal. Oye pen, oye uso kura usa. When they see you, omu hu to say aunt. And that yeah. So who? And until now, I call a kitty bit me up or ye high. Or ye high, we are.
7: Plan B.
6: Or bit me up, Chessica, you guys. Oh, yeah, me kun say, me kun at watching it. Because that state, you know, won't even know. The drug has taken over his or her mind, emotions, and everything. Into Onitima, Oniatinka, O Hunsa Bwebi. So, Sebi. O Hunsa Bwebi. So, and you know, these are the causes are making me a kasafa hon kakra. Peer pressure, which is the youth and Bebruno. Peer pressure. Do do na ye peer pressure ne didn't rem. Okay. 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
0: Oh, sir.
6: Yeah. 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
7: 104.5
6: na di
8: So, ain't you know, me my ebida. 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
3: Mamento su bi. 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Chrome, Waja, so your Chrome and other Cronas for one. 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
3: Mr. Brunosuna, yes, I know. 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Here, and your bachin pain for now, what it's on. What a bachansen. I'm in pain. No, Papa, no, Rosso Aquachansen. The Gunde, Rubachansen. First thing they will tell you, one cassette the can should be here, and son, a charming carfuna, the bachamon, because. It's a bad noon, you mean, or in the young pong crop of Fado, the hound crop. Mature, say Bibi Oma, one cassette the kind, one son and
8: governor to Ado.
3: It's Bosafi. So all these kind of things, say Yam Bamwa, Zawa by and
8: day. This is a one base, 104.5.
3: You see, Oyaza, a gentleman, another day, Awofono, Mubinum, Sir Asunsuman Buma, I am for crowning your sons, Mekai de Lotu, Lotu, ya. Yeah, cotton little paper from Sakwa to Esusha, those days, no, so I eat you pa. Then in person, you mean on cotton, Emma Musa, only a pin. Now you could trade the mission, said. And then there, I meant to make us that the membrane and swam from the zone from the name. All in the name, say, yeah, I addicted to Luton, I you could. 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So I asked some cassapa.
8: Nti akosu ati sese na meka no em se bishop ansa wula ajini na aka but ehonu ye mehia sempa ehonu ye mehia sempa awofu a ye suma ye ma koto cigarette breme koto apetishi breme obi kura to mi suma ne ba se koto wi breme so eye very dangerous o tre oba no kwan a nti akwala ni so nyina so no so estat se o yes ade ni dia o eja no ntimi nka and a horn on so no, who say one a woo, one ma a colonel
9: 4.5.
8: But just what I say. Aha, you know, ye car courses are the major course pa ma and cola, era illicit drug addiction, muno, a ye parent. It we a jaway and na wow, perse o cotto cigarette, we, and sa, one casanant in a cotto. That is it. Once I can say we are trying to prevent save the kolano. So yet me saving kolano and na a bedu one more time no. Na sanya mana abrasi kakra.
9: This is plan B.
8: So you know a janum no ye besre a ja yesremo and na yesremo. Mammon so mammon ma enko drinking sports and yes and me say. Me a Japana se menum sanya mana. 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
0: Inclana e customers no.
8: Oh sena denet.
0: Inclana
8: e customers. 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A jabi o hana ne biwon mahu ekusia. 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So mu. 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Akolano. Because I call out the toddy, I wouldn't say any akola in the
9: corner. 104.5.
8: It didn't make me a sure say, Kamestress and Ka, a bind bet me as a shem rebia. A bra and cola, a small moko to talk to Tosania Mano. Say, a bind bet me as a shem rebia, a bet in your brass idea now. Kakushan Kabano Subway. Because who and Nana were Jan, who per se won't know ma, wa kona koto, nanum. 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
0: So 18 years and above.
8: Yes.
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0: Obia
8: no oya.
0: Obia no oya.
8: That is it. So won't him call any who and I will phone say one more yes idea na. And me come to me, we are a jana and nana say oh yes idea na. Cafe see you ma. Don't let them see it.
9: 104.5.
8: Me come who say a fed yet to tell somebody say, me no monsa. Oh, me who say a fed yet.
0: Me reference say a flex.
8: That is it. That is what is who nim ya when him ye.
0: Ah, a flex. 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
0: So,
8: oh, you honor yet, my cousin.
3: They come there.
8: Oh, internet. A bar and penachia moon is an emana, cause you are a hard jimpa. Say, a funny, you know, a ya. And now we are anamous media, she are
0: you.
8: So, and no, I say, and penachia mono, a day in Tokaba, and I say, can't change a kunkumakunkumi, can I say,
9: plan
8: disabilities in a bemono. Most will be the sick I know a chobi, not the sick I want her, not the sick I. Woman, woman, you won't get to Muna, woman, marks, Nina. If you should see them and ask them the cause of these marks, they will give you all the records.
0: Hey, Samo.
8: So, Yankopom MY, because, Senya and Ramidika Kaino, both spiritual and physical. A physical. It builds you a spiritual.
0: Curiosity kills the cat. Yes. And then this idea in Nabao.
8: Yes.
0: And now, minimum be honest, so can you treat me a cool man? So, no one. Any editrim a cool man.
8: And then, the yes, it's a point. And then, the woman, the yet of
0: it. Editrim a cool man.
8: One more, we eat of it. May say, my cousin, may pay, sir, I bit of it. May papa. When they do homody, condensed milk and aye. Akusia. Me who see ya meeting me at to bear 50 Ghana cedis. The chef region.
0: We didn't cracker.
8: When na kusia me copy area be me body. And I mean who toffee be. Na lady ne catcher me say. There he be na me pe. Me pe normal one and I say me pe. I fantias ye because me say. I bet off in na ye.
0: I bet
8: off. So who toffee na me chair. Ntoya na msio. Me pay way. And no send beside me say, who's so petty? And I'm seeing me pay way. When I say, no, I say, a so kakra. And I ne kala no one say, me pay the eyes, the air she, some star nibi. Send no, na dear nibi woman. And I'm a Toby. Akusia. That day, me danya miasi say, na men drive it.
0: And Kabe Huni, am I using stars?
8: Me say, me trimuni na, I say, my smile, me hey. all of a sudden, I said, I feel uncomfortable. I said, on this beat. Just I was like, ah. Obia made the DBS said, tell me the common demi. I go say, I drop in the beef. Me do feel a baboon so good, so sa. It's, you know, one of the days, I think said the following day was a 2 days time.

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2: difference
0: se difference wo
1: yes mhm
0: But Nina and Kusiaga.
1: Okay, Ebusia for your TikTok live and our face to Facebook and see your ho, a hosier live or ho, and see Messer say, Obe like it, now I share my for Fronso, and sa into me and Kebby. 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Oh, yeah, me bonnet, the mammy couldn't feel no quiet, no money be no me. And I said, so, who ya and said, Martin, I said, no one in your general wanted 2 minutes there, daddy and I in a day. And I'll buy any boy in the crimes or be giant or craft, he says, send your winning city, your man, no. Where only a corner home. And all the story about two social media say, you say, oh, feeling guilty, so a giant boyfriend. And I'll be catching, say, mammy. And yet, the new with Trimuna, and your natural, you know, we are you now, or the BB goo and Sunny Edema. That's a one shay, and that's on it now. A time will come, wow, qua, wow, but Shen is on Cotade Codiano, and Famau. Wabacas on Cotade Codiano and Famau, he said, Feeling now, Philly, and I would de. It was all I had a twasso.
3: A sick of a beer. We Lavadi Beach. And I'm a Ghanaian medical doctor, or US. On any white girlfriend, a bye. No more cool beach hall. Now, Emmy's also be a walk on beach.
4: 104.5.
3: No, be so, guys, being in a cassava far. And I am sell palm wine.
1: I'm
3: catching and it's oh, Ghana for drink. And I try. Missy Ojaye, bro, any Ghanaian boyfriend. Ojaye.
1: Ghanaian bit.
3: Mood no come no. See, let's say, the doctor now, and then if you're American, buy it. I'm saying, no, the real Ghanaian culture. Registrar General, no, Kujai.
1: Hey!
3: Yeah. A friend, parents, so, I'm James, say, why you're
4: this is plan B 104.4.
3: Just a mood, no baby. I do be quite good, no.
1: Who do water? On fire, water. We do cloud nine.
2: We do the eight heavens.
3: Acquire a fast to die addiction. Say, we know you have to listen to a few testimonies from former drug addicts. Yeah. Now, when you know me, check here. Obi wo
4: ha.
3: Ni parents, and I be a ne mame, a empire buffo. We a drug addict, maybe a uba. Uba ni a drug addict, no, we feel who said the knee, eh, we be me in the course secondary school. I said, I could join ni kubi, wako a empire buffo. Maybe shots and beside him. Whatever, who no physical, sa down for ne ye, you soon be. Oh, it's normal alcohol kind of spirit.
1: Mm-hmm.
3: Say your friend is
1: drugs,
3: no, so there is a spirit behind it. It's whatever way, no, physically and spiritually, didn't come from Bible because
4: 104.5
3: level condition and akuma kumne nini na e nipa sun sun ne koho. Sun sun no, I say uni nipa no na se ne kra e nini mu because like uni ni din komo e nye ye na jen the brain a far brain na brain no so anuani en kra no. 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
5: this is plan B 104.5
3: and I say wo te wo ho asese wo pese wo jai one thing no no se obi a oya ade bia wo bibi mu na enye emfra te se emfata se ye ne wo kasa na wa anye wa adwen se wo beja ya nipa ne be bonka ye bi but 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control only wo so inti no on him say, oh, what the baby ball, but sir, I do the ball. When him say, deal with them, I ye say, ain't in which then in your mouth, why ye? When him say, me gold jewelry, that ha what tamako tongue, why ye say, not what's nursing on ya remorse be when you must so many no home, you know, me person be jai. And yet the next step after prayer, the person should agree to stop because the next step for the person, they say, Omwa on your muye side and also, or tell me where from. What is
5: this? Is plan B 104.5.
3: So for can neighborhood be a auto side and all. Inti no munim no mukwa and no no muto. Inti to avoid eating the thing and going into that mood, you know. As I say, ujai hoko. Na eno no wa mu trim pose me pese me jai asa mu hye so na ye di jai hoko no so untimi nya you have to get the to the level I won him say no say me ah untimi a ye di me akọ school papa say and I tuma kama me nya ye minimum bi a wo wie ni masters na okọ company bi mu nya position kọtọ but sa no boni nti oni 3 months so ejume bi emu da because I don't know how he does. If we have a year or cut off 2 days, no, quite your mother. And I say, Bibiki to answer, see, the way he talks to his subordinates, and you may right here. I say, there being to a year, you must say, and to say, oh, yes, sir, and you pan out for say, because you may be more a baby, and I say, I'm meant to be effective because I know my wins. We have
5: 104.5
3: nerves, and yeah, dear, you know, I said, me who cry, and yet, dear, what you may be, and the honey, I did not be so me jay, or baby, but mammy who are no cop, and I'm many bema be at now for say, me, Nimmy, who me a son. That the reason why you don't want to be in that state anymore. Nothing and one ever say therapy be near do before more or be more hard. They go to the extent of going to the rehab. Last to be a minute because I work for rehab with our sister Mary. I've been crab by rehab, so more be say or more recover. So oh, no, no, I buy rehab now. Why, you know,
5: this is plan B
3: 104.5. Now, wow, that's all. Now, There is a dosage, they reduce the dosage. Until those people come to teach people, say, a cough from too much, you can break down and die or something. When you stroke, when you say into the level where you may have
5: 104.5.
3: Ain't you know, bad peer pressure, no more so they are copier. Ain't in fact, and can the papa more don't fall into that trap because a move free and that form.
1: Yes,
3: it is a radin and cassa.
1: Auntie, me and Sammy, you can make him be a Michelle, yeah, chess, lady, no, yammy, why, yeah, drugs, one kind of a teenager, I'll copy him more, rehab banker, one or now phone him saying, can't be, or through her by, and not a year ways. Not chess,
3: or funny papa from crown so at that
5: this is plan B 104.5.
0: And for no more on cry, be cry.
1: Yes,
0: I could see me person medical crack.
1: 1 minute, I am here for license.
0: Sir, open, sir, Uji will be an outbow be free. Sir, situation in you. If the person is a friend, I can say, a partner or a husband, the one of the ways they say limits how you give the person money. But what must say?
5: BFM.
0: Say biao. Come the milk to Ebiane. Don't mean first come now. Ebiane be now ubidi. Provide that food for the person. So oh, me pay way. Just limit the flows of money. I out the shining sir. Because sikaba wa muhu bibria, that is when this kind of things escalate.
3: So when the person is starting, you are talking about when the person is ushers. What limiting? That is when main people. That is when. I don't want to.
5: 104.5.
3: Onim say ne papa will be. Na yen fan is any pocket money naturally no. A 200 cedis a day. And now yen fan is 100 cedis a day. Now we suspect it's all ye no born into simatis waba 50. Say on Fabia. But there is a level of yeah, then you could not ever form nas or ye. Kakra. Or say for me balance, Missy Kana, put it in your mammy. And yet is you. I said, not yet. I said for me, so a buffy negua.
5: This is Plan B. 104.5.
3: Not dreaming, and he said, oh, ye be a woman, Betty. Nancy Kano, dear man. And so I say, you may be in us a still for sale when you're dear. Say, you need you. Say, just say. It wasn't, it's not
0: even. Woman, a yes, I know. Woman, a yes, I know. A woman, woman, deep a chrono. Oh,
1: yeah.
0: Dodona, me bow.
1: Okay,
0: so what's that woman? Woman free, if I say, woman, and your number is 8, 7, now it be acquiesce, sir, addiction. You dare not bring it home.
1: Udia, yehena, yembe phone lines, no, na etie for emfa, wajen chile ne wose misa emra, yentie we, yabai bebe phone lines, no, edia tun.
5: 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Aha! 32 teams from 32 communities. 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
1: 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I Kick Nation Sports Agency. 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I Kick Nation Sports Agency. Enyo munkwa. 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I Little George Health Shop.
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0: Abusia was so tea and sapophia jumedi ewa plan B 104.5 FM Misrao Obaswa 1 minute na o de won sem ne guno bin so etimi abaso 0551 656565 and 0551 656656 unsubit me afre ediwa din chre and I was in bisa edi aba Abusia machin. Hello? Auntie Aggie.
1: But so me tell me money about money na.
0: Yo, yeah,
1: Jones,
0: Auntie Aggie.
1: Yeah, because some of them work on it. Yeah, yeah, every is yeah, been beer. Made a captain. Decided me with Jimmy. On what the baby was horse is here. And they say a man with school called out for new coin. And your course away, your home, dear, make kind, yeah, easy crab. Or move to me, no, escalating me, tear, or no move to me, no, no, no, no, no, no, no, no, no, no, no, no, no, no, no, no, no, no, no, no, no, no, no, no, no, no, no, no, no, no, no, no, no, no, no, no, no, no, no, no,
0: no,
2: Hello.
0: Yeah,
2: Pacho, I have a small amount of water.
3: But that's the difference with your Bantana, Mama, and Jim Cacker, and some other wives in here, Madame Massey.
0: Abusia Machin.
4: Hello.
0: Hello, Machin.
4: Hello.
0: Hello, Machin.
4: Yes.
0: Pacho, Pacho, we didn't baby, I can say free.
4: We program Ramoyan.
0: Hello. Yo, Pacho, Yetio.
4: Hello.
0: Yes,
4: yeah, you. Yeah, yeah, me oh. Now, one thing is that.
0: Hello?
4: So, I don't have to think of the Ubecha or Naya repentance. Every child out of that system. No, there's no way they can be achieved. Most of them, I'm on for Korea. I'm going to continue. But a real power. My heart is for 30 good years. But within a short time, this is plan B. I regret that even being in that condition. And then this is you. In the Mekajem in the animal movement, Umunya, I resume. Kenya world power. Wow, do you say? And the way, me and you, the Yamendu, Abwa, the world team. main contribution.
0: Yeah, that's it, Jaja. Let me show you what we do here. About 0551
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0: 656565 and 0551656656. Ebusi Alachin. Hello.
5: Hello.
0: Hello, Machin.
5: Yeah, no, Makusia.
0: Pacho, Dini, baby, I can say free.
5: Original name, Cassific Pocket Forward.
0: Yo, Pacho, mind you.
5: You made a massy, I made that one, Wabago Finna, Sine,

0: Papa, what in the fatim quiet? Nippon was car. Let me say, yet the Obons, a Bible say, a love of money, no, a root of all evil. In the next, I say, Ode Obun Sam, and a Ediwa were in a kind. As a baby, a vessel, our inimuno, Nina Bay Abun Sam. So, Edi, I am not Yeniamo no mano. And my one first, he can say, I say, Messi was he car, Senipano, or your Christo ni. Na one and Babo Brana died in my young Queja Mamokra. Monfano, no, yet a ye adi amoka consider our warinum kind because once I'm here, Christopher Bonidia Nimuno, Yanko from the Fermon Sramona Menesicano. But as a Sicani Bikaya, a de Mubeko Rabonim, which is mistreated a Jeffrey in our Fanny Siadi, now woman Yanko Pon, and as Allah Sumo, in you on Kawa Fenumina, and
1: yeah, that's original, say, Udewedia Abba, Miracle Ganza, Miraculous Clothing. I say, good morning, dear Kusia Sansu, Miracle, good morning, Enko Enfamau. Afe, Kofi Ketekre, on also say, Osheshunu, also so, Yankupo Insha, Osheshunu, if you sound curry. Last caller, Machu. Hello?
2: I'm here, Kusia.
1: Evangelist?
2: I'm here, Kusia. I'm fine with Amitiano.
3: Ensure compassion and we should set boundaries as well as accountability and professional and spiritual support, which will provide a pathway toward recovery. Then, profile, you're quite the meeting. You know, you're far, I friend, I am ye, mad, the meeting panona, Yaman, I will shame you, Dado. I feel so, Yamano, or Shabby, there. As you
4: did 105,
3: I assign your home muff from being able to know the boy. Midian Mohammed Hussein Apple. I'm here, church, you were a TIA Media Basic School, Tamar Community 5.
1: Okay,
3: I'm here, preaching secretary for Majors and Solar Elders Association, MIL, Ghana. Now, I took the stress today. The Mabri Abu School, your school, your Jaffa for the acquaintance.
1: Okay, Reverend Benjamin.
5: Yo, who's
6: your
5: kakra
6: na de meka ye? Awo fo na yesuma ye ma. Say yenko to sa embre wo.
5: Because
6: be sa kind of esusan so no. Na I know so akoye amani ama oman no ye nyina. Je be se obesuma oba asuma no aso ye dem. Anasuma no school.
1: Bookshop.
6: Bookshop. library. So I want to no. Men suma ba nko drinking spot. And I get to. I mean, sir, Reverend Benjamin Boateng. Assemblies of God come tonight.
1: Okay. Anthony.
7: Yeah.
8: This is Plan B. 104.5.
7: Hey, we are you, sir. And now we are penibin on the young person. We were one now. Young girl. Lady, be a date. You say, or any group of people be nama. Catching is assembly out here or plan B and come be out here and move with the escape, no, and not from crap, crap, crap. And you better not start. Na akoye man sign adiswa around your friend mirah because say every say you cry say di di di ani cry say dokun ba kuna na one 30

0: dear. 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
1: so
0: drugs
1: are more than we did in so air costume.
0: I mean, we are mobile now. Why you think in penny for Nina? And may I bring my baby apostolic church in the plan B. Have a wonderful day.
1: Thank you. Abusia, Utsi, Muhammad Hussein Akwa Enka, Ono Ye Majelis, Ansarula, Male Elders Association Preaching Secretary, Sansu Headmaster, MRTI Amedia Basic School, Sansu, and Utsi Abrema May Enka, Ewoden Dwe 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Moten Enka, Ewoden Dwe Yabedo Bibia say, Obeka and Sammy did you made the April? Wow, Fred, what went to me and Fred? Facebook phone in I, Damuni Nama say, Bengazi and Anton, can you watch? I'm sure anyone say, Yabeto Unca, a beer phone lines now over free. Now, also, so would do dear Abayedo Bibia, Sammy can send me all the social media platforms and into. Do one while I can follow now. I share a day and my yay. Abusia, me and it's name Jim, a digimedia who chair me. Your friend, I could say Jim for Macram.

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2: 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Na, ujume dieno, what to me, a dieti. Na, a real shannon so, say a dem, our Facebook and so. And yako had no more. 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Na bibiam. And so to me a repair nano. Anna Bruni events a double ashing. Now is a reno. Utiani nano, now we can cut a bibia. And so, to me, every pay way, a bia na over a jetty dear bia, a bia over hot mot me beers or turn it to an opinion, you may be heading, sir, and I just say, and yes, as soon as he has been ting cry, chemobs as you tell my idea would turn a saint, Timsoka crown, a crown, a yan name, Bibusia, a yan a hadron pa. And I would when it's remo, our plan B, FM, because if you dear her, na your bone would devour a dark crowd, the mawa de bazaar. 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
1: we hand over to the forestry services commission but they don't fear the forest service. They go and drive the forest guards out and they go back into the mine and so now we put a military detachment after we cleared the forest reserve we leave a military detachment there and that means we have to spend more money one you must feed the soldiers you must provide them with the logistics to continue to stay there in the forest but we will not give up we'll continue the fight against illegal mining but Upper East has a good potential and mining can create jobs but we need to make sure that these are formalized mines so that they can employ our young people to operate. A few years ago, Cardinal Mine opened in this area, and you should already see the number of people who are working in that particular mine. In Upper West, they have the Black Volta mine development coming up. There are several other areas that we can see the potential for proper mining so that it can produce more jobs for our young people. But our target is to formalize the mining activity so that we have a greater control over it than the current scattered illegal mining that takes place. The advantage with the Upper East region is most of the places where the gold is found in rock.
2: I don't hear I was ya Ghana Mampeni, Zazalansi, John Dramani Mahama, and I'm praying, and yet, Wakasa Trasa Galamse no, Tasa Yebe Tuso, not a send ye Ghana to me, Yakona, Kono, send ye Beboa. 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
3: I want you to call off your action, the strike action. You are aware, as you know, that it's affecting academic work on campus, and we don't want a disruption of the academic calendar further. Give me 1 month from today. Today is like 16th.
2: Arunti Abusia, Minister for Education, Yevra Haruna Edrisu, what does he say? A woman named Pefe say. 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
0: Ghana, aye, Sikako, a mighty, and I'm the beatum, na a very good coast. Na, aye, dear. And before then, she saw Abatum and Tinsum, a very good, and win some moon. Nanity some ye appear free moon, Abba and say, what kind if we are see any nan, one man ye will be a singing, and ye be brimunco, and any gazi bruni crumunco, if we are singing, a man ya, one more, and him, good word, my ye, and I'm born more good to pa. 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Na one more day, some etigano, and I want more etchersem. Sir Usha Sadia, I fee a year and pimum yenune at Yenunumu. 2025, as you say, ya, and a better mountain sooner. 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Yeah, Director of Analysis, Research and Finance. 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Ghana, abatosiano, or my decay, aya China, China of war, and a good day, hey, one more funny sense, you know. Was a China minor in a decay. If you are about Russia, a minor. If you Russia, not by Australia. If you are not by Canada, not by Peru, not feel so. Ghana, abatoso, insia, US, abatoso, and soon. Na, ye wretchers, eh? Niama, Ghana, ebe sign, US, and wouldn't say. 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
1: 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If you vote for me. We do the 24 hour economy, Magana, and ya yeah, momo fancy palm. I don't know, so I'm a day 7th December, Ghana, Adisiani. As I like to think, I to say, as we go from Quada, one more aqua defeating, not to say, Kukrovoti the power, one more adequate tin so the momo five. Now you're Yanwa, and ya yeah, Yabuwa Banu, just a number one. Number two, number three, I just say, a couple says, Excellency, like John Dramani Mahama, one in Edding, Kunimo, about 21, I said, yeah, Ghana, this year, the door, near the Paz, and said, yeah, honey, more, sir, what the assemper, and abo, and yeah, over to me, I, yeah, the Bibia, and so, to me, every pay, yeah, now, saying, you were hard, no, but I, yeah, my penny, Wakako Piamaha, over 24 hour market, and yeah, Ujafu. What the year chamber, huh? Well, we have 24 hour market, yeah, not just any Ghana this year to draw no hour, woman needs a pass and say, 20 and a nay, yet to a bar at the moment more. Now, well, how about Quad and Zelbeher? Now, cause one is set 24 hour, no dear, this year, dear, come here, say, I got a new market. Your right answer, yes, your cock was in market, waha, and your 24 hour market, your cock was in waha. Now, as a sum market, you know. And your 247, Edramusa, and I no cried there one more trace, a Kobanu police station, a busy biashim, and your fire service, a home office, your busy biash market in mu, suku dining nano, your busy 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
1: 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One more the flyer be by Montensua. 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One more case so pain, sir. And someone near to go. I will Abel Fontin Tavidian also sign Ghana Police Service. 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
5: And imagine I am boy. Me fan show be a kumase presenters and aso so kotoko players so and wo mu coach so. Team ne nya enso kumase presenters bet na ka say kotoko wo team and kotoko coach. Omo na eku kotoko team nti omo doctor Kwame Che you know. I'm sharing now. Kumasi presenters now. I'm both team now. So now my say no one should shame. If the team na nyenti, also Kumasi presenters. I'm kind of clutch now. I'm say, my team na nyenti. I'm unja say the biya kato koye say. The kato say. Yeah, Jia Wundi. Yeah, team.
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7: I don't know the power Basi they have. Master, the time they enter the inside, eh? Listen, the time they enter the inside, they say boss. I see Basi more bigger than me. Yes, listen. That time the lefty say round one. Boss, when I see Basi is bigger than me. I don't understand. Basi be short. Basi more when I enter the ring. Basi is bigger than me. Listen, I they ask my coach that, this is Basi. Because I don't understand. They want me to lose the fight. Because I beat people by heart in the nation. Every day,
6: Bobby. Every day,
8: This man was the mama, right, man?
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8: And then, ship. I've been the woo. Yes, master. 3x4. One for the master. One for the lead. One for the little body Christ is the lead blaster. Blah,
6: this
8: blah, blah, she. I'm the
6: end of
9: 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I won't have any. I say I don't get
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2: 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aye Facebook no so uko aye Facebook a can catch of aye Papa Sly and any team wo mo ebo adwuma pa uko Facebook a no search for Plan B 104.5 Plan B 104.5 ewo Facebook afi Papa Sly o say send them ewo 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
3: 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Mitre, the most prestigious community soccer tournament in town. 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
1: 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I Kick Nation Sports Agency. 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
1: 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Now, reporter and Akan and it's a University of Ghana Sports Stadium, Legon, a ho and a Tofono, a few a Basso, Achese, and Yasem Kitua Crime, no Ekase, official parents, no, Womo Egusuya launch, no, 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And Eric Tinkler, new Kumasi Asante Kotoko head coach out of South Africa. Ediato, aye, Kotoko fans, enim SSA tournament, we, and SSA game, we, aye, game, wa ebe fepa, obes rese, Kotoko fans, no, ebeba, na, aye, tournament, and as a competition, no, IFA, Yenkuti, Eric Tinkler, and some more, dear
0: get to the game on the 28th in the Democracy Cup against Harder Oaks.
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0: And put on a good performance, especially at home, especially in front of our own fans. You know, I've been involved in a number of derbies back in South Africa. So looking forward to this because I believe it's a big derby here in Ghana and we expect a big crowd. And obviously I want to please the Asante Kotoko fans, obviously with the win. I thrive on that pressure, to be honest. Like I said, I've been involved in big derbies, Orlando Pirates against Kaizer Chiefs. I was involved in those games for a number of years. And big crowds, big expectations, both from
2: 104.5.
0: The Chiefs and the Pirates fans. So it's going to be no different. You know, I need to take that experience and that knowledge, pass it on to the players, take the pressure off.
1: Wei and in Sama Kotoko aye head coach Eric Tinkler and ya tuja se Kotoko ni has no aye big derby and on so South Africa derby say no wabobi o tukua pa se coach no wo kasa papa papa o chrese wabes 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City, 50 Ghana City, and after 100 Ghana City, respectively. And now, Utim say, and also, Yerun Sem Kakra, and so, Eddie Emao. Now, Anopeya, and now, Eric Tinkler, and then Central for Etimi Asia, now, and Komoba Kwa.

0: Eric Tinkler, oba ye, bosomi kra, onsheda eni, nanso, wasi odnenu ato form, ashe enema bakumi yunubi, enhu kotoko problems ha. So far, omu efemwa enti timino, enti mi enko nenim. Ose, Asante Kuroko is facing financial challenges, infrastructure, and then in discipline at the club. Ose, the management is also aware of these issues. 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Ministry of Sports and Recreation. Edimu akotenipa. 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Ayana Ghana, on the 6th of Omni Equidor, Ebony, second game, now for third group game, no, Omni, Aye France Under 20, Eddie Aboni, Aye Group C, Aye Games, no, Ano Eddie Mpa, na Yen Kotie assistant coach Edema Black Princesses Omukodu Aye Poland no Madam Joyce Ajay de Wode Atuja Ede Afa Aye or especially Omu first match ya woman Ecuador Ede Epim Sedon.
1: Our main objective is that we should be able to qualify from the group stage and then play in the
2: 104.5.
1: Knockout stage. If we all know that the Black Princesses have qualified and played in the World Cup for 7 times, and in all those, they've not been able to leave the group stage and then make it into the knockout stage. And we've been able to put certain things together.
0: Way and in someone here. Assistant coach Edema Ghana Black Princesses under 20 women's team no Omakodu Poland. Aye coach Aye Joyce Ajay. Ochese omutaga chenese tournament omukui. Womo about 3 matches in ebewe no. Na chese oma qualify. Aye ko knockout stage no. Enone omanisu adihu. 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Na team na oma anum esia no. Enye matches a. Eda foma ombebo. Omini Korea Republic. Aye second game. 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Yeah, not third game no. Omne France under 20. 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
2: talk about this is that it is like you are going to play a ball with the boys whose father has bought a ball for him and he wants to make

0: sure that if you don't pass him, he'll take his power. Right? That was the position Ked took. But you see, he can. It's fine. I have said it. Let me explain to Raymond. I went to a club. Mm-hmm. I know the club owner. The club owner lives in Germany.
1: This is plan
0: so
1: B.
0: I go him and say, okay, I want you to endorse me. So, go to Fifi. Fifi is the director of my club. I go to the GFA website, I check directors. Your name is there. Then you sign for me. Mm-hmm. I submit the document. They say, oh, what they are referring to is those who are the real owners of the club. But that has never been the position of the GFA.
2: Mm.
0: Did. They disqualify Alhaji Akambi.
2: Mm-hmm.
0: Let me tell you. In trying to disqualify me, let me tell you what they did.
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1: Why in Zema, a former a president of the Ghana, a vice president of the Ghana Football Association, Ra, a George Kwesi FEA, a Ufapai campaign team, Wade Atuja, a other side, Achese, Yerosem, and so Atuja Ama Etifo, na Necrakrano, and our Okani Pain, as he said, the Keto Kreku, a September, Ebeya. And on an year in film or three, I'll bet now Ghana football no so as FA president. Why be? And so, Ankwan Kusiaga, and Tisaba Taima, and say Okona Ubiba. No, no, no, say or no, say Ubiu, or best support to Emma Change Abba, Yeti or Yatuba.
0: I want to see the leadership of the FA changed, not necessarily George Free.
2: Mm-hmm.
0: You answer my position.
2: Yeah.
0: My position is that we've witnessed 8 years of Mr. Ketiyesu Okriku's administration, 8 solid years, by next year, September, will be 8 years since he took over.
2: Mm-hmm.
0: I am saying that wabeyebi, very mabeyebi, but new person must emerge.
1: Wey, enin semwa aye George every year, or say next year, by September, na aye Ketiyesu Okriku, wabeyebi, ewo Ghana football. 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Of August here, I will put be mine. 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
4: 104.5. First of all, I'd like to say a big thank you to the Ghana Emery Chamber of Commerce for this donation. Honestly, I'm very happy and proud to see so these sort of things being done. Why so? I didn't prepare a speech, but I'm going to say what I feel from the heart. When it comes from sports,
5: our youth. I'm always into it. I was just in the Ashanti region.
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5: I'm moving around just because of our youth in the football domain. Now, this donation is something huge because it's not just about football. It's about the constituency games. That's everywhere, every community, and so many sports. If you're a sportsman or a footballer, you cannot just be into football or all the sports. Ghana gave me everything. But everything started for my grassroots.
1: Way and in someone here, Jordan, and I said, Dede Rada, or the Atuja, I was here and Shenum, na Ninina, and he said, Obekaya and Tabia, and I ebetuja last year on the 3rd of September, and I ebetuja say, and Penifua, our National Sports Authority, and Sports Ministry, Akom Huabum, Atron Krata, Eda Kwakoma, Ghana Mampeni, Ese, Omo Epese, Omodin Shebiba, na ye bought constituency, aye 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
9: 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Mitre, the most prestigious community soccer tournament in town. Se se die, teams ninyina nya bedrasa pejanti. E jet to a tour. Aha! 32 teams from 32 communities. 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Committee 2 aye Mexico AstroTurf no so. Ah, obia tutum ne kamfa ose. 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Aye sronko.

0: Jerseys and a gold medals. 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The better swimming, San, one also Ebenya cash prize, no, a Sansu and your bronze medals. And Yanunqua, yes, Sansu, our best player, top scorer, one any golden boot, no, and a best goalkeeper, golden gloves, Obeje, and a fair play team award, no, and also Ewanum. Now you're winning as well. That's the two teams in Obia and Kokwa, Achede Befu, Ewahoma Obibia,
1: Afe Ayakai, set coaches Beba, team managers Beba, na Afe official ASK. Ultima Ebano, I Kick Nation Sports Agents, Lam BFM Grassroots Cup 2026. Abuafo, I Taiti, Emma Yedi Jumadi Ebreo, Dedikain, I Kick Nation Sports Agents.

104.5 FM Plan B and our Sugusua Wutie Ene aye Tuesday 18th August 2026 Emraso se yedi enkofo amansun sem edi ebrama no nsem kakra ewo jumedia so Plan B Kawadwin Sports and Tuesday afternoon meeting 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
0: We any and someone Rodri and so Eddie Atuja or Chese, one no a dream come true, pa Eddie Mano said, and he will be see a kind Eddie Ama Pasuna Wubukuno. 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Almost squeeze their two titles, no. Na impukra Champions League 2025. 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And also finals. Ene no. Oma brand ya. Ye friend Pio Esposito, no. 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Sa Brenton, one more tiny down, and with Tim Dizeno, Omni a Brenton Akasa, until June 2031, no, a Brenton Esposito, will bet now, Esiakain, Ediama, Internal Bocuno, and with Italian Serran in Sinino, 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
1: Without Pep Guardiola here and for a lot of the players as well. What's this new era, this new start feel like for you all under Enzo Maresca, and how's it been so far?
2: Well, it's obviously a positive energy and the feeling of a lot of work to put into. It's part of any transition for things not to be so perfect in the beginning, and you need to push through, you need to keep on working, you need to communicate, you need to make things work between us and obviously with Enzo as well. And I feel like we're in a very good way, but we need to keep on working, and there's obviously going to be lots of challenges along the way. That's it. I mean, stay positive, look forward. We have
0: way any and someone Ruben Dias captain Edima Manchester City dia to your say I was almost still positive now I'm working hard bia e be kosi enso e dia momo and in some opinion no e dia atuja 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But it's only proof also RSA branch no one person more tono edino if he 18 and no and I copy him our Spanish Aliga anymore. Hetafi for Asa send you up for Ekasa say a branch Stefan by setting no Omunyana and Komu Pepa Casa no Egusu Econonim and likely say by setting no Lipu for either loan or permanent air transfer no Oma Kopimu Ewo Hetafi Ubukuno Ewo Spanish Aliga now was Siakain. 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Man you for catchy beam no. You say no many abri omu pe striker. 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Oya di yipa 23 years. O share 15 goals last season. 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Lipu for catchy beam no. A brentye eye Curtis Jones. You say no. The future no. Uncertain, I will be able to win him or pursue a fit team him because for recent year, a year players, no one multiple players, not new coach Abana, one reunion when you be a more, I will team him interval at the first bit echoe, and as one more ash builder, one more command Lipu for, he said no Casano, Egusua, Ecoso, and likely say a branch of Curtis Jones, no, or back with Siakain, Eddie Ama Interman Mobukuno, I will Italian Sierra Adim, and any and Samoa, and also Ecoso, Yenko Piemu. Ewo Penny Hurricane Akachi wonu eye England for the Three Lions of England wo mo captain no ukopiemu ewo Bayern Munich so a wo kopiem ewo honma wo shegu supa edima eye Bayern Munich bubuku no wo de 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
3: Performances, it's now down to votes and other people and the media and stuff I can't control. So we'll see what happens. Obviously, it'll be amazing if it was to happen, but ultimately it's still 2 months away, 2 or 3 months away before that's decided. So
0: Hurricane and our team in Kano. Ono air striker, Eddie Emma Bayern Munich, England, Omo captain and our team in Kano. And so on. Ne kwa kwa no. Abrantye Memphis Depay, ay Abrantye wi, or a controversial pa. 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
1: All right, you better comments. I say, I'm an onensem, and what a guano, a brasson, serbage of four better. I say, na, and semino, omo, adusu, dusum, na, yehu, sedia, etia, and some more hopa, ne, Kayola United, omodeka, Emma FIFA four, HRS, omantia, season way, next season. And at the upcoming third season, you know, and I don't beat me at to play beer about him. I have some cassia pie, dainty, and a gunner dear. Omo FI will be our Jumamo, I will be baby. Now you turn a car, now acquire quiet pins, especially clubs, you know, House of Folk, AAB, Kayola United, and now some Kitua, Diaba, and no, some Oho, Yababi Dihun Komo, Ghana Premier League, you know, I best started now, still nano, you need sponsor, I don't so, Yabehe. 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
2: 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Ne Carlos Queiroz ne GFE spokesperson ada Roma.
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1: 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Yeah, yeah. 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
1: Aden.
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0: kuli den.
1: Kuli kuli. Let the poor enjoy.
0: Let the poor enjoy.
1: Yeah.
0: Mje ba ise eka phone didi ana.
1: Eno anu wache yoro.
0: 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Laso di udi anuma bibi.
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0: Chali.
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0: Ey.
1: Wesu kuli kuli. Ose let the poor enjoy.
0: Kofo yudia udiye yu hupa pa hapa. Kuli kuli.
1: Let the poor enjoy.
0: Chali. Bibi udia ya mani shout out.
1: Ye chiaro. Na udi ayi Reverend Jedra.
0: Yes.
1: Mesofu.
0: One and only. Yes.
1: Utie.
0: Oh, do.
1: Yeah, also
0: or you're big reverend.
1: Yes.
0: Or you're great.
1: And that's him. Kitwa.
0: Mini dipen emi do.
1: Reverend Jedra.
0: Reverend Jedra.
1: Dra.
0: Dra.
1: Yes.
0: Oh, okay. Yo, ye suyan fwa.
1: Yeah.
0: Nanko beto so 30.
1: Reverend. Yes.
0: Is that one do to me?
1: Oh, yeah, yeah, yebeko. Yebeko. May invite you, sorry, what I say, what? One day in Assemblies of God.
0: Unim the idea was, sorry. What I say, so far.
1: Yeah.
0: Idiani.
1: Ebusu. Say, ni ewa, ni tuya.
0: Jali.
1: So, do fa, nyamiya semono. E komune, no.
0: Oye, bruta.
1: What I say?
0: De yo, obon abaso, no. E just oye, bruta. Oye,
1: bruta.
0: Oye, bruta. No, support it in be.
1: Oh. Ono, mi share them, misa.
0: Ah, ene, bisa, no, mai. Mi mpeso, be support it in be, amini.
1: Okay. Derek, yanko, yanko, so.
0: Oko, my auntie IT for 9 years and yeah. Dash for as a papa. Mammy near 2 foreign stories. As I said, me, Obibeka is a Makuma, a bubu, a Magana football. Okay. I said, me near Brooking Heart, a Magana football. Now, the inter me near Brooking Heart, ever bomb, person me a foreign story, me nubi. Usha Bruno Fernandez,
1: Manchester United.
0: Manchester United. No, a very, very key. Figure or my Manchester United set up no more set it up last season, even before Carrick be take over. No, now Bruno a key figure. My honor, we are going to say captain. Oji never say that in
1: Didi.
0: Yes, never give up. Sana Bruno. T. And last season, before season best starting, no, na nko fa ba ne ho
2: 104
0: Saudi Arabia teams ni bi ba no so omo table almost 100 million pounds. Eddie Beckari Bruno, if you Manchester United, but Oshen who and Oshen the age, and who say, Obey to number almost 3 to 4 seasons in Europe. In the end, so could this sketchy. And a Bruno and Argent said, Uncle Bibi, Obey renew the contract. As at now, Asamba Bium say 44 million pounds from 100 million to 44 million pounds. Now they need Bruno Fernandes' service. Say, we are Manchester United supporter. This is whereby you have to thank Bruno Fernandes very well. As I say, Wasan Bawa Takacho say, this season, Wasan Manchester United Beko. You could see the fighting spirit.
1: Ewo ni mu.
0: Ewo ni mu. Say, nyama unko ya, opesu u deliver Bibi Mati.
1: Dukra Mati say, gala kra de eske pudu waba.
0: Yes. Ena me cho
1: say. Galatasaray.
0: Yes. Wache say, opese, Wasan ma Manchester United, edu baby. Both in Champions League and also in the Premier League. Into Wakacho Muse, Onye na Jane Sede.
1: Obeko.
0: Whatever Galatasaray is doing, the improvement of the Turkish Super League. Because Omache said they want to improve it. They want to meet standard. They want to get closer to the Italian Serie A, the French League A. Into Omotra said they will pull some players over there.
1: Yeah.
0: Recently, and then Asalako on.
1: Yeah.
0: Down Nezedinechi.
1: Yeah.
0: Omase pulling Romelu Lukaku. So it tells you that they want to build something in the Turkish league. And MFA Papa, when they perform very well in their league, or Mopa Champions League, they give competitions. That is why when you go to Galatasaray or a new home, that is hell no. And you Papa, they'll beat you very well. And with the likes of players of Mowano, and Yemuwa said they need Bruno Fernandes service in the midfield. But Bruno Achai say, now the Usher Premier League now. Ye nim star player or that league nano. Because we used to have the Salah. We used to have the Rodri. But as at now, we don't have any star
1: of that Premier League.
0: Of the Premier League. No star. You can't mention anybody's name. You can't mention anybody's name. And it's going to be a big worry for the Premier League, you can say, managers, no. Because they know, say, Oman they are losing their star.
2: This is plan B.
0: Now, Ushe stars are Aka of Premier League Numa. Because Bruno Fernandes is one of them. Asai Ellen Haaland. Do you get it? See, we are looking for stars in the Premier League. So I think that the Premier League are also talking to the clubs to maintain certain players. And they say, Manchester United, and then Manchester United say, do not allow Bruno Fernandes to go despite any price, despite any money they bring on the table. It tells you how important, how Manchester United want Bruno Fernandes to lead them to glory. Into Bruno Fernandes, we want to see him in the Premier League. We want to see more exploits. Because last season, your breaking record of contributing 21 assists in the Premier League. And it tells you that this season is going to replicate the same thing to 22 or 25. Nanka, a very plus about Manchester United. Now, Oko, you're too fan fan call Spanish La Liga. Rodri, okay. Abelande. Rodri, the Mudford Marshall. The Sergio Busquets of our time. Abelande, or almighty Barcelona. It tells you that this season, Madrid, say, or reinforcing the attack now when it comes to Barcelona. The El Clasico is going to be massive. It's going to be beautiful. It's going to be marvelous. It's going to be delicious. Sana El Clasico no be. Now, Rodri Abano, Obi Bisa say, Rodri best starting straight up into Hans Flick, what, the starting 11. Because this is whereby you see the high line very, very effective when Rodri come. It's going to sit in between the center backs. And he tells you that Rodri, a player, beer, he likes to carry the ball forward. And he's going to complete the likes of Pedri, the likes of Gavi, in Fermin Lopez, in what, in the midfield. As I said, Dijon is injured. FM. And Dijon, Beba, likely to be October. So Rodri needs service at Barcelona. I'm telling you, Oko, a better idea, a better boy, Basa Papa, Pai. Ni interview, no, say, I'm here to win what trophies. And the number one trophy that he wants to lift is the Champions League. And Ushe Basa, Champions League come. Adi and Papa Pai. Aye, Okombia. Ye nya esu ediani. And found she ye fruma. And that is why Rodri is in camp. It is a Rodri Abi Pimo. Barcelona. I'm telling you, say, Barcelona is going for the glory. Barcelona is going to stop Paris Saint Germain this time. This time, say, team best stop Paris Saint Germain. Me vibe say,
1: Barcelona.
0: It's Barcelona.
1: Okay.
0: So what I say. Inti mami fa mo nani nsem no Asia. Mi tu ko local na.
1: Yeah.
0: Oko. Mami nko first o story bi o ye. O si Carlos Cruz. GFA spokesperson. And as a PR abeka said he is the man to continue for us. Say and we are sent to chu bet me ache the reason why o fele say Carlos Cruz is the perfect man for the job. Danke be de papa papai. Ye okroma si. Ene ye hu. The tactical formation na. Carlos Cruz e deploy. Eno ka hombi na Jordan Ayew. Going to be number one shot. In this World Cup. And you are telling me say. You want to continue. With Carlos Cruz. Look at Senegal. Diomoye. Omako Fawaya.
1: Patrick Vieira.
0: Patrick Vieira. And. I'm sure say Patrick Vieira is going to come with. His backroom staff. And as Scabia Patrick Vieira, eh, she should be Anu.
1: I'm the man.
0: Because they've set the pace already.
2: 4.5.
0: They won the AFCON. They won juvenile football. And they are still working on the other department in football. It's a Patrick Vieira Abanu. I'm sure say they are going to give him a massive job to rekindle, to continue the works of the juvenile football in Senegal. So, say, you're a coach, Papa, to Bantam. The likes of Senegal, the likes of Ivory Coast, the likes of Nigeria on our continent. It's not Carlos Cruz. 70, was it 73 or 74?
1: Age in India, Senka and Faho. Nensanwajumana.
0: It doesn't matter. It tells you that Nesiti, tactics no one else.
1: Enwa.
0: Only plan B. To say the way all plan B FM what I'm asking. Only B. So it tells you
1: Carlos
0: that.
1: Carlos Cruz,
0: yes, only plan B. Now, all plan B, Nanka, Uber against Panama. You are still defending. You don't show us anything. It's the brilliance of the players that gave us the goals that we got against Panama.
1: Now against England, ne?
0: Against England, no. And I'm going to say, I come neko. Now Ghana, it's been going to say against England, almost 0-0. Why are these UBR? against Brazil. If you were in, bold enough to open against Brazil, I'm a Brazil share 3-0 in 2006 World Cup.
1: And think I said time no you nyan coach bia obekan to adwum na enka ye ball draw na penalty ye koy enim a. Sanke ye koy enim.
0: Me twa wanu. Look at 2010. Ye the Ratome Dukovic na koy. And it tells you that Ratome Dukovic was playing one goal project. But look at how he was playing the one goal project, you know. On down.
1: Yeah.
0: Or making sure say he will mount on the counter.
1: That time no here quality of players that,
0: is
1: that
0: it.
1: Time near wo.
0: That is it.
1: Now compare no currently.
0: No,
1: yeah, yeah, yeah, all the decisions were in here.
0: No, she Ratome, the style of play. Now she quality of players are near one. Yeah, go walk up no. GFA. Any Carlos Cruz Maeti, as I say, this is the best squad they can assemble out of the million Ghanaians we have on planet. So for us, no, they send the best squad. You see. You have a good players, you have good runners in the team. Why do you sit and not counter? But Ratome, no, on my head, as I say, he sits and counter. A honor, you can say, Michael Essien, Kojua Samamunya Boa, on the 2-1 pass. Now, Baby Jet, Edubo Nechi, Ekrabo, no, waiting for the flanks to join him. And as at now,
1: Karen, you can say, as a Mojan successful, I will Ghana.
0: On a say, oh.
1: Ewe.
0: Thomas Brandon Asante.
1: Asamoja nso strike no no.
0: Thomas Brandon Asante.
1: See, you see, you are about to Asamoja.
0: Exactly.
1: Okay.
0: Me amin bora endio was ne was fantastic. So what you say? Your Brandon Thomas Asante. Ah, Coventry no lead you. Enye basa coach ne coach no. Frank Lampard, legendary. So it tells you that, say, you're not correct coach, or very offensive or balanced in the game. Like those times I in Ratome Dukovic now. I'm telling you, we'll progress in. See, the back African Brazilian, it will come back on us. Now look at the likes of Morocco dictating African football, telling us what they want to do when it comes to African football. And that is why it's so painful, so shameful. So we'll be back at him say Carlos Cruz is the best replacement or the best coach for you can say your system. No. Henry and some come grab you. And some like I say proposal and young pen on media too. And some call ministry. And we know Honorable Kofi Idi Adams. That's why you're reshuffling. No. Oh dear, on your way, my. Onye we my we el ka we nkwa dia
1: nto ohia coach be na eyankofa no sisi ya
0: oko se o ma memre from enekosi Friday metu me about best 5 coaches
1: sir. Okay ene me de mama o say 5 sad this no
0: yes
1: mama 5 coaches sir
0: 5 best
1: coaches sir
0: tactical
1: okay
0: brilliant and also
1: Carlos Queiroz
0: very confident Inkamu. Oh oko then o ya same common. Opa is a Carlos Cruz count. Se uti team. Now friend Okocha FCA. Oba appoint Carlos Cruz. Maybe so asem.
1: Come asem.
0: Oba appoint Carlos Cruz. If you got a Premier League team behind you, Oba appointing no. Even Masudu Didi Dramani. Even Aso Foka Pamono. Upon the clean sheets, Onyama Tina Benjamin Sai clean sheet Abeka Nido. Despite no ya Pamono. So it tells you that. In Ghana, we are not a defensive team. We are a team that is balanced. You defend here, we mount on a counter. And tactical wise, no, Carlos Cruz in Duoye. Main call, Massimo Chatwo.
1: Okay.
0: You know, Umami 14 Premier League centers are.
1: Yeah.
0: Should I say GFA, NAG, Omutumu, and I say Gaka, NAG, Omutumu?
1: There will be a club licensing board.
0: One minute, they are. I did not under Gaka. And no. Omo diomo.
1: Yeah.
0: Oko. Minyanke be names one by one.
1: Okay.
0: As I say, me person misa questions be. It's here for nebe to me abuaye. Wherever you are located, bibe o shebian, se park and a stadium be bewa. Ma ye infonia, efa stadium wa you think say stadium we nanke ense ye jitu. Because Usher 14 packs and our stadium are Jatum. You see, Yawohana last 2 seasons, if I may be right, in Swatre, Yamiadum, Mikopia Honum side. And I'm going to say, Bibia, in Swatre Stadium, no ne park, no one. an outcast of the community.
2: 4.5.
0: Are we still going to see parks and stadium like that? Ah, Ukohona, Ira, Echang Asia. This is a Premier League. Yeah, where you buy best at 5 o'clock. Now you're about 5 o'clock. We are. We know the media zone. Interviews will be going on. So time my interviews ni nyabe we ni bibiabe we no. Now I'm fine say about 6. Teams are going to use the bush to come out into the city. Now, say club licenses is Aje Stadium, ne parks be Aje Atuma. Maybe some will say, are we still using the wire gauze around the parks?
3: This is plan B.
0: From the pitch side with the supporters. You see that wire gauze now. Supporter B. But in our debate to be able to know about refs. So are we still using those things in our Premier League as at this time? Is it part of those parks I had to Nibiana?
1: I bet you my catch was for sure. Because me minimum crime in him said Golden City Park here. So when him said it, yeah, the last time I called Brekum, as I know, supporter, original, winning so.
0: Yes,
1: yes, you might be. I be boot ref, you know, a park and
0: you see, hey, and it's dangerous, so. And you'll be papa, I bet you, I made me papa in the Asian center line. Not supporter. And you see, one funny thing when it comes to Ghana Premier League is that Ubo Homa, oh, upper hand, and security level, no, and yet be brave to say. For it, whereby the security personnel's no dorsal. But this time, no, ain't do 10. Because, you must say, all blacks, ne, Bibiani Ghost are saying, boy.
1: Okay.
0: You have almost 10 policemen, MBCO. You have the policemen about 5.
1: And the support is said there before, after I said, poor, Mr. Poli, I insulted my issue, no. I happy, you know. Oma beef up here, police, you know.
0: Okay, mempel your head. Mempel your head.
1: Oh, sir, my new town. I think it's a vision I've seen in House of Folk.
0: Parks or stadium, this very dangerous. Even Centennial commentary. Say, Uni Udi opposition team near Koye, and I am as opposition team, I shall go. Now, Uki came my go! Uki came my go, and cran, and so she wechi. Say, Wechino, a yana, say, as I say, supporter be the Wolf Pan, a woman say go national. Bucks lab no, a dim pay. It's all these things, no. Say, Clive Lances is bored. On my head, I say, they factored all this thing before accepting certain parks. Then, your momo, hallelujah. But, say, on my factor, sign your momo, I accepted some parks. Yeah, catch him, say, by the end of the season, you're persevering as a bonny beer. Now, it's as a bonny.
1: Ever warm subo.
0: Oh, see, ever warm subo. Yeah, demonstration.
1: And yo, Boko, dear.
4: Ogo me oye, me jidi e pasa so oye.
1: Na mi adum.
4: Ere nyami ase, yes. Dapa we hiti pa. You see, he made mention of said Ghana airborne draw against England. Na ye jubilati. Na me say, it is the best time for us. Because mpendudua, yenu wa mwabu yina, no, probably yenya, ye wini over them. But, say, oh, share game a boy against England now. One way the other, no, it was strategic when it comes to South football. It's a draw in the crown, no, yempo.
1: A win, my.
4: Because on a good day, no, good day, England, my show. But I think, sir, that was just by the way from the pastor. You know? Now, okay, Enzo Maresca, I may hear two foreign stories now, my baby. What's a timing bomb, so?
1: Pardon?
4: Where be, you see, Pep Guardiola Nankasa as the your friend saying the creator of Sir Man City winning team no Nankasa no. E do baby no Nankasa who say baby a dia ne kono. E yakobone. Because one, look at a coach like Mikel Arteta. Na unim ne wumu. Unse we share Mikel Arteta on 4 seasons. Na 3 seasons in Nano, a second for Mikel Arteta. In Tiedu Bebino, na as a Mikel Arteta, in Yen Hu, the tactics and in the rhythm in a Enti na ebe hia ye pa se okay fine se me anka se mre bi kra ba ya na me ka se me pese me fi your friends and coaching you know, for some time now na o she ba bi na me ka tete ni ni team ni de game no e de corner na pep hun se ba bi edu no e ya pem o so park na nyama na oko but obi bi sa se na Enzo Maresca na na e ye the replacement for coach and the Pep Guardiola na Meka say it may be true, it may be wrong. The wrong side near because of say, oh, share the number of players if it's team in this year. John Stones a female. Ubenya, your friend is saying, Bernardo Silva, so we fit team in him.
1: Yeah.
4: Ubenya, Rodriguez, Cascante, and so we fit team in him. And see, there's a big gap both in the defense, the midfield, and even Oko, your friend is saying, any more Kakran in Pua. Ain't he America sort of timing bomb so a Sunday match Unisu to Arsenal no. But then ya me wanwa unza Saturday no me ba sports no me be catcher or say Arsenal will win sa game no. I didn't see na America sa because one coach Enzo Maresca Oshia Ateta Emran Okita Chelsea on three times and ni nyina no when ya win a womb. Arsenal winning me and no ball draw back. It's meaning say
1: the best in your
4: draw. The best air draw. Not just say me can't tell any to me no. It's ni partner or your friends and the wall blocker and I say all block it. Coach and the other me can't tell that was coach and the other Pep Guardiola. Na enya wanwa se obi a chere wajuma na wa, your friends say WhatsApp at shop e wo ne champe e se me wajuma na the customers over far ko
1: or the customers in
4: na so I felt say na coach and the Enzo Maresca would need to do a lot after game no en on be say transfer net say no see o ono enim ne be seen the season and no tin almost still they are in the market emra transfer and encore over an idea. They still believe, sir, they will have to do more. Now, I know takes me to Abrante and the Enzo Fernandez of Chelsea. Sisi and him say, almost say 120, Chelsea 4, City 4 Mefa, because now, no, Rodrigo Eko. Now, Oshe, sir, big gap now, Rodri Ejana. Obi baby, sir, say, Enzo Fernandez bet me a feeling to sir, gap now. And yeah, Asem and I a question to be asked from maybe the fans and our team, no? Because Oshé Enzo, I think say he has grown to become a fine player. But maybe say Oshé Bernardo Silva input, Oshé Rodri input, Oshé John Stones sometimes cry plays even as a midfielder. It is our widening gap near that midfield. Sisi and Ebe Janinina, Ediama Abrante and Idiadi, your friend is saying Enzo Fernandez, Ene Caicedo, no? How much we have feelings are gap, no? That takes me to the story of the midfield battler, course of the season, Ewo EP on him. Now, this season, Ogo, a battle of the midfield, Ewo EP on him. I didn't see America, so now, Medeo Coman City. Now, I'm going to be a midfield of Abrante and Idiade, your friend saying, Phil Foden. Now, I'm going to say, Abrante and Idi, and so Eddie Mathieu Kovacic, and so El midfield. I'm going to say, Abrante and Idi, and so Eddie. Your friend is saying, Enzo Fernandez, if only, sir, your friend is saying, transfer it to me, it's silly true. Now, I'll take you to Arsenal. Arsenal, Ebe wo a dominance of Declan Rice. Now, wasan be wo Abrante and Idiadi Bruno Guimaraes, our joining team no recently. Now, wasan be nya Martin Odegaard, Enzo Ewo ho. Zubimendi is still in the team. Ye nim so be kodea. Na, Eze, muina Enzo Ewo ho. Na Osha sa midfield we na oba kofa Chelsea midfield abenya the likes of Abrante Moses Caicedo. Who knows Sabia Enzo Beko. Na Osha Liverpool midfield so Ombekita Mark Allister and so El midfield. No ma say Gita Abrante and the Ryan Gravenberg, right? And yeah. I feel Ombenya Abrante Dominic Soboslai and so El midfield. There's a compact midfield. It also takes me to Manchester United. Omo midfielder. Make sure him say, Ombe Tumienya. Now, Yuri Tielemans are joining team, no? From Aston Villa. Ubenya Andre Santos and so from Chelsea are joining. Now when ya a playmaker and the other Bruno Fernandes and so a team anymore. That is what Amaka said. This season is a battle of midfield. But among these five teams, you know, Mabo or my midfield, you know, okay, why not send the midfield? No, it's not nice. So far. Now, Arsenal midfield, no, they've added Abrante and Idiadi Bruno Guimarães, which I believe is a bit more in terms of your friends and transition and your friends surging forward in terms of your friends and the EPO. No. Now, Chelsea will struggle Plan to find their feet. When the exit of Abrante and Idiadi Bruno, Enzo Fernandez, Enzo Eba.
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4: I just want us to believe, sir. Osha this season, sir, me pick him a top four there. Somebody can catch him. Arsenal will still maintain the top four. Arsenal will still win the league this season. Okay. Because of the input. Your friend BB say transition.
1: A year, Juma.
4: And Ubeshe. Coach and Idi Adi Ferguson. Now, watch Pep Guardiola. Almost season now, no more G Leagues, no? How many players now? At their 50 minimum.
3: 104.5.
4: Yeah, Juma. Now, Chelsea, Ebe Lusu Fernandez. United, Enzo Midfield, no? Enshada, Enye Pape Bia. Ube Yusu, your friend saying. Andre Santos. Adi Abosa, defensive role, Nedia, Unhobetro.
1: Okay.
4: Ushia, the likes of Dominic Szoboszlai. Mark Alistair. We mu nyina e Liverpool. Man City e best struggle this season. If only say omutumi nya e friends Enzo Fernandez e be ka team ne ho there. So I think say e be nine seasons in the EPL.
5: 104.5.
4: Main fan count say ye be nya new coaches. I'll my be join your friends a various team.
1: Okay.
4: And so ever. So I think say EPL on the be very interesting. But okay. My main share, Joyce, AJ, story, no?
1: Yeah, before, Black Princess.
4: Yes.
1: Before, so, my main fan went to that.
4: Okay.
1: My main fan number, we entum CC, where the, she, who a player, now, or, of all, below 17 years, and I say under 17, justify inclusion, be, koso, Baolesi, East Legon, and no, Basso, 22nd, that is Saturday, Baolesi, East Legon. Under 17 justify. Unim bo ba. Na oye under 17 ya. Mi pacho pe 200 Ghana Cedi pe. France Academy. Udi ti umidino. France Academy. Anya di nyambi tu kwenyako France.
4: Yes.
1: Ube bo bo na duwe chidi.
4: I remember.
1: Yes. Enti juene sa justify no. Se ofole under 17 years in kuwa dia. O kwa. Na ode o Ghana card o passport. Ana se obef set eko. Now the 200 Ghana Cedi account. No, I can't control Bobre. Now, me what doom now if I'll pet a tadi for why we are today. Fred number 0507 060619. We are France Academy Saturday Airbay 22nd. El Baolesi and on this under 17 justify no HSO.
4: Ogo, inti, sadi ya nameka, assistant coach, ya di ma, ya friend is saying, the Black Princesses, el World Cup, nana, nense mawaka no, I think se metie bi, ose omo ko, just not to add up to the numbers, na, omo be qualify from the group stage, and even qualify as far as into the semi-final. Obibeka se, how prepared are you? You see, maka se, de biya ye ko tournamenta, e ana stories in siya net you, e doson. Obete, I mean, a young crunchers,
1: and all can.
4: You don't need, you
1: but
4: don't
1: reality,
4: need
1: no.
4: That is it.
1: Only France, bebo.
4: Yeah.
1: Only Ecuador, bebo.
4: Sa, only Korea, bebo.
1: Republic,
4: bebo. You don't need to. And what's a down spirit, your friends, a team, no. Sabia.
1: Yes, Okabi.
4: Yes, Okabi. So, yeah, Kobe, I say, yeah, Kobe, Sakwa. So, I think, say, Joyce, AJ, what can they do? You see, me, my cousin, you football near your man, Muhano. Any professional. Inti nense mwaka no se yadebe ya juma na chesa aeden enya bemu oma kudu ho akọ the your friends and group stages no akọ into your friends and the quarter final edu as far as the semi final your friends for so many years into me endu no. I think say we wish them all the best, but teams I wish you no obi beka say one more prepare about 2 years ago. Proud to start tournament way. omo omo de no enye se bia transition in yejuma se omo bo tournament na se sa players ni efi mu kra na they try to promote sa players no into a different level no more grumi omo ahead of any major tournament midi sifem no David Obeng for Kotoko or then brands and then marketing and
5: media
4: or then send me out to Jana. Then some no say players no say mobile ye TikToker or some way then mobile permission.
1: Yeah,
4: Eddie Finney. I think say a long my follow at the Nashe. Na Ninina or can they say, who say you were image right? Oh, court to say, yeah, your friend is saying Real Madrid, nay other top teams. Said, your friend said Vinicius mo. E an omu pe omu image rights no. Me nim se, e no na David Obeng, e try so be ma players ne hu se omu image no. They need to make good use of sa omu image na. Omu wana, omu right. Sending out no. So,
1: okay.
4: We'll come back nyame adome ochina.
1: Yeah.
4: Na yetu miye biebi mo, enso edi ame tiye fo.
1: Okay, me da se, ube ti mi adjoine discussion no. 0551 656 6565 0551 656 6565. See, see, Division 1 League, you know, or Monday, a year parents, you know, Abba, Zone 1, Zone 2, NRP, Zone 3, Abba Bontain, Kotoko, Ati, a year Heart of Lions, Anu Mwekabako, Oman Timiante, Adams, Inusa, 69th minute, and I'll count to Atenem, second, a year game, you know, Ekoso. Good afternoon.
6: Afternoon, Panapoma.
1: Yes, Bakoku, Mehoya, Yentio. Good afternoon. Hello, good afternoon. Okay. 0551 656 6656. Hello, good afternoon.
7: Hello, good afternoon,
1: Mr. Coach. DJ Asaris, whom you deal?
7: You got that book and say, all your coaches and some way I'm sorry, I have black stars and some coaches and some company. That's right, Nata. Coach, you know, coaches, the media make and the coaches, I have come on the media and the media. The coach will say, yes,
1: Okay. Hello, good afternoon, sir. Hello.
8: Hello.
1: Good afternoon.
8: Good afternoon.
1: Meba Jeffrey so ka safrin.
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1: Bye bye. 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Hello. Good afternoon. 0551 656565. Hello. Good afternoon, sir. Bonjour, professeur Kassafre Minia. Bonjour, FM. Bonjour, Adam. 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
8: Bonjour,
1: 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Hello, good afternoon.
9: Afternoon, good afternoon.
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1: no da bi se ha de hwehwe ni.
9: Yes, my home. I went 130 KB. I moved because Bono Moko Gugucha, first one, now Babesi. On what terms to kill Boom, no more may I show more, no more than go me and show. Yes, can be in the improvement. Mama is then I'll be a bar. I'm going to see can go when you're ready so good to mature players can walk about Africa. You are booting up over Vietnam, which I'm in a management.
1: Mirazepa, T, and also, I dear, I don't know. Also, with me, Afre, now also, Wabekabi. Good afternoon, sir. This is Plan B 104.4. Meba Jeffrey so ka safrin.
10: Na na, sasa mi di so. Eh, yana o ti on best sponsorship for Premier League.
1: Yeah, Sakura League ni etaibo o Ghana hapa.
10: But if you say no. Ama fani ati, ama fani adi. What the music I have seen. Ama GF no. Ebe nya punya budia.
1: Yes,
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10: And then I say, you know, say, Obia, so be using me to come.
1: I could wish.
10: And if you say, yeah, baby, sir, every Sudan,
1: okay, Ekuta,
10: no crew moon dima or mine.
1: Okay,
10: and then I'm a manapasa. And if someone to meet Jane, now almost a crow from Sudan, now, baby, say, yeah.
1: Okay. Okay. Okay. Okay. Okay. Okay. Okay. Okay. Okay. Okay. Okay. Okay. Okay. Okay. Okay. Okay. Okay. Okay. Okay. Okay. Okay. Okay. Okay. Okay. Okay. Okay. Okay. Okay. Okay. Okay. Okay. Okay. Okay. Okay. Okay. Okay. Okay. Okay. Okay. Okay. Okay. Okay. Okay. Okay. Okay. Okay. Okay. Okay. Okay. Okay. Okay. Okay. Okay. Okay. Okay. Okay. Okay. Okay. Okay. Okay. Okay. Okay.
12: Hello,
1: afternoon.
12: I'm in this
1: right,
12: me
1: cantonment.
12: But you into I blast mukano. Mi tiepa, ba blast and sana blast a bay, Miss Femica. Maka did the GSA present now done on once more once and one to have been, you know, and sano. Now I'm sano mape kocha, blast on which you mutai.
1: Hello, good afternoon. Apeni pacho bia boko.
13: Je, nkona na mogunu. 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
1: Kyota, Arafat bia. 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
14: I said,

0: Ghana hankasa oba so odi ne kweka yoj mafa capricious say we should have 5 what is it so all the corruption corruption thing ya be ji ya tumu sa na
1: ya ji bi atu
0: nda nda Ghana football na nkole ni craft ya ya be kwa me jama ni Messi sa me kwa Africa wa o wa be hu ya be hu oba ko first one na no ma veteran fee oh anya se bi amu ko na amu amu free mu na e obi de o what is it? And say, yeah, Ghana football year. Because that's how the first now Ghana football year. How to call a year? Champions League, I call. I did Champions League. That Ghana football,
2: yeah.
0: What is it? Yeah. I'm not sure. I'm not sure. I'm not sure. I'm not sure. I'm not sure. I'm not sure. I'm not sure. I'm not sure. I'm not sure. I'm not sure.
1: Mira se party Arafat Fubia so Adia no hello good afternoon
3: Ugoja.
1: Nana Jani
3: Nana you mitia house of supporters echo Saturday woko congress management man ko
1: eh nana want man ko utimpa
3: man ko mama na ya mi yan ti in accident ni ti nanji management man ko
1: oh ko se
3: nana ko wonya na trinkwa
1: okay
3: Okay.
1: Okay.
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1: alright
3: inti wadani sabi kumisu
1: ya mamu shade ok midasi pa hello good afternoon
4: your call has been put on hold
1: hey.
4: Please wait
1: macho wadia iti mini sangrofono enya ejuma mebacho 0551 656 6565 ubitimi afre na also abasu yan pick last caller hello good afternoon sir
5: yeah good afternoon
1: mebacho bibia boko
5: oya meale
1: mebacho yenti we
5: this is plan b na yes what you offer that
1: I am so move fa Black Stars coach new one fresh one crowd.
5: Baba kunu do one fan no do
1: one. So far there omo say omo ana omo ene na kan ana say omo agia tum so mbeto ana so but omo hwe the ministry no so be kan because ministry ne betu aka. Ka omo nko ade an ko nto aso.
5: Oh, they have not so you ye.
1: Okay.
5: Onye coach obe tuma buya gana. Uganda ye mo ko ye tugu.
1: Yeah.
5: It's the old DJs now. You have a boy, it's a book.
1: Yeah.
5: It's a book, which is a new thing. Oko Parkins, you have small push.
1: And Umbo.
5: Parkins, it's out. Dalu. Now, one more baby can play. Every day, I should do.
1: Wow.
5: And you can't have my football. No more. I said, it's a book. Well, therefore, I'll be full. I won't pull before now. Yeah.
1: Okay. Okay. Mira, okay. Sepa. All right. Enti Makanaki, and I didn't agree. Yes, also, na yako yenim na yahwe said it here. Now, Derek, you're going.
6: This Saturday, yeah, in grassroots football tournament, ne Airbaso.
1: Yeah.
6: Say, only say 32 teams, and ya, obi only favorite.
1: Yeah.
6: And see, there are, obi are only favorite, Miss Mommy favorite.
1: Okay.
6: Miami team, Rothema City, and BSB. Me show mu in crying say
1: Omunkunkomonim.
6: Last year I'm ko young man wrote my city, but BSB dear yeji I can see you know.
1: Okay.
6: So this year, me routine me support among these two teams. It

0: 4.5.
1: Say, a bad commentary side, mere bias.
2: Ah, okay.
1: I'll be fair.
2: Okay.
1: See, you chow munya.
2: Me da say endurance. Yeah, sorry, so
3: I think, sir. You see, Karel Ansem no. Ibu aso. Imagine, sir, team ye league ye sponsor be enim. Na rather more boka etu yaska dia mo bi. Instead, sir, kasa aska na mutu etu and the house the kotoko. Other teams now, some kofa players ni coaches are. Instead, so on bet you, omuke ye, na contract.
2: Sir, is this kill and
3: ya? That is why it's later, no kill and ya, no bet ya. What ya say?
2: Okay.
3: No, no, scare was out the old team.
2: Or put ya.
3: Not just say,
2: score okay. Zero.
3: I think say,
2: oh, sir, Haruna Idrisu, educational minister. Sakra or?
3: But, won't mean sign the players for 3 years, which, now, all players, all sign the credit saying.
2: Now, won't sign.
3: All sign the
2: credit. Obet ya, obet ya. Or, can I bet to us?
3: Mate.
4: Oh la la! Time was so. Time was on. 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Mitre, the most prestigious community soccer tournament in town. 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Teams ninina nya bidrasa pujenti. A jet to a tour. Aha! 32 teams from 32 communities. 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

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Of course, I need a da bebnada. 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

0: Ausi, of course. 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Menu me, no. 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
0: 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yeah yapa did you know that if you are one cause I want one hook up and if you didn't know because you could be and I say we can come and say we didn't know to a dream of me no way na you are not to say I knew Jaffo, I know I'm money, whom is what you are. I am there, Yapa, but I'm not the same. I need a yes. I was young, sir. Yeah, you're better. So they are queer anymore. I start the Reynolds. What did you dream at the end of a Boria? Nafay, your bonk come about community and son. Nafay, yes, yeah, Jumedia. And as a story of the day, no, I don't see your dear, the very well. Now you be to me a repair. And when you buy a wood, it's be a branch, yeah. Just a one, two, who jay, it's who who sell just a word of one. Tetia will be a bemu, I say, yeah, not just a stone now, goes with you at here. One, two, who jay, who's all dog? Mumuka cram my why? Aria, ya church, I guess, ni na why? I have a bibia will be a chiavo. And when I am, want to watch my aim, maybe be unto me in repair. Of course, I have to say a plan B 104.5.

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0: was young, yeah, Estia Trask, young con in China, and come on a cover. BBB, and to be best here, you have my home.
1: It was your paying 6,000 pounds. Yeah, yeah.
0: Yes, me, I mean,
1: yeah, yeah. Yeah, yeah.
0: Me, I mean, no,
1: I don't know. I don't know.
0: Me, name me who?
1: Oh no, sir. One at the way, Bussia,
0: one
1: at the
0: beyond the men's no minimum danger. I mean,
1: and so on, don't. Hey, Bussia, pay.
0: Yes,
1: now send that your way of love, love, love, love, love, child. Maybe that's in the head now.
0: Some one,
1: and I tear for a man or a man. Bussia, pay. What the message be, Brian, the end to the year now.
0: Oh, that way, no, and your message
1: because. O sha see sa wo kasa na slide ma me bombastic side eye. Just that ebusi abey.
0: Me obi on say single single singleness no. E sha osu a chepe sa na o de ye.
1: Okay.
0: O ya single a cha. E ya sa.
1: Into which ra why you single?
0: Oh a cha.
1: Okay.
0: Send me baby as me shed enye eye bia bia krada.
1: Nti sofo na sofo na wo pay dia na se
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0: Yes.
1: Everybody.
0: Eh ba nti no ba kone dey no se Nko obeye sofo and I fast in 20 but me dey me jiran pinti
1: o dey obetumi I
0: fast oh ya be
1: sister days fast
0: yes
1: e bu ya be sister days fast no
0: oh sir we
1: dry one
0: say me di di ansa no maye
1: dabi dabi
0: yeah yeah nsa
1: fast na ya be wundi di ansa waye yeah yeah no say yeah yeah nsa
0: sa mum sa sister days
1: sa sister days
0: any problem
1: say to me
0: well, me,
1: and I'm in the 60 months.
0: Yeah, oh, yeah, be
1: yeah. I was your pay, your son to nurse.
0: Your son to nurse, no problem.
1: Yeah, didn't you come at here for baby from Kofi Ghana so and the Miracle Ganza and then now baby Mama Esther and Tia Gi. You free who are near call taxi drivers, a tremuna. Ah, you tear yet, trotro drivers, a bobo yard drivers in our councils. Yeah, I would do. New town now kwa kra baby awhye bia no plan B FM aso e bo aso mu den wo ho a che se enya agro kra nti ebusia pain yatena se ne se yatena se
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0: we
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0: Okay.
1: So what you say? Okay. Good. And see, near the kind, you say, know your net income.
0: Your net income. Okay.
1: Your take home pay. See, Kai Bowen Sam, so when him say, Sabbath, a fracture, a 5 CD, and a Bowen Sam, when him say 5 CD, and a Barbie Rowen Sam, into Uber, then he a bar, say, taxes be na ubetia who this can be tia and say be samba we make a taxes em na make a more personal business or more running
0: yes
1: and also I buy into tax in film one na unim say ni ubetia o or tax afa.
0: Otwo
1: afa, medase. A free honey I call or more muya beige man, so I know they are buying yatta. Yet, a buying tax near ya te insurance, ni be a free.
0: Yeah,
1: into no one who near Beba won't sim. Who we are, no what track it every course. Tracking every course, no, and then say. Nia would be to your rent.
0: Okay.
1: Ube ya tuo. Nia would be to your name. Ube ya tuo. Ube ya wa wo transportation. Na ude be kwa ba no. And also ube yi kakra tuho.
0: Atuho.
1: Aha. Any extra bills. E kahun. Make extra bills. 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
0: Okay.
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1: 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Now, so say bet now on 7 pounds.
0: And
1: ye, that why would bet you to your car? Yes, save a part first before you pay for things. 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
0: Na protein ye. Yeah, funu be a man yeah dini yeah di aninem was enam.
1: Yes. Yes. Separate real needs from temporal needs.
0: Okay.
1: Real needs a bitch rasa ebi ana a dying bi and a wo ye mwa kakanga crasteb o koto. And also ano a property a asset. 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
0: Okay.
1: But bi bi a for the next 2-3 months and not 2-3 years. So, I am a member tag, I say, in my part to Tato.
0: Aha.
1: And I a tattoo on your baby too. My mentor will be a two me and Cassa.
0: Okay.
1: Me toto edumrebina into my boy for pa. Me to first name him put 5 CD yard. Me to sa minya 6 years and my to minya 6 years no matter me de guho bebre. I'm running quite about 2-3 years after. Na a hotra back and crack. Can you imagine saying to mana me ton 5 CD a yard that time? I want to buy me to me ton best 1600 CDs.
0: Oh, okay.
1: It is an umayam faso.
0: Yes.
1: And yet I dear mato aboka. But my toddy at what into fasua baho.
0: Okay.
1: And no sound way. And yet I dear what to what? Why wouldn't say dear that why bet to me I say you to mean saying you see you. Okay. Avoid high intense debts or credit. Normally, so ubebo besia krana. Ubo besia chresa udu kwa ye jumebi.
0: Okay.
1: Intia no no nyadi besia no na dia kwa juma ni straightforward. Unko bo besia Friday and kasa odi be ye juma Saturday. Sika die. Sika be ton sem na wu nim ni ade be ye pe. And no bet row. Near fire.
0: Yes.
1: Aha.
0: No, I bet you say fire. Family way.
1: Good.
0: Take me do this.
1: Good. So why would you plan be? Intia no one would himself call Bobby, oh, Cobo now the acquire business be. And I said, would the Cobo be and I would acquire BB a hooking ya. Send your side, dear Mr. and Cobo Bessia on Hombetro.
0: Okay.
1: I mean, for when see her. You said, build a small emergency fund.
0: Okay.
1: So this is a crab at war. Say, assemble your answer, say, by a babia, emergency be a bar. Wouldn't him say, okay, me to me is cafe. Ho edi chiaka enya ade a wo ko obi ho akwa pani pani cho so omwa
0: okay
1: ebusi ape nti ne ye de beka no
0: okay
1: ni nan ye de sin ne no
0: all right
1: I hope say ye sua bebre
0: ye sua bebre no
1: credit ne da se ebusi ape
0: ausia ma ye twa ye homre sia

Awusia, Mayan Samu, Akwaba Biu, and Flam Bla Plan B, of course, Plan B Drive. I know Azukuzu, Awitiano. Awusia, and your core story of the day is about them before that.

0: our story of the day. 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
1: Hey, bra, now bet me. 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
2: Wow.
1: Ain't it? 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
0: Okay. 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Where do you have to? Where do you have to? 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Hey,
3: wakapa, wakama na ye mede. 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
0: Okay. 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I'm say, okay. 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
3: Ma, se me buo mo kakra.
0: Okay, okay, buo ye.
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0: Okay,
3: maybe I'm not surprised be, because oh, your bear man, no one could fall bow or challenge you while they be out in a falcon.
0: Okay,
3: one name say, oh, hey, send a million yes car, and as I then I meet me, I can't who a mama forward, Barbara. Internet, dear mama, wa kapana and no kakrano with the witch. Aya na mema no muhia push competition kakraka.
0: That's runs to be the mama, mema. No.
3: Sly a gunny.
0: Drama, mema.
3: Sly a gunny, already.
0: Okay. 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

na story of the day no still tin no yam aso no story of the day no okay I was here time to cool yeah the story of the day but before that I was here my any birthday when

0: 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So, over then, I'll be before that, young call ST Hodomonafi. Now, ST,
1: Hello, Maho, Mr. Miracle Ganza.
2: Oh, yeah,
0: good. 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
2: Hello?
0: Hello, yes, yo. Okay. Hello? Hello?
2: Yeah, Pazolo.
3: Masana, I'm not going to be able to do it.
0: Uso betu mi afre na yemfa ofre fu chatwa na fe yemfa wo fre no en 0551656656 ebusia obetu mi afra ba so na fe ye de wadwen kire no enso etumi atudwa. Hello
4: Kajire wapi uso.
0: What do you say? Okay, yo, young son. 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
0: 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I won't see you become one year, Bubuja, ain't he? Me and Kamenyashi. Menyashi.
1: Ubegwani,
0: and I said, Nawujania Kotehi.
1: And I said, Nubania, why you baby?
0: I say,
1: Ubania, why you baby? At least, you have a bad chokra, not check a crack.
0: Okay.
1: And many more had your good trim crash in New Home,
0: but yes. It's the one, Mamma, plan.
1: Into Gwani, run.
0: Mi anga sa mi ma o de mi ma nento mi
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1: and Philip ne hospitality barber shop o mutie yi ntia kwa mo bibia
0: all right I don't know if you're a young man. I'm going to judge you now, Betty. Of course, I was young. I did you meet the

0: civilized countries. Certain politicians, people are there because of their merit, not appointed by politicians, and they work and serve well. Look at our security agencies. Puppets of the ruling party, ruling government. And so they are not able to open their mouth, even arrest thieves who ride public cars and are fed by the state. People who earn more and better, well salary, and fringe benefits, occupying official houses with chauffeur-driven cars. Benefits come in thousands. They steal the most in the country. Go around the prisons when we go to give communion and pray for them. Some remand for years, and yet those who openly steal and plunder walk our streets. What kind of society is?
1: What will be different between the special prosecutor's office and whatever office of law enforcement? And the reason why I agreed to accept the nomination is that this is a new office. Corruption has done so much damage to this country. In the conflict resolution, it is called structural violence. It's an invisible violence that kills millions without anybody seeing it. Taking millions of cities for oneself under illegal circumstances deprives people of good health, education, and all the developmental facilities you can give. So what I want to do is to be able to set up a credible institution with a credible culture, which will be able to block the leakages and the seepages. If I'm able to do that, I don't care even whether I am not able to prosecute anybody. And part of the law says that it is preventative, that if we succeed, we will need foreign aid. I will say, with knocking my chest, that the amount of seepages and leakages at the ports, if we were to close them, our budget will not need foreign assistance.
2: The Church of Pentecost is over 3.1 million, about 10.38% of the Ghanaian population. And we have brought in 15,000 signatures. I believe that this is significant enough. If they give us time, we can even bring 2 million. Yeah, just to make a statement that this bill, we support it 100%. And so we are praying for the parliamentarians to make good arguments. They should know that there is a creation. This is a sovereign state, but the whole world is a sovereign state with a ruler. And then the one who created us reserves the right to tell us how to behave. If we leave the right to behavior in the hands of the creation, then soon every lifestyle will be shielded by law. Till we have some anarchy state, lawlessness in this nation. Now, if you want to have sex with a beast, I say it's okay. If I want to have sex with a pig, it's okay. If I want to marry my daughter, it's okay. If I want to have sex with a tree, it's okay. So where are we going? So the issue is not about rights. The issue is about morality.
3: Because we live in a world where we are told we are the leaders of tomorrow, and the politicians of the day have ensured that that tomorrow never comes. Let us today tell the politicians of the day that the tomorrow they have been talking about is today.
4: We live in a continent today where, as the young man has said, our young women upon attaining puberty cannot afford sanitary pads, but our public servants have iPads which they do not know how to use. We live in a continent today where our leaders who preside over our health sectors have no faith in the health sector. When they are sick and their families are sick, they run away to seek treatment in Germany, in France, in the United Kingdom, in South Africa and India. Even our health ministers don't have faith in our health department. We live in a country and countries today where the political leadership have no faith in the education sector. They bring unto us what they call free primary education or universal primary education, but they can never dare take their children.
5: Amnesty, Then I asked him if he had ever been offered a bribe before.
6: You mean as president?
5: As John Mahama.
6: As a human being?
5: As a person.
6: Any human being in the world would have encountered, you know, corruption in a way, one way or the other, either being offered a bribe or a bribe being demanded. From you. What you need to do is to put yourself in a position...
5: Mr. President, did you take it?
6: No, I haven't taken a bribe.
7: But even to think about it, it doesn't... It just questions who are making these policies. This is what happens, that when you've mismanaged the economy into this hole, then anything sounds great to you because you don't have any option. You see what I mean? And this is the problem, that anything that is taxable, that can feasibly be taxed, they are trying to impose taxes on it. Increasing withholding, taxes on withholding, and so on. All of these are hurting. They are hurting the economy. These taxes are hurting. And therefore, you are not going to get the growth. And when you don't get the growth, you will not get the revenue. And when you don't get the revenue, you go back to increasing taxes to get the revenue. And then you are in a cyclical...
8: But I can tell you, as my colleague Deputy Minister said, we are not going to the IMF. Whatever we do, we are not. The consequences are there. We are a proud nation. We have the resources. We have the capacity. Don't let anybody tell you. Like when Joshua, Caleb, and 10 others went to spy on the promised land, and only two of them came to say that we can do it. And the 10 went around the community, murmuring, you can't, da-da-da-da-da-da-da. We are not people of short sight, you know, and we have to move on. Okay, so let's think of us as who we are, a proud, strong people, the shining star of Africa, and we have the capacity to do what we want to do. If only we can speak that one language and show that we burden share in the issues ahead.
9: Get the industrial peace. So you have ministers in the government have been performing like this. And if they are performing like this, what is the reason why a president is just going to take his green ink and say, we'll betray with him? There are others. Send so many MSs out because there are several people who have left my government, which I removed from the government. There are people. You know, Biano, well, my first term or no second term or that's all. But there are some of them, some of the longest serving ones, and there are so many. And that is the reason why. And I think there's good explanation.
8: Thank you very much.
10: 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Now, your friend Bissan in Tia Mano Abanasa.
11: I'm so moon.
10: Bachelor,
11: no,
10: why? Chief Bachelor, you know, my friend,
11: I'm not too much in the woo.

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Yulai Sounds and Information Center. 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

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Anti Abeto Dra say a bano a quanya faso a crow a muni adia. 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And so, Beko and his associate charged $42 million. Court document exposed true scale of AKSA deal. It and also no deal in Huaba and Sembibri, I say, and also A and Samoa, AD Himpa. Shrag issues final warning to ex ADB board chair. ADB board chair over 50,000 Ghana City kickback scandal. Anti scandal here, scandal there. Ghana, I too so tough. De piano, sikasem, not to say. Scandal waha, scandal ewaha. Anyway, NSU and Semba Kwa, Edie Himwa. GES debunks claim of counseling of free senior high school. 1,500 payment for chop box. And chese debi a better sorry be some fofro. Free senior high school ye tremu and ye tremu ni ye tremu. Ghana education service no kurobi ni san seminimu. Yenyan kontompo no ni an nadano. Enti edosodono. KMA warns transport unions against charging illegal fares in Kumasi. KMA Ama Koko Bo Ako Edi Ama Timemufu water Kumasi. And in the but you see, the fact of the matter, I don't say, me, now no, me blame you, buying we. Me, I've said it. Now me say, I buying we. Me blame me, I buying we. When you maybe who be brave. Eban ye transport wa. They will here tell us so. Dollar will form. Yes, we agree. Dollar will form. Dollar do 17 cities. A man found form up and to all fame. And a dollar ba form. Nkrofor de mo part lol famu na we ya ban te ho nti me have said say NDC nim power you su and I always say it one me nya adwene ya one me be ya adwene du ba bia one me ya adwene one me nya adwene I don't care the fact is a ban we the NDC a ban and nim said e yisu to me this is plan B and nanu bi dollar to 17 CD by 16 CD ni adia. Mi free a shine man kwa kataman so, yanje mi 10 CD da. And ye claim se dollar nam 11 CD 10 CDs. And no do a shine man kwa kataman so 10 CDs. So who do am? Kwa kaye, obini mu na mwode omope, ene mu sebo te adia abayeno, ene fanyi neko si hi. 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Because if se, CD, a friend se, CD per dollar, was 17 CD, mirebi e trim. 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Ne, dollar about 11 CD, 10 CDs. Ne, same Katamanso route noa. Mitria 10 CD ya. 2 minutes ye kura mokwa. And that is the fact. Baby, they didn't mean ya, but that is the fact. Reality, no, no. 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

0: 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Atinase, from Ayenswano constituency. Atinase, Sansuna Richard. Sir Richard, so Atinase. You hear any more, Sir Richard, any? From the NPP. So, everybody can yen, sir, and then umre na fe. Ye to me a boy room. Tommy Akwaba.
1: Me just saw him.
0: Yeah, come at ye.
1: Boko.
0: Get a body assay. Get a body assay, oh. Richard Akwaba.
2: Yeah, oh, you know.
0: Bibi Aboko,
2: yeah. Oh, Arevona, I'm going to make my film. My shipa.
0: Ebe funny saying. Ebe kind of saying. Yeah.
2: True. Kakenga Krabi, Abel, fine.
0: I am part of human life, you know.
2: Okay.
0: Nipa, dear. Nina, can you home? Edu, baby, as an ayanet here. Ups and down back one. Ayana Cabra Bono.
2: Okay.
0: Anyway. Tommy, Emmanuel,
1: yeah,
0: yes. So, here are some say, I receive death threat every day. So they have intensified since when to me conviction. I don't know. Anyway, it you.
1: I am a crapper that, but they the conviction with you for a few days. Could if you need to turn it, I ain't one of war. If you any to any for Michelle OBPR, Fifty Chairman, about DC, the current executive, branch executive, world coordinators, Michelle OBPR, Agumudi Junior, Michelle, SIHR, Sir Prince, Ayenswano, Michiano, HR, all the contestants, I am about contesting any in the power, what Ayenswano, the grassroots, Michelle OBPR, Rules Ashama, 7-10, me brand new, Nungwa. Me chan will be a so be kasa or radio so no be banner bo abaswa se na ema wuso anwa hua na ema uye jumanu mo timi brani me dwa so be a wobia endok asamanke se me chiano echia ye rakwa judan kwa ono ye 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this one, Monto Abamano, Papa no Blamo or your good papa, who shares the real or drink gas to move from or befa any and Hunyamano, Nipa BC, and I yepe, Michu Bibia, all the rank and file of the Akasam 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The Oka, Mini Papa. 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
0: unya ne sesen
1: oy ena mo kama dona mo bebe te se met me the message kwa ai den acha obi fawo me Facebook a after the of threatening me
0: fama me number
1: man wo de ye ko am de be man o me never man no wa hwe me na me ka 20 say a whole deputy attorney general Ababo on Tabeka say, I'm on for 30 now. And no credit do on Chantro. What you say? Na MPP for on one change on the star of politics, they will continue to be in opposition for long. What you say? And then,
3: press conference omu ye trukan ene a na e chere se MPP ankata no omu ni enusade hunu musi gold board aboka even kwa no omu omu e confused ye papa afenyu maki ya na eba abonte beka se gold board aboka 1.5 million dollars ene o se omu aboka 1.7 million dollars na je se they were na yemfa ewom they are not consistent o ti afia they were na yemfa ewom and no editor financial way editor be man be can say gold board on fa edit editor financial statement imbra e chere say gold board aboka and say IMF so ask am mujina so no om from na IMF en ka obedia say gold board aboka om say Bank of Ghana aboka and Bank of Ghana ni gold board no different okay first now you start all right oh and all right ewu including mood the media All right. The aura is working. At first, Musiewu, Adentina MPP, they don't want a law to work. Imra and Yejuma wa Mayemu. And always, you know, they are almost confused on day and day time. In this, Justice Slim Saibe can say, I'm threatening because they know, he said, some of them will go and join Untumi over there. What you say? They know, even Ene Afenyo Maki on Nankasa. The press conference Nakatano or Nakatano a jatu anotu. A wa in sendi anwa obeyi. Iti dia omudu kofufo for Sami Jensi is neither here nor there. Just say omu say Sami Jensi because who shen the statement to ni press conference or ye and ukane say Sami Jensi de dachi be a chini dia and ye ni be condition di be bad ye and ye a best thing or true hunyi and no hunyama. It means because of this orana ekona yoko effort from manfua. Let me describe you. Useless a press conference. Ah, as you say in Tohuro. Una de fan in Tohuro. Inquire na moon nim press conference and omakoye and eh. Because on one kata upfeno marking in muse, a ja etra no twa, or no so ni twa addo aye fast can of what do call it that a container, ECG, a wires container na ayira. Ewa port na ni humbo womunu. Onu ankasa ni muse or ye then ni humbo wuna best this kind of a dubious and propaganda, what do you call it, a press conference. Jess who says Sami Jensi the main figure, a ja odimu akutina and intina NDC ba power antinu. Yen for be bia mia allegation being followed for no. Meanwhile, and then say recorder gold board buy since 2025 no and the financial surplus gold board now 2025 5.46 billion Ghana cedis first yen gold na cotton wo amonone and then you can UK any other country omo ni gold so omo gold reserve and now yen kwa say we gold ka no we don't have and na Ghana obi ba no ya adibi na sade ni ya. We will not support the person, but just to bring the person, pull him down to get our, what do you call it, political advantage. It's very, very pathetic and alarming. We should put stop to it. What you say? Muna na mokjina na mututu ayampia, ena NDC ba, abronye eko jina sa ni ohia TV. Ebu bo a manfu ananado dan kwa kufu adone ba omi, eba omuchi wongu mu. E de NDC for say, Amuba and this for the Muba, Amutimi Chinipan and Tum. And then, and this year, Afa in Marakwanso, and delay with Munu, after the Mututu to threat, and the amount for Mututu to threat, and yes, some useless press conference are, and who here, instead of you to bring a good policy, and then, Makotu Maba, and Jayamu, and Yabom about to say, MVP for any Musa Mudamukotuba and Tokwanka, by way the Makotuma, as Mundue Abba, in Ayabeka, Waminia or Hinikinaka, so Thomas, me a good. Politicians are here and can move a man can say we better check a clan and can have a bomb. Now, why are corners with you? Ah, once I said, I call Jamuna a gumbium. Emma, in can ask a bamu with this useless press conference. What you say? It is deputy, what do you call him? Attorney General Eka Somani Treta. Me see a me and me to suggest a communicator. Kurano, me not threat. Emma, me near binimu a year debate. Because you see me name him. Ah, Emma, me or send him a friend request. Or send me hear you. And I say, me and Manu, ya say, baby, man, friend request until you on jet. Me call radio soon, you win it and social media, Manu, ya. It's about that. Omon pen or correct. Mwana mudeye, afe di pakuno ye sende mu ko jina mnano soa, afe mu sa matrek, iti se mako ye sede kosi en kosi, koda en koda. Adene MPP 4, MPP is the threat to our democracy. The MPP, they are the threat to our democracy. I will say this without fear or favor. 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Okay? It is papa iwe, ekan. No more are coming. MPP for because, and then, omo won say, in your man, yina, omo di baye campaign, yano, yera John Dramani Mahama, e born home or di woho, uko road sector, because of big push, road, e koso, because of 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health sector, yeah, Juma. Okay? So all the sectors, you know, you know, John Dramani Mahama, airborne born home of the corruption, we see, no, and now, team, and we won't see any corruption scandal, and it's a couple of being made too. It's, you know, so MPP have lost ground, and it's all of them to just go back and sit and bring a nice policy. Ebe ma debate, ebe ye dewo, e kromo hano. Ewe se no mako ye som, nyama binu, omba ye press conference, more than 100, ni nina anyere chee. So the threat, you know, we call the deputy attorney general Abotrena Mimano. I feel no more no bad because if you look at who to me who or someone want to me kick out radio so. E did a poor or man penny attempt and who nyama. But the forest is a mimic, me jina mika, me say who your NDC ni. Na se, baby, who your galam sene, I say a higher reserve forest. Men ko na ukona a bambi ba. No, be prosecutor, me, Thomas, me, Medina, and defend you that because you know it. You did be wound to me. That's a also where high in the back of ya. It's up to you. Mumma, you're some inside the system, no. And now, Obin, me, you're the best, and I'm about much chinipa. Fine, now, Muda Mubai, I'm out for Kika and Senfa. You're rather another damn crack for Adona. You're chino, Mr. Fine. Send another no more person, best sanitized system now. You're not John the man, mama, person, or sanitized system. No. And now, chichi. What do you call it? MPP 4 now was such a normal DD at terminal to Juno. A bema and whom beba me Thomas and me were high. A bema and whom so abba and this needy over, be said, Kofu and Suba, Nessie, DD at Tama, Omer and Machi and Tina, Estubeta, that attend DD and Estubeta. True or false? It's true.
4: Plan B.
3: Okay, when so MPP 4 someone pay and a democracy is there under attack and so forth. So now, my sanitary system, no man. It is threat to the beba. More people will go to jail. Me can, me near retire. I say, man, can I? Me say, yeah. People, you know, what will this can? I want na number of me abem ubiano. You go to jail. That threat you ain't me. You ain't here. She knew what. And the bad yet will prosecute them. So that a better experience there. I'm off for yet this current government. Oh, so no so about who say, eh, me say me this can. I ban 600 bar. Me say me go jail. Na on my no akonenim. But say, you know how? Now say, wait, at this county, and Jai, now you scratch my back, I scratch your back, oh, and now the damn Kwaku Fado Baba, one met you, Bia. It is here by his man, met you, Bia. Now the Musa, the end of mine, a bebo say, though, I support this current government. You're right, John Dramani Mahama. Any issue, she's a power, the Gua Kwemua. We touch all the angles. He have touched all the angles. And the MPP don't have anything to say when it comes to what? Way dia because uko economy we are performing well. Uko road we are performing well. Uko education we are performing well. Uko security, we are performing well. Uko all the angles about the propaganda, corruption, untibinka. So all the angles, it's young people being part of Sami Gen Z. So because Sami Gen Z and all yeah, the NDC daring baller. Oh yeah, Juma Dina and the NCS support to yet to be rescue power from the MPP for enchanting. Yen ye be and the enfant tarano na yanka say ba and also and almost tarya now why. How many press conference MPP for yeah? More than we even aura, you almost say aura atone swoom. And now aura sorry bioma. Muja mutu a yampion. After your marking, me say on dina ye. On dina ye. What you say? On the so they don't have anything to attack this government.
0: 1 minute.
3: They don't have nothing to attack this government. Blood it is a threat in India. And they are going to cause one. Now, me and me, I'm a threat. Now, what about the Obioya Deputy Attorney General? They have nothing to offer ordinary Ghanaians. MPP have nothing to offer ordinary Ghanaians. What do you call it? Sami Gen Z, by my bobo, we see record. Ah, I'm going to have every gold board in 2025, you know. Financial surplus, 5.46 billion Ghana cedis, unprecedented. A being see that, it's not MPP was so they to go do. They are coming on it. They are cotton. UK, any other country don't need gold because they have gold reserve. Muslim won't pay when I'm paying. You don't have, you won't pay when you pay them. Where this car, you go to jail. Who the end is in this car, we are buying when MPP bar. Muma said if I could find a call, I'm Rano, a Bema or Mino, I a year, Masika, and Minuko. Afoforo koto ko mu no ye de be your money ye na wo ene me ene obi aga na ni bia wo kro mu anu ho atonu aso man
0: me da say Toby Eric Brim mami
4: hello yes madam e be chetie fo eh ni titri eye tema central fo ene de five constituencies within this enclave being tema west east central kunkatamanso and ashama Ebeda MPP for our own assay. Any Edumadia or my weekend day cramming. Emma, it's me a peaceful election. ID elected in regional offices. 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

is the enabler of galamsey. 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Gold board and a enabler because gold board for no more top galamsey for a gold omo yeno. And our situation in the galamsey we know are from west to back to west. You can't even there's if there's a word even after west enung na kebeka. And then nkwala 8 years any 10 years you know any nam in su ano a galamsey. And Ghana abedani a galamsey hub for the West African and the neighboring countries are a West Africa. Ukwaka, yes, menka. Ukwaka pe and the darling boy Sami Genfi. Sami Genfi abedani the chief architects of galamsey. And or no a provided a venue to, of where they produce a befi galamsey abano. And or in a boom go for. Ano amoye ene forest ana ye nya galamsey wum galamsey nyina atesim okoka ye se menka na ye se den deputy attorney general no say wan on oyey wan on who is he I say obi man a threat na they are talking as if they are in opposition. You are deputy attorney general, your government is in power. If somebody threatens you, you have all the avenues to track whose number or whose wins are. Yeah, they threaten you. Then you come and this come playing to the gallery, you'll be catching and say, we'll be threatening. For what? Yeah, the heading. Now, we'll be threatening what? Threatening you. Now, we'll shut up because your friend is saying, what do you want to me too, Munti? And I'm out for threatening you. Yeah, ni hanuman, I'm saying, Ghana, for unkwala, romance, romance scam was a thing. Much your money now. Then I'm going to be tracking your moons on your romance scam. I'm going to teach you. Oh, yeah, Deputy Attorney General. Now, we are Papa and Queen Murinto. Why are the NS officer? We are not Queen Papa Snobia. Let the security officers and agencies track their numbers and arrest them as to why they are threatening you. Now, Babbage, now, oh, Babbage, soon. We don't have a good tea. We only want one Casa Attorney General. No, your boss, Nankasa. Oh, no, on a case we are filing. Honor Deputy Attorney General, honor prosecutor Wednesday. Yeah, Oshayan Law now. Oshayan Law now, you saw Ghana Hana. Deputy Attorney General, honor Ojana Abayanem, Ewa Court. And yet, Ora Dominic, Ayene, and Ediasem Court. Now, Deputy, no, you are crying more than the Pope, or crying more than the bereaved. Offer, what can I say, my main cousin, the distractions. No. What buy money? Who money? John Mahama. Who from the incompetent to the worst incompetent? Who buy? There's nothing in this economy. Aye, beka. Who sorry pay? And a dollar kwa from. Sorry, and a dollar kwa from. Dollar kwa from. Yeto fuo 1 gallon yahin. Dollar kwa from. Brother, bet me yahin. Dollar kwa from. And no kita 50 cedis. You can't even eat fufu and be satisfied. Yeto fufu 20 cedis, mama. Obeka say akwala wa ben yahin. Yeto yaniyamano. All these things, we are not talking about it. You move focus. Who is threatening you? Who is threatening you? Some will say, to me, and or yeah, galamsey. And I'm marching. And I'm holding a shame. Galamsey, and yejai. And then openly, police phone in a edge now, na yeah, galamsey. And then, yeah, your videos are, and kwafo to me, kase, water guard for normal bar, a wosika omoji. Police bar wosika omoji, and a wosika him foji. 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The country is broke, they should fix it. If the kitchen is hot, they should get out. Edianunu. And this for animal face from Ninqualabi Nedia Grana. Share the Afenomo Betin Kanka and Casemia. San Trona Omodi Shem Ghana from Share Unum Ramahama or your can person. Un made or very, very can. Un made or ye. Oba Unmanyamo or Dika attack o ye. E levy. Oh, ye Timusika. Betting tax. Ewe. And near my washer, Bossa would be Bwagan and Kuala. Emma Gan and Mabunu, Eka Chose, and ye duet, ye quack or tramano. Betting tax now be if you own. Has it created employment?

0: Uber now be try ill level, you know. Has it created employment? The youth are crying. The youth are crying. And now, especially tema here, uko communities no more. Uncle Latitin, we are seeing no more boss pa. Omo chain and umre, yen yi football be your parts. This center. No more quarter, unquire argument about football. The youth are not working. And you claim you were coming to fix it and get them three shifts. You promise one job, one shift. But they say, acquire one constituency, one demolition. You promise automatic, Wednesday posting, and a very automatic demolition. To the extent, say, market, say, what my yama, mini, yen yaba, etias, eton, yamano. Without any research or without even looking for extra land or anywhere to be, somewhere to build another one, you go and demolish an existing market. Some of the markets has not been even, maybe to 2 years or 1 year. Your commission 2 years my what bu buni nyina and openly Philip Gadochi amukano no openly hospital agenda 111 yes ye we na chi ye yagalam say you are in this country wo ha unkashi natoni general sorry oba be diversionary tactics oba be can say ye 13 say ne be all attention will be geared on Wednesday ye 13 who obi ani no time. Attorney General Deputy Nwontie Slim Sai Obiani who time. Okwa kusi enes o sonu daya naze. Kusi tenes o sonu daya. So be it. Owa bemu, you are crying as if you are in opposition. Say obi threatening. Why obi threatening for what? 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
2: Yeah, Nia.
1: But you're what do you want?
2: Plan B, 104.5. I'm a man of mental, okay?
1: Okay, Alfie, what do you mean, Car? Hello?
2: Yeah, hello.
1: Yes, but you're Alfie, what do you mean, Car?
2: I'm part of my tone,
1: Car. Right. And you're about to say, your statement to be about man, yes, sir. Mortuaries and Funeral Facility Agency, MOFA, Masete, Mube deploy personnel across all districts across the country. Yeah, the Omkwa Kwe in any some community, Omu community, Kwanye Faso, na ye crow emu, ewo, eye, ase ni ade kuvise mumu se, Kwanye Faso kure muno, enyena kwanye paso, nti diamu yenye. 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
2: Omini, meda wase. We today be a health minister, honorable Kwame Minta Akando, be a ba or say any young age woman. Na be a ma sa mutaya and answer a dinasia, yes, ye, a becos on the say. Na tell cra, na I'm rante quade, if no a be a grow, say, obi. Funeral inspectors no, you don't district offices. Now, district BR, especially from the southern up to the middle belt of Ghana. Because BR in Asaniamano, a Kosopa. Say, I didn't flu now, a month for a grown home, say, I paid you for a year, a month for the way I'm busy. I know, or which we are new free free at the come now, baby form. And see, a passer, it made it yare and say a bat at the form. And the ampersay, a dear, a coon will be no. A better have a funny papa from Akko. And see, the air policy as if you are a yare the undrafted. Ah, yet two more. Yeah, yeah, Ya kuchia ni nina gunkra taswa. 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
1: District, you know, Fanny said, Tell my way, district, Esson. Nipa, don't was saying, maybe a bit to me, yet it won't be to me about her.
2: Enono ebe ye committee for ejuma. If you say ena meka eno public affairs no. Obia LGBT afrim. If you say my wife no so.
1: Okay.
2: Emo it depends because I say obia obeya ye bia we say we take permit.
1: Okay.
2: Ena refuse also to take permit from our outfit no so no. Ebe ma you will be liable to punishment. And the number of Anna and your permanent is there. Or be back to me free, tell my way. Abba, young father,
1: okay.
2: This is plan B. Then I know. Depending upon the number of a year, you've been here. Anna, you're coming and crop on us to crown me.
1: Okay.
2: I want a number. So, by Juma or the motorbike into abandon them. Maybe a obituary, if you are a farmer, or back to me, I shall be on there. We can track you wherever you are, and then the police will arrest you. They will protest you for court.
1: Okay.
2: That's why I'm running away. But your penny and I say, but penny be away here. Want to know one major permit? Am I here to me? I'm here. Nah, I'm here. The person. Want to know who we are? Want to what's in the end? Different from Obia. Obekra more one crani here.
1: Okay. Reference is number. But that was the number when you're my
3: 104.5.
1: Okay. Right. You're Francis Enin, registrar. Enin, namesake. Enti, Uniano no Correno. Oye, registrar, ma, mortuary and funeral facility agencies, MUFA. And then, Emre, and then, to train Kobono. Ebusia for, Emre no ko, Yembo Renimwe. Na,
4: me, Kasawa Bekat, mama, man, for my name, Yembo Radim. And if a gun, Mahama Bress will be in a betcher, will be crani fun. But that me uncle so me see say diversionary tactics na NDC for person am dey ban adoso all rafo no omo nchem people for bia omo face omo diska once em raw omo evidence senko for diska no omo chom 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Baby, we are born on mobile track a crown. So, what done with demolition man? And they just say one thing, we would draw on one now. Man for Pedja Pedjon Betty 24 hour market. It's a 24 hour economy bill, 24 hour market. Now, Sabi, yeah, Tema, how cry a harbor city class, Abby, sheep who by sheep who quay. Tema, he, and an adjo even 12. And I say one, Uber Quasa or Cope. Bibiata a market in around 24 hours. Apart from Sebi, Yan Miss Bessie Bravwe. Entinanyam Wanga, so man penicas and a 24 hour economy, no, baby a concentration, wopa, disco clubs. 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Your pepe, by a suwenya bibiam was ya, menya em one crono, usha boma cocoa farmers, uba obo mucrono, usu beto cocoa. 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Over what is sushi? I'm about 2,500. What when you be a month? What's an album chrono? 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
0: 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Yeah, you say. Sir, cash and carry now, never your education, no. 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Uramahama Sandia, but your best friend, no.
1: May I say,
0: your best friend, who brassium, or man, no, heat womb,
1: may I say. Plan B104.5 FM. Tommy,
5: yeah, I mean, yeah.
1: 1 minute,
0: yo.
1: Now, from there,
0: you
1: call the next item.
5: Oh, yeah, we now talk about your word. Yes, yes, yes, yes, yes, yes, yes, yes, yes, yes, yes, yes, yes, yes, yes, yes, yes, yes, yes, yes, yes, yes, yes, yes, yes, yes, yes, yes, yes, yes, yes, yes, yes, yes, yes, yes, yes, yes, yes, yes, yes, yes, yes,
0: yes, yes, yes,
5: yes, yes, yes, yes, yes, yes,
0: yes, yes, yes, yes, yes, yes, yes, yes,
5: Because of record and I said profit because of gold board area so you know gold board etim ama Ghana Water Company for 8.4 million Ghana City so omo pan call here dem fa tetre in so ma obi a onya in so no that's the good governance it no corner be bium o ka dey rajo mama eh incompetent 2014 obi are incompetent not oja city four cities we buy the 17 cities for your incompetent we are super incompetent two I know who inflation oja 15% we buy the 50% we fi abema so the buy 23% I no know all we you be Ghana for be jeje ebiom ya buy city to dollar mu do 17 cities and na me no ka say inflation and I'm single digit. If you call na baby,
1: one GCD no 17.
5: Me see, on the 17 cities, let me feel about 23%.
1: Maybe I'll find an SO can. Say, oh, maybe I know.
5: Me patch and the Amu Yab, Amu Bai now, a bissima performer. Wally, me treat you, Eddie Manu. If you mean who can say a whole judges, Amu Adai, Amu Titim, Oko Bubunina, Eddie Akosi, Mahua. And then tuntuma every gun of one, you know, and on another at the Dunkwani Baumia in San Juan and tuntum every gun of one. Maria at two at this day, our gun of Miano, your first one born on any Baumia, Omuko to ho, Omotima Yashi, SF 58 million. Gonna see the idea to Amanaka, Fupa incompetent MPP, Nana Baumia. And it's a Ubekasa, no, what share the real bed then? And Ubekasa, the whole hospital, our la. Muko bubunu ene nchirimini nkankabi ena ewo ho okay ene minu kasayi yebe yesi schools 123 community day school
0: ebe
5: mu ba nan mu
0: esi
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0: seprrrr
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0: seprrrr
5: digita fete ni baumia so ya economy mogo o John Anuma ene wajan o fili abisimale poorly, the most incredible vice president of Ghana, Ghana ha one born who more the open poor when it comes to the economy, penny background. Hey, you're
1: right,
5: Baumia. It's a cop,
1: right?
5: Now, let you
1: rich. 1 minute,
0: Minda, me 1 minute. Near me, can you answer Ghana for her? Joe Mahama, one shop was said about or the gold board and a better running economy. Oshabosa Oba, Galamsey will be a thing of the past. One Shabosa Oba Betty institution that will enhance Galamsey in Ghana and for that matter destroying our water bodies and that of our forests. And it's Waba. Nas office Ghana for your Huru Yenimko Yesura. Nenu into a better gold ball say, and no, and say and sassini and su and sua. Because of running Galamsey economy, headed by Sami Jensia, Yadanasi, Yenifika, Nemum, Yabeslenu, Yabeslenu, when Yabibia Mwasia, Unya Monocronu, Nanado, Wanya Shikra, 16 regions, no mask, region Bia, one stem, 265 districts, no, every district had an ambulance, free. Nanado, in his own wisdom and as visionary as he was with Dr. Mahmoud Baumiano, Oma Sayensi 111 hospitals, Orajo Mahama by Kwa Nasebi, Yashedadi Ghana for taxpayers, and Kwala Omu sorry, Akwa Deep Kayaye, Yeti Omusika, na Yadia training. 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E honi na adani galamse. And it's because of the help of Sami Jenfi's gold ball. Because Sami Jenfi and his
1: gold ball. Ina yam call your next item no so Tommy ma me sha same through ho Ghana Mortuaries and Funeral Facility Agency echre se ma catch us some renaso omre naso and Tommy basu ha Tommy utie me good anti omre se said the yeah, you know. Mm. I mean those things will I believe so won't be there.
6: Oh yeah, yeah.
1: They
6: yeah.
1: Carry ha. Yeah. I won't buy deploy ni papo. District ahodo ni na na makwa kwa monitor. I mean, yeah, ni rainy can say what say? You oh. Think it's gonna work?
6: Oh yes, ja, I'm gonna moon him almost obi a or tiny jan on one to nigga no
1: extra.
6: Yeah,
1: why
6: by an
1: which
6: had you, man? I ran to the government. I'm not going to be able to do it. It's all about the mining site. It's all about the mining site. It's all about the mining
0: site.
6: It's
0: all about
6: the mining site. It's all about the mining site. It's all about the mining site. It's all I cover the whole Ghana, no more on Saturday because I do me there be a and yet a year kit one workroom. Yeah, a minute because I sat there, but me come a quay in Yensa. I will be constituency. What I say, that's all betting my money turning in an affair. On betting my idea, well, minimum, I won't kick another moon, I won't boar or more boar. But no, my air cost war a year as soon sooner, a SFM, and yet to be frank, me quay ye be no.
1: Now, who be on?
6: Yeah, nipa will. Ah, now share neighbor, but no, can I saw or no jot near saw John?
1: I tell him,
6: Nansemino, because I social media be above a funuashe, Jurobe, because almost saw jot.
1: Oh,
6: I see a funo anno. On the quab about a basket, I shift fununi, Yamamudi did that a fununina. I see. Yeah, last week, yeah. I shift fununi, and it will be a way, no more such a view. Say it will go back to cremation, Buma, and yet. We are a man for cremation. Obi why you're no nation.
7: Plan B.
6: Now, so the wash it, you bear. I am a den Mugasia, and we are a busiani, a funa, and cassa. In Tishamu, Acadiana, they say, be crafa, out of Moso say, I'm a juma. Ah, only baby, you are back of our mamma's cut a funu, no modo, amode sa, ne a tuno co, a yemu, ne yamabinum, boas, a cosiena, ne binum, every assi, a menenum, we wanna fool a couple of na adaka no if you musana fena fool da baby na we so da baby ni nyama. Those things no, and me say, you're intending death too much. And into na say, and into na say wo no so adults on so a yet me because bibi biara ujin and ibiano, it will become part to you. Do you know what I mean? Into no some who are candy, no more on yama the best topo, sa in yomana. 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
4: Sunday.
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1: every day last minute or who good
6: yeah
1: so that I'm saying him
6: yeah
1: hard so hard
6: mi papa wu ye se oye ohene kakra omo wu ye ne nyama ye di ni si tena fi ye time one of me me catch me brand name but apeni ba koso mo mo nda
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6: 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And we need to put stop to it. 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If you call the insane, the people who are mostly no more insane. Inti
1: one thousand.
6: Yeah, no more the insane that go na no more so the atare na no. Na at the end of the day, usu wakuu.
1: Inti
6: some who are candy. Ah, I'm between the IEM because anya adibi ida fem mean that down because a year does work room power weekend. 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
1: right Rich Bremwe na 2 minutes now so for you
4: ah okasa 10 minutes che on obi ntun kran kwa makwa na akande se enye ni ehiani
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1: ntidi ekoso no so nkoso
4: there be ya bania be kenya asem no mu ntie bi no mu fa nya adwuma birth and death for no way assembly na meba
1: Richard
4: Chen. 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
4: 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year for cameraman, not on video. And then I intimate God Jose after a funeral. We need a copy of your video. Same move, say, be a more person. We are send your man where you are on social media. No, I have 1 out of 1,000 of funeral. Yeah, yeah, after a certain weekend. And to be fat, some small wimbi at the aquaria offer Ninina funeral homes. No, who call baby a sicker for her? Hey, I who say will be a band body. No, yet Daniel Aquas and your William was a guy. Yeah, body, you cry your money in divine. Bebe said, your friend is saying, 20 minutes near quarters a katazo especially as occur a well established funeral homes now yeah. So no pano by 8 o'clock 8:31 kwa obekwa ni akata board ni so you just go and see the casket now you far pass it oh uh-huh. But eyeyenya oni bue fo yi and sometimes this youth now hey one out of maybe 100 or one out of 1,000 be now who social media so now you jump to the gallery say wait me our advice if that is the case sir you will be register birth and death even if it's accidental death you the call morgue you register before they will release the body to you know our be my death certificate you know sign maybe there should be some measures be here pay if it be sanitizing system now you can sign
1: right.
4: Assembly is to me, they are a part of their bylaws, if that is what they want to suggest. But going to employ people who say, na ye ye ye, uba mi krom, na ye ye ye be tena. Ube ti mi, anase, mi kwa mi krom, ye ye be ten. Mudi nipa hine beba ho. Na mwako, another town, anase, ye fase, the whole Eastern region, nipa hine mo be employ. And obi onso okra, owu ye na, ye nkwaji death certificate kwa, na ye kusi yenu. Enti, anu ne den abe, and your money be on ma say diversionary tactics na ya now. A whole health minister. And then good hospital gumrem. Ama actually being in primary. Ane meba mi we me patro medimanusi. Medimanusi. Actually being in primary and a FC womb.
1: Okay.
4: And a nurse is stiff ye. Ube no so I have focus no. Now I'm wa kusuna chow man penini finance minister. No more we na mat me a fan kwalano. And no count that we home. One out of 1,000 video be aware on social media now. Wow, wow, wow, and then say right. Jack, where are we? I grown up as one year.
1: Okay. Now, so, Mikai said, there was Minister Visa. Honestly, can I say, a year, the year has been tourist attraction?
4: Yes.
6: MPP era. MPP new minister.
4: Ghana, the way, yeah.
6: Therefore, yeah, tourist attraction.
4: That is what Mikai was saying. When visionary people are talking, you don't get it. That's what Mikai was
6: saying.
4: Work with a traditional way, Eda. Traditional funeral. Work with a traditional funeral. Yes, Sundays, traditional funeral. Sundays now, yeah, a friend to man, black and white, and you win. Who him say, Abrofuno, they admire those things. Sakwalebia kwaya akwaya kof trinimoto no abo from na youth na kwano no mo wi no mo yaza. We have even security agencies that they can stop that thing.
1: Richard,
4: and Tobago just because of that Tobago can say for food. Now do you know how to organize a funeral or a festival? Do you know?
7: Wa una no doctor here, we are tourism minister. And we are sure so PhD. And we can say ye the year sina, ye the be tourism say be for buses. We PhD. Minana, wa nko school emeje, oko anaju school. 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Wantia siye?
1: Yeah.
7: Home sorry, home si PhD. And a Dr. Machi wine no more kasa. With this type of PhD, we don't need it in Ghana. We need patriotism, honesty, and discipline to move the country. That is the PhD we need. What do you say? We don't need PhD. I'm a guy, you say, yes, and are the bosses before. What? Me and the MC, that minister should resign for making that statement alone. It's just, well, you're visionless. He has no vision for the country. He said, oh, can you create the ISO attack? Is any Dr. Bawumia, when your fundamentals are weak, your exchange rate will expose you. That time, now $1 to 4 cedis, and now $1 to 12 cedis. Okay, as you did at them. The next day, propaganda, the whole Ghana newspapers were cut off. I don't insult.
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9: 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Mitre, the most prestigious community soccer tournament in town. 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E jet to a tour.
8: Aha! 32 teams from 32 communities. Anuna e chaguono, wankasa unimodida. Ye biem e chasse life. 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Ah, ubia tutum ne kamfa ose any plan B and kamumna afie we tournament ne die. Aye sronko. Na mikei 22nd of August 2026. Ekopim aye 13th of September 2026. Michre 4 weekends. Saturday, Sunday, and a jumedieno ebaso. 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

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The better swim you know, one also ebenya cash prize, no asansu enya bronze medals. 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Na yebye wenyina aswa, that's the two teams nina, obia enkwa, achede befu, ewo homa obibia.

0: Abuafo, Aetaiachi, Emma Yedi Jumadi Ebreo, Jedikain, Aye Kick Nation Sports Agency, Enyo Munkwa, Sports Water, Vena, Womu Edimu Akotene, Sanso Ena Aye Little George Health Shop,
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0: 104.5 ebusia. Hey, me mra ntie ofi ha. Oh, Richard aye, aye we ba. First Trade and Pram Traditional Council say, me control say. Hey, Adia, Pram homo wonu gusu a ekoso. Ewo aye Pram Anglican Park, mo fa Brighton in Pima me na me there. Anglican Park you. Na 14th na yashase. Grand opening, you know, Shasia 14th. Na 15th, no music and culture display bar. So, na 16th and 17th, no dear vocational training, you know, a bar super sound. So, and 18th, a year and ne, Empire Bedra drawing and act competition. Ego so, a course of the dentin, yet I say, and yes, I'm Kitochina, Basimo Day 20th back to our Wuth Games, Babasuna for 21st, no music. Freestyle show as we about to the second DJs on rotation and eating competition. Homecoming on 23rd August after 24th and 30th no a market day be toma dear party me catch you also but modern baby will be a to make na bra a year pram if you say jumedino name pompous one year the ashisha so na open server tongue a dear and as we did draw from 0546-178-274 The other kind, Deputy Attorney General, you are from Sanchez, say, a idea after say, yet you won't me, you know, traitor, who do or down that, yet traitor, no papa. A fee funeral facility for so to say, a idea, a mobile deploy nipper, I could desuta, who do, and my mark, I could share quite a first ye, and I'm renting in my bar, wa. 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
1: the chief of staff incoming, aka the Philippine Wizard Uba Fiu. Oh, you can,
0: yes, sir.
1: Oh, yeah, AG. Mananya Kukudru Ayachuma Magana. 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First you told who to Ghana for God. What am I a lama have you found? I'm just as a mama, ain't a juma pa. We are researching Ghana. Muti ho. 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I was just small boy like this. Oh, yeah, the start. Oh, shit. I don't see what I had for him. We cannot move it to. Who is Juma Ope, sir? Who started a bravo tambe? Minya, you can't crush your home. You can't crush your home, papa. Because the mama, continue. 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First, you told.
0: May I say 0551 656565. 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IABB or hot tea. Fatcha me, sir, me, Zuba Queen. Yeah, we didn't even be off the fee.
2: I ain't gonna.
0: Aziz.
2: $1.
0: Good
2: evening.
0: Good evening. Anyway, we didn't know your free fee.
2: My dear,
0: catch me.
2: Papa,
0: thank you.
2: Papa, what's the
0: name? I'm the chair.
2: My main chin and go for why? Your good boy, Chemi, Chenamin, Chiagan, a man, Penini, I knew young fool, young Sania from Fedria, John.
0: Hello.
3: Ejanimo. 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
3: Ah, ha ta di.
0: Mo.
3: Yo me tia o, ene nyumire, wacha ba bi.
0: Mm.
3: Ah, plan bi mo bo ajuma pa pa pa pa pa pa pa. Me ventia godia sar bi dia ko. Ono so ofe. Communication. 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October munyino.
0: Ejanimo.
3: Hello.
0: Richard say minchia o man order se pa na Naomi e wini ntimi kan chiro.
3: Ah, oh.
0: So that was
3: it. Then it is a
0: you.
3: That means sacred, Lord. On the show, all bad and then. On the one national you for Canada. And on the show, as all you know. The permanent TV show, no matter. Oh, Yama Trama could be a beam in the pool. The grand is one or two, a troll or moody yellow. I don't make that you are trying any panel. I say, I hear you. Among by my friends, only in Yanabet, and the way the American boat would have won if he's a webboard, then I came in a also back or national organizer. And you're wanting only to my man. Ah, and someone more can in Yano, Yamanipa, oh, as I choose you. Can any pair who acquire more for sure? One more year and Yamano. Me. My who will be out, or we are, your teacher and not to be out. And you put under 120 for Okunu. What you are here? Then you pack your wife here. Now your son, no far, no bar. When you sing in as well, Africa, where I trust any pan when you are one who will be a kuno or one who you. Well, no more trust your ways and as well as the other thing. Then the Africa for identity and be a fool.
0: Midas, okay.
3: When you put your bar, I know Conaguma.
0: Hmm.
3: I got too much. Too much.
0: Medan say 0551 656565. Hello? The only queen on the airwaves.
4: Enka
0: also queen.
4: Michelle Penny for now, money or more.
0: Hmm.
4: I will say, I used to know former Becher, Yenya Bema, Thomas, I see you, your mommy. Namachia. It must bless. It's a original youth organizer. Oba is a original secretary. And Menusua, Mr. Delegate, Omotion and Union Mammy, because I branch and Obon and Homer the Papa. Now, my child, George Dazzy Junior, or Edma, corporate mining, Michelle and me. Oh, what am I West constituency, dear? My main set of my West was say, Alaji Isa Mohammed still maintain what am I West one more constituency chairman. Why, Nigina? Mimi have been my MPP in the catch and say, yeah, times in the castle. All limiting the castra. Because who catch a yeti for yeti plan B, and you may say, who can yansa some? Who can yansa some? Yansa some bet papoti ben or bet in a hawk catch a winnikina. Who catch 24 hour economy? I am a yammy, yes, sir. NDC Babe, we just 1 year, 8 months in it. NDC for whom the president, Mamma, and appointees, a yama or may. 8 good years, disappointment in Kwana Mabe disappointed or me. President to me, Bubu judges for Dagu, and what Danny Mahole and then soon a gum mosquito we or Ghana. Oh no, no, to me, come once a move. Hospital now would drive who a hospital and neck of shaking up with the mama. No one wanted Bosch or shaking our more already la hospital or so. Oh no, to me, what president are about to say or Bayanu on your 2 years cramp or born in whom what. And before Mosebio Musubanti sent you when I must affect to Mr. Ghana for Safa to me, Mamu, 2028, Baumia, Baumia, Kachre, Kayo for say, or Bessie, Banini, Bafla, Mamu, Jaremamu, besides all to miss you, Honomo. 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A bayer young young this year, so because on fighting galanta or fighting ankata, bet him a phone binu no more, so yet drink. Omuwa by no any or any for no him for binu, and so any cana catch an ambivinus on canon to more honomo. No yet dee, no shall memo papa, and this obu, yamen ka
0: 0551 656565. Would you even be
5: off Riffy? 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
0: Yes, sir.
5: Anikina.
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5: 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And she or do so and so on a sumu to about a manu. 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Sabi, a drumbo, elbow of mine in that. A memo of Domma, maybe, Yankobo Bushelfi, baby, so to myself, but a memo of Cosso. Share, my mouse now be empty bar, one or moon near Duma, but it's talk room, but NDC bar, she can come, but point at the cost of power, baby, it's in Domama, a teacher, 100%. Richard, Miss Rao, Bomoda said, who do you support to be my Domama? And yes, I will be the opposition, sir. Without your bye.
0: 0551656565. Fetch me. And then my lines, no. I don't know. I'm saying, but I can't order. No.
6: Wouldn't
0: even be off. Hello.
6: Hello.
0: Hello. Yes. Hello.
6: Hello.
0: Hello. But you're what you mean, car?
6: Hello.
0: But you're what you mean, car?
6: Hello.
0: Hello.
6: Hello.
7: Hello. Ghana for say, and yes, him ready to one more time. A more time, a crap for Ghana friends to Ghana find yes, you. And then, should be enough Ghana war. I'm a better time of mine a boy, and ne a band papa, but economy not stabilizes. Near my boom free free ten and no time, and you free free, and you paint me into Adian. And then Ghana for my tomb. And Yama Kosuawa, who ba, who Nashe can, they get all attacked in through propaganda. They have catch them. 2015, 2016, in Tronin Yama, Moka, Ebu, Mamaswa, Ghana for Ekoto Abitiano. This time, we are going to tell you more. Now, Moka, Ghana first needs to say, let me finish that for Tiana. Because almost eight, and then for 18 months, Moko, which is a Moka city. I'm only so Ghana for Su, Yaman Quay, Yakam, which is a sanity of money, a queen, Yamanity, and then a ban papa by Yaman's sanity, when you didn't come. Because who position who says so? My animal cuts a good for one of the buy. You need an animal good for oil and not stress, not a full effort through.
0: May I say, Mammy Hemphadi chat war na Yemfa Corson in Sinafe, Yembra Studio, Yemera Pia Pneum.

0: a friend is saying electricity cables near DAE as corrupt a course or where born when they were now no back. I say, you are Sammy Jenfia day. Only among you, Manufi, Sammy Jenfi school. Do my dear Sammy Jenfi dino. Oh, almost all my papa pen on my penny for all my mukota. And to one show, Mano, and free and this amen woo, yet Sigana. You are from your market, I did a 111 war, and you're normally 97 billion of Obama, Catigra, Scada, and to me, yeah. I hear friends say, you're about me up for a look down, Sika, in or the Oxas or
1: Cabella say, Ebusia, Edibisiano, Thomas, Mombremuna, one minute in a monche, Mumini, and a monche once again.
2: Yeah, once in the whole, you're just
1: I don't know how to do crowd.
2: Anyway. Then I am any debiano, a year coming last hour, made the chairman crop for. Say, I am son of war, one monument, Juma, me, ye. Since the one, since 2008, let me start to send me defending party, ya, betum, and eh, me that's so a defending party, no. And no, I can't the communication, ya, would be a better propagated the good work of the work, General John the Man of Mahama, eh, and once in a me, ye, no. Me bam when him as deputy communication officer. Next, I'm making sure say you be kasa a church in same actually a month for ma ayeson so a be krabeshe because ayeson a be say oko be bia bo ayeson din kra na no mu ni but you be sere mo say e ba na ya be adwuma no te do so amu mo bo na mo to abanu ma me bum
3: 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Because I'm not here to please the NDC. We will tell them they promise to do automatic posting. Now, John Mahama, his new name is Mr. Demolition Man. Ogubu Edwanigu. He's demolishing the. He's. Can I mean, come here, bro? John Mahama, he's demolishing the buildings that has been commissioned just 12 months ago.
1: The star body producer bo machidom mini ni ohene kina slide yetu o Facebook no so no sia kasie no eba so ko ko to dwenim na obompa ya kai gana man gana said ya tie bia.

Nunzia Bogana is Mama Mobibia Joe Manakwaba, Edba Plan B 104.5 FM. 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
1: And your free senior high school, no one more equim, what you're saying. 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
3: And your name, the Ghana Education Service, one man said in some for Fabet, Edge, let's say, and send me son a month to say, nay, 2025-2026 prospectus, no, and your one more release, one more chess, and some and a month in Suninano, and you know, Cray.
0: You're a very much, I guess, so no, no, chess, say, yam, MP before we need power pet. 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
3: 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no tu a na wanya boss now when you're trunk and maybe a kika home at the amount bano nini nano watch the same and you know could free same and they director general only who to me so bits me a story waka aka say Free Senior High School no watch him and then you're more funny because school free no then director general sorry aka say watch him one more chess director general Emma Ghana Education Service you to me be anyone that's when you to me who to me say one more bit me at the other to ja says our policy watch him and once the nay and you want to say I will for any one man and they one more at the woman this year by PM and was senior high schools I hold doing any say more funny resource na ba enche na chese wamo suku na hodo ono so ma peke na chese omu nebe ko suku wachere se sansa 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Anyway, we just free senior high school policy. No, no, and no cray. And I think so. I send back when no say. Eh, yes, I'm near. I will for Emma meet you. 1,500 Ghana cities. Then the woman mano. Any trunk, any chop box, any maybe I can come in. No, one more. Let's say something in there. No more. No, and yet no cray.
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0: 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Oh no, ni nipa bako bako and so on work on one. One is me coco than a quarter and they caught to a trash that say, I guess both men did a tussle. August boss when they trust you, a dunun so I think be many a dunun and CMO. And I want to hear Nemo so between Abua, now one in seven at me. I couldn't even an in a children. A dear now so Emma Sanji, Nan Edia Abba, Emma 270, I said, Dano, Nina a legal vacation. I come home as them say, be name some ever caught to near dear Nanso, and they caught to Nessa one hour break. I winning Nano Warhead, Nafi, where to me, I do my home make a crane in Waba, no Baba to. One some so. Na San Semi by a dear, a dinkano, and Semna Cupium, a war Supreme Court, or one of your animals say a dia wada. August was only the toss where you know a film being a junior and Siamono. Obey to your gotten a seven or so, who be beer. What day and seven eight to me of so over here, nowhere to and seven or so, and now so over here, nothing. Watching seven us and sign a legal vacation in the corner Ewo October man as September money is October mwa. No way to me ahe. Na was Sanso Epija Asemino M were to me at na a so emanakunim. Na Accra High Court ne idea and pay 1 8 trans and that's one wedding kind at na seven so nanso. One request I hold a few lawyers in a way in an open for suspending sa proceedings ni na no. 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obia and no who say what's wrong no we know where the sense mean na ansana sa legal vacation no etumi apa na wiye na kwadu boni audi assembly no e officer officer of the special prosecutor osp and 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August was when they told a Juno and song were filmed by many a Juno Ziamono. Obesanso at Naso, a was MDB announced who are never Supreme Court. When a Jina is a far legal vacation arrangement room, Sir Cobane says the Supreme Court, no bema quine, and we do as a mobility was on the Sam Makwine Sedia, and we'll be here Nemo. Na October, wait to me at 1 7 or so, Emmanuel, wait to me, Eddie, Manet to me, Eddie Abuapa.
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7: Aha! 32 teams from 32 communities. 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Ye biem echasia life. 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Ekopim aye 13th of September 2026. Mechre 4 weekends. 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
1: Afe, ayakai, se coaches beba, team managers beba, na afe, official AS scout team Ebano, aye Kick Nation Sports Agency, Plan B FM Grassroots Cup 2026. 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
0: Afeisu Kicked In dot app, Tech Bridges Africa, Amatola Digital, Luvivi Cakes and Pastries, Yoka Group, Enna Last Hour Kids.

0: 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Facebook and so I didn't change be about DJ Ketekre Abana Feko Mense Pilato Mina no Edo Magin Chiraba ni Edo Masapa Samo Boya Baso na Moken Grand System Edi Etrayen. 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
2: 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Mitre, the most prestigious community soccer tournament in town. 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Aya sronko. 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Mechere 4 weekends. 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

0: jerseys and a gold medals. 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Ubenya set of jerseys and a silver medals. The better swim you know, one also ebenya cash prize. 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
1: Afe ayakai. 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I Kick Nation Sports Agents. 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I Kick Nation Sports Agency. 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Sports Water. 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I Little George Health Shop.
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Miss Midi, Mede, ah, Jenaba, Quadro, Amponsa, oh, Krubi, Jabra, Nana, Miss Ru, Oja Fadmo. I wish you wanted Jay, my said, yeah. 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

0: me like a boom grammy me. 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I'm not today. What do I need? Then what's your
1: what's a minka?
0: Metal capa. And then what's your
1: diamond was your
0: good was your
1: good was your
0: in sugar was your
1: mangani was your
0: I'm Hawaii.
1: Where do I say Adam Dianibu? I bought a near my name, you know. And one boy, sanka tutu ha.
0: Sanka tutu ha.
1: I know there one boy, called Boma Mammy Academy.
0: I didn't know what I knew. Sanka tutu ha.
1: Nah, I dear Ben and I was here.
0: And that was a good boy.
1: Good boy.
0: And
1: you were too.
0: And you could do too good.
1: Well, I wouldn't know, dear.
0: Oh, to
1: I remember the crank, because passing your Biama message like but to me, the Caribbean man, because trotter my deja.
0: So,
1: since you're a new better.
0: Oh, don't you hear? I'm running actually. I know. Oh, dear. Oh, the angry. I did for the budget. I don't know so how. So, ever. Okay. Do I have one subbass your home? I'm in radio. Aha.
1: I say,
0: I feel the wood them. Wood them.
1: That be on and off.
0: Okay.
1: I feel what to mean.
0: Metonka ye. Also, so to honka.
1: Metemi honka.
0: Okay.
1: Honka.
0: Okay. I hope I see hope.
1: Ningy nebby.
0: Unse, bibia say do. What the emo emwasada?
1: An wakika.
0: This word the mwasada.
1: Medibida.
0: I just say.
1: Ede.
0: And then emono in the day.
1: Asiano.
0: Asiane. Where chasin's way.
1: Medibida.
0: And also to say.
1: Medibida. Ede. Apa prensasi. Medibida. Unimpewa.
0: Aye.
1: Medibida.
0: Fufuase.
1: Oh, and Ukraine then.
0: Fufuase.
1: Okay. And I see also Makohobida. Metuska Kobida.
0: Ah, what was your honor? What to good?
1: Oh, Metubida.
0: Oh, yeah.
1: My rotocrum.
0: Oh, rotocrum.
1: My rotocrum.
0: Too good.
1: My rotocrum.
0: They are called to Jacocum.
1: May just say my rotocrum.
0: Man, I say, go.
1: Bogoso, meti Pristia Junction. My rotocrum.
0: Tunin to Krubia,
1: minimacy opa.
0: See how you come.
1: Any easy horse, you wait. Just say quiet. Any easy
0: where she win you.
1: Now, see, can I answer all the free from
0: I do so. That's not your formula.
1: And you bet. I saw a poor buffalo for us. I'm a
0: dear.
1: Quiet, be cheer. Niama bet tall.
0: Sure, I bet chain.
1: Now, and I cried on the chain. Those days, and I know can you.
0: What kuns you, sir?
1: And you.
0: Hey, I'm out for a bro.
1: I don't know kuns you, and I just say.
0: And I just
1: say, we're in ye. Oh, and that time, Kedo.
0: Oh, but me, Quabra, Unia.
1: No,
0: say it.
1: So that time,
0: Utiam Wawa
1: and Dawson,
0: then also
1: dying and Dawson to what you don't know when you're view.
0: And Tinaya, I was appended on the acquaintance, not just say ye. And don't kuns you by Utraquine. Bosumi was a son of Babuamino. Two times was a son of Babuwa, Tom Babuamino.
1: Nanti and Kwan.
0: Pawano also be a Nipa or Nanti Sino.
1: Our Quain.
0: And yet a Quain is why? A
1: Quain also do not our Quain.
0: Say no, so be true because no goes or Quain. No goes or Quain.
1: It didn't be a Hodian Kayo.
0: Ahan, the same
1: market, a cheap boon, a jugunu, come with their qua.
0: The same was a Nemas Adani.
1: And on a bad than credit, take away no
0: hand. I was open also on to credit, on to carry or in a nine.
1: Hey, it didn't
0: be a Nisikan and a nine.
1: Hey, offer.
0: Indeed. Or balances any seconds be also back.
1: And away the heading.
0: And to your point, I knew also an antico. The time was you also doing the cabba,
1: sir.
0: At three, I was all caught.
1: A joint heading.
0: Ne kola dwuma ho
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1: mate
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0: 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Come to Paul Pato.
1: I plan the FM. Turn my edit.
0: Adriana.
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0: The Bia City Avi.
1: Job and the
0: young call a man for some sweet. Now, and there, Benada.
1: And there, Benadao.
0: If you are inclined to say,
1: and Cradiana, the Bia Sana will be so. Adriana, and crash you.
0: So,
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0: If you want to be one
1: chair, and about comedy and yet,
0: sir,
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0: and as well as possible.
1: If you bakum de Emma,
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1: Ah, you, Adriana, let us see. 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
0: okay,
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0: okay.
1: Hey, Adriana, mm-hmm. Asama Brenti e debeto Plan B FM. 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
1: 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I was simply more 0551656565 and 0551656666 0551656565 0551656666 Ubet me and so a friend, assembly me. Now, what do I drink? That's what to me, Afaso, Ediaba. Hello. Hello. Okay, 0551656565 and 0551656656. Hello? Hello? Oh, okay. One to miss when you know. 0551656565. Hello? Hello?
2: Hello?
1: Agra, Baba, you and you?
2: Ayo. I'm saying, my woman, that's what I said. Someone I don't want to any clatter.
1: Okay.
2: I don't know if you're interested in India.
1: Okay. Yet your papa, yet your papa.
2: Ah. And the papa and Nicolas idea, and the officers are not the diamond.
1: Okay.
2: That's only clatter out with your dancing.
1: Okay. Yeah, I see. Abusha, also bet me a room 0551656565 and 0551656656. Bet me a room now. So, what do I drink today? Hello.
3: Hello.
1: Akra, Papa, your first name is Evie.
3: Mister, I'm a teacher.
1: Okay.
3: And I won't catch a mukra pussy near Barnum Sodia.
1: Okay.
3: Then Cratana, oh, did ya dance, say, beer like a beer, what down for Nedia, what down for good and crat and put on about
4: 4.5.
3: And then I obeyed it. The only woman.
1: Okay.
3: But the one part of the Anadian island to Uncle Corrigan.
1: You
3: and make a come walk out.
1: Yet I say, I was your customer, Mamma, and tea, you ever for two. Quarters, last two quarters, yeah, sorry. 0551-656565. Hello.
5: Hello, good evening.
1: Akra, Baba, Marginal Frost, how can I say? Yo, Papa, ain't you?
5: Bano, Lydia, I buy a duponium summa, I know, promo, my sister, no bet much you and the carman.
1: Okay,
5: because
1: here, yeah,
5: Cadia, I buy we, a Babrano, and Lydia, and Piace, as I say, Lydia. But the sister was swimming at my own show on knowing the demon, and getting enough from the demon.
1: Okay, you, yeah, that's it. Hello.
6: Hello.
1: Akra Maju.

0: Okay, hello.
1: Hello.
0: Agra, your brother is in a cafe.
1: Yes, yes,
0: yes. Your papa is here.
1: Where the? Say, Adia, only person by Adia. Then in Kubitu and Nashi. When I acquire, say, Oka Fagena, only a chimp, and I want an hour. So, Banu Jao, only evidence in Yao.
0: Okay.
1: I bear and Kunjambo for.
0: Okay. Last caller, hello.
2: Hello.
0: Agra, your brother is in a cafe, your papa. You, I can't you.
2: Okay.
0: You, you know, say, Abusia, you're the best you are. Yes, sorry, so. 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
0: utimi ade nyina ye o Christo o share midi ni mu nti Welcome to Jesus Prayer House. 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
2: Sujina,
0: Jumasum, just a brabon, Nankasana, what bonny, my beer, and see who quay a monk when
2: you
0: promise and fear, dear be a hard ripa.
2: Now, the
0: funny pana promise, so the dead became cry, and be a walk or dead radius in poor was for a day.
2: What
0: a photo and a mobra. 0555 785 24 25 0555 785 784 24 25 0555 785 784 25 0555 785 784 25 0555 785 784 25 0555 785 784 25 0555 785 784 25 0555 785 784 25 0555 785 784 25 0555 785 784 25 0555 785 784 25 0555 785 784 25 0555 785 784 25 0555 785 784 25 0555 785 784 25 0555 785 784 25 0555 785 784 25 0555 785 784 25 0555 785 784 25 0555 785 784 25 0555 785 784 25 0555 785 784 25 0555 785 784 25 0555 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Ye nin ko bowa. Ye.
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0: So ba wa.
1: Ye jeni mo ofie o.
2: Captain Jesus ya hwe ni mo wa ho.
0: Pastor Bernard. Pastor Bernard.
3: Doc.
0: Please assume you ain't come.
3: And come so na pomo.
0: Adom ye sisi anwumire so.
3: Yeah.
0: Maybe, sir, sir, Captain Jesus, the Anka, you better say, would you for near? 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I
3: did, Doc, and you made the Yanko Pona de Maracua. 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Omania, Quenya, no more cheer, Prime BFM. 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
0: 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So,
3: Doc, obi be a beba if your piano, obi who would do for Elfio. 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
0: Wow, yes, of Yan Jessica, Sir Monsway. 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
0: The man kunim dia so at me I would dear. 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Yeah the kind of correct bishop. 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It's baby beer, I will be ano, your tons afro, say, and ne, Jumediano, ye goosu e de inano. 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
4: Dog.
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5: Efo. 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
5: 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Dr. Amuzu.
0: Oh, Mami Amagana.
5: Where the episode T4 who said, Nye Heba, Dr. Amuzu.
0: Mpacho Ayin.
5: Where your media doctor?
0: Mpacho
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5: Dog dog.
0: Somebody said, won't you? I see and the same. And you marry Captain Jesus. Pastor Bernard, I can't be brave. And then there was so potting, will be so who know who need ye, Captain Jesus.
5: Oh, dog.
0: Mommy.
5: Me dasi akwenya ode amami. Em say Pastor Bernard de kan ninyi na. Efa. De nyame asra no.
0: That's right.
5: Ne ensra. Ode abretema. Eni ashe amamai.
0: Okay.
5: Ye papa. Nipa edi nechi ya follow no ami nim say dodo eti plan B de. Omo atene nka no. E nipa bia. Yankopon ashe da suman. Okay. Edi bibi ashe nensa so me.
0: That's right.
5: Na nijume edi emu anti na yo hei.
0: Okay.
5: Ah, emse nyame ya aduma china.
0: Oh, China Wednesday.
5: China Wednesday. Mm. Which is the 19th, I guess.
0: Yeah. Mm. I guess 2026.
5: I made a mimikan August.
0: August.
5: Ay, na nema phone August. August. August.
0: Said, yeah.
5: And so I go, all go.
0: Echina. Put a gum if you gum.
5: Put him for.
0: Answer the chronem.
5: Or sana a freno. If you say, or represent you, Yami tun for us as he so.
0: Wow.
5: Yami edinidi, Juma be breathe. Tisene? Obi 8 ye ain't a ray boya. M. Sam Rabi, or both be kosra. Ye rabbi, a near friend Mary.
0: Nampa.
5: Na. Or de and Sam Pabi command. To make us so be a Utie and you ready, make us say, Morning,
0: morning.
5: If we say so, tis our knee.
0: Okay,
5: now take be free, sir, group here. I shall say, oh, you'll be a yammy at Domo.
0: Amen.
5: Yammy, ain't shall be a obi.
0: Amen.
5: Na sa announcement, I hear ye so. Ye best say, Maubia and Fano said the Nimno. Say, be our own sorry, nay, prog there be way, dear. A ye be strong cocra.
0: You made the near strong cocra.
5: Yes, na it's a winny. And says so be becacho. It's a dog, me jiddy say, it's a fool, you know, 80 yen. Omo ebe fa sa se mi asupem.
0: Yes,
5: na nyame aduma. Omo nyina babi share nyame di for a shareman government school. Yes, Ochina.
0: Okay.
5: Ochina. Would you make the Yame Edia Sumana qua so me? M. Say, and Sana, you made the any beshasi and any dear about ye divine visitation.
0: Divine visitation. Yes. Okay.
5: To do I name divine as a channel. So we say no school our cornea de into divine dear. Maybe so see us all betray
0: myself.
5: I bishop saw her. So for penny and anea and saw her.
0: I'm crazy.
5: Aha. Don't break it down divine.
0: Divine visitation.
5: Oh, yes.
0: Oh, my goodness.
5: Yes. Oh, wow. I had the BMI because I need you, sir. Man, a walk up Jesus, you may dear, say, sorry, be dear, who are dumb, Captain Jesus, prayer house. No, a you cool. I ain't if you free and sorry. And a debia, and you wish you and no. Men, you'll say, be a midday, me a cremony, and I made a me away. Just say a summon, you know, a cambo, maybe shea. And yammy dee fooing, and yammy fan or so. A chair, a chair, dear home, a chair, dear strong. Ah, a pie, a woman, a many.
0: Hallelujah.
5: Ain't you know, you'll ha, and I shall say, near more cutter than any a shenema.
0: Okay.
5: Say, ubi o tea and can be ano.
0: Mm,
5: oh, how, oh, a
0: okay.
5: Momo didn't say, obeba, share a man government school. A bishia, yammy dee foo.
0: Okay.
5: Nan yammy namoso, a be my name, master sign. Yeah, tea, dear, what dancy dee. Send yammy as a sign, a bravo strong. You can say a kind story, na I me program. And once in our mind, it has a bria, you can too so bra.
0: So brebby.
5: At the pubby or baby, young quiet to me, ain't fine shale. Branounce to be now day.
0: Branounce.
5: Nempo cry, oh, more day. I also de be being here. Son say, I na ye nim, ni pa ye nim ya sit name.
0: Okay.
5: And nay, and na moa, ye be to the next minute. Any day be cinti. Omodiana bra.
0: Okay.
5: Na unsu beje bambu be free nyame.
0: Na beje bambu be. 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
5: Wasuma wow. 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
4: Dog made us say. And I do your chair tier for Nina.
0: Okay.
4: On your meassum be and care tier for.
5: Amen.
4: Now, assume you can see and can you make deep for as they go for soon hinjima.
0: That's right.
4: Maybe you will be a.
0: Amen.
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4: Sana Montoya and then you may add a bit pier hay. A bit pier ha. 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
0: 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Baby.
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0: mm.
4: On shiana yamima ukwade vya.
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4: yes
0: 2026
4: no correct
0: ochina
4: yes
0: oh my god
4: say actually so kura hano why you late kura na bia we 10:30 hono na we dru hono jumedie na sha se
0: anopa 10:30
4: yes
0: wow
4: na we nyamedi fo ah we nyamedi ngusra dom no no odi adom na dom no no Onyi wu hao ni mfri uso.
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0: Epilepsy you.
4: Now, what's Papa ne bro from what can say?
0: Epilepsy. So no, I'm wearing Gen Z for the intro or brofolizing. 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Epilepsy. 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Bishop, a bit here, Dion. A bit yet, Nipamua, Mamfa Tresia.
4: Oh, dog,
0: Bobias.
4: Dog, Ariel,
0: Bishop, occasion be addressed.
4: Ah,
0: I saw the demon.
4: Yes,
0: any panacari, papa, Bishop.
4: Ah,
0: papa idea ya ayi enne erade na modi for sasa na ma na bro be fu e koso ni ade ni dia so battle for 30 years
4: 30 something years old and 30 your bro
0: ai
4: I said 32 said 34 years
0: 34
4: years
0: e tryari o oh my
5: bondage.
0: God
4: o tie fo bia o tie ye and I say I am in person yare no me bubo bi na meje bi
0: yes so obi be kaso wa mo me yare
4: mo me yare
0: bishop.
4: But the woman is say,
0: mm.
4: Onyami ama yar, difono yari bia su tumi.
5: Hey.
0: Bishop.
4: Yari bia. Waman su tumi.
5: Hey.
4: Iti uti say nkura.
0: Oh.
4: Rade me fan su ma wapra. Wawo yari ene frini pedu enim. 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
0: Bishop, ya na ye mube brina ye nim. 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
4: The pew. Doc.
0: Is say, Bishop.
4: Yari ye piwa hono moa. Yes, woman is a hospital.
0: Okay.
4: Then mom na ne fare bano.
0: Mm-hmm.
4: Baby okay. Free bano.
0: Mm, ne di idea ne bano. Mm.
4: Mm.
0: Okay.
4: Ebi wo no ma to PC. Code na na cha se ayira. But ebi so wo no ma. 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
0: Enko
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0: Scanner
4: ho do. No na mi di for from say. Bra, wo de bra na be chia me sem. Aho na de no wo no.
0: Nsamunchia
4: no.
0: Wow. I no so so ni enyi sika ho no waka say ene papa no eye wo chia no bia oji oji sika
4: dok your problem no because ade a sian fisika to ho no ye fi say e fo enti enye papa
0: since ade no ho bishop wo koto ade na ye bo bi say we ye ebia 15 cd we say 20 cd sir wo beto 20 cd na ja 15 because wo say o ebia 20 de na na ne bo no wo soro enti no
4: ene
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4: ya ya dia wo ye problem e wo ye hono
0: so di for radio money to me say wo tia na na ko nu ebubu no
4: sa
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0: 8 months
4: so sha no tia ne nsam pe na mo ja ne twa ai
0: instant
4: yes
0: awo domi
4: Yes, and unti and the yeti one dance at your say, San Yamiti Fuina Sangusrana never used to suna or can't want us a move Isaiah 61 verse 1 calling say, Yamiku whom no I want to show the Spirit of God is upon me,
0: mammy. Oh my goodness. Oh,
4: that's what kind of brofono?
5: Just a brofono, there's a time for the brofono
4: to
5: multiply.
0: And the remind you, inquire dance
5: in Isaiah 61, verse 1 to 3. But yes. You're
4: okay.
5: Also, the spirit of the sovereign Lord is my on God. Me.
4: The sovereign Lord.
5: Because the Lord has anointed me to preach good news to the poor.
4: That's right.
5: He has sent me to bind up the brokenhearted.
4: That's right.
5: To proclaim freedom for the captives.
4: Yes.
5: And release from darkness for the prisoners.
4: Mm.
5: To proclaim the year of the Lord's favor.
4: That's right.
5: And the day of vengeance of our God.
0: Oh my God.
5: To comfort all who mourn,
4: my God.
5: And to provide for those who grieve in Zion,
4: yes.
5: To bestow on them a crown of beauty instead of ashes,
4: yes.
5: The oil of gladness instead of mourning, and a garment of praise instead of a spirit of despair.
0: Wow.
4: You that are mourning, would not send me to around one of Enye yero.
0: Papa ne be provide am.
5: Garment of praise.
0: Oh my goodness.
4: Enu ne radi dis angusra ne gunyame di for so.
0: Ochina nyame anoma
4: wedes. Ochina nyame atuma sangusra ne be ye adwuma no.
0: Ochina anopa 10.
4: Anopa 10.
0: 10 a.m.
4: Sa.
0: E kwakopem anwumre 3 p.m.
4: Yes.
0: Oh my goodness.
4: We nya sorry. Say then, mama, mami, amagana kind. We aye, a sempatre jumedian ye.
0: Okay.
4: Nemum or jia was a badi manyamimba.
0: Oh, my God. Bishop. Bishop.
4: And it's papa say, oh, jina sa, a DNA rade their channels also.
0: Oh, my God.
4: Na do beer a beban.
0: Bishop, you have a number and friend to be a mighty for because
4: yes,
0: that will be a quaho baby no tea in a time and so sorry,
4: sir.
0: We should take care of Muna Woody,
4: sir.
0: Maybe I will yes, Yana, sir. Now, you have the numbers in me, Numi and Sabin to Jama, a tea for an half a year. Numbers, no, Miss Rotroni,
4: yes.
0: You have a bebo numbers, no, Macmacomi and son, Truni, pa. A Shama government school,
4: yes.
0: What are your numbers, knee? Number on your decani is
4: 0555 7 8 8 7 8 8 2 4 2 4 2 5 2 5 0 5 5 0 5 5 7 8 8 7 8 8 2 4 2 4 2 5 2 5 and
0: I feel so over to me after Afa 0 5 9 0 5 9 8 2 9 8 2 9 2 0 2 0 9 4 9 4 yes I see you 0 5 9 0 5 9 8 2 9
4: 8 2 9
0: 20204 and I feel so near the hobby so a year
4: Time with Captain Jesus. Now I go so out here when you go so here. My name is Mammy. I'm in your bar on Fairfoo Bacco Social. I'm Commodi at TMU Abay. Mama, what is it? Na Captain Jesus.
6: I'm a tongue.
4: Yeah, that's a way of member. I'm a
6: member.
4: Wow. Na Captain Jesus, when the mom who prophet Jima?
6: Pacho, I'm Sister Penny, so any mammy, so I'm a disha prophet Jima.
4: Who's Sister Penny, so?
6: Pacho, you.
4: Now, woman introduce you by a new one.
6: Pacho, Debbie, me knew me what
4: that. Unum what that.
6: Pacho, wow.
4: Send your devil my account, who would that cram on many age? Wow. I didn't know who had then see who buy and send a new masico.
6: Oh, send a me buy no. Papa and training, now quantre to Momo, ni Bibiani nano.
4: Okay.
6: Who did you teach now? Ya, who knew who da? Because me, I'm a Sister Penny. Me am in Huni, of course.
4: Okay.
6: From now, I read to now, woman. Now, I won't hear a ding man, but and I'm papa so.
4: Okay.
6: Mobenyamba, Benyamba, too. One boy, one girl.
4: Wow.
6: And you chinook obey yare. When you are going to, but and I'm papa so. Ama onya yarisa.
4: Gweta ni ada ada.
6: We compo. Ade ne ashe kwanya sino.
4: That's why they say you waji omu kwe operation.
6: Sana doctors for kindi, but yebe huu papa no. Sencheni ye juma.
4: Wow.
6: Ama onya hota wanga yen operation.
4: Wow.
6: Ni na na meni na ne wanti. Ni mi ameka pa.
4: Chese compo ni bitri ani mini mutin tin tin.
6: Kasi ye unhu pa. Papa, the GD somu.
4: Okay.
6: Yeah, kwan chairman in Pai Bosana. No hoton. Says here a co. No operation. Nothing.
4: Wow. Compono. Guaitano.
6: A co cry.
4: Wow, sister.
6: Yeah, my sister Payne.
4: You introduce him to Captain Jesus.
6: Patrick, you on ya.
4: Wow. Wow. I don't see any. Now on upper war, and a one year war no two and a mobile. Was it our first one? We didn't win year no some of them.
6: Patcho you, sir, Pepe. No, only Nukunu or Bayer 5 years. Now I won in Banting. When you are misunderstanding, Skakra.
4: That's on a warning.
6: By Ben Hoop, Papa. And Chakra within that year now. No fire for no. And Chen a second one in Sobaye.
4: Wow. And you said you need your bonny Nukunum. Yeah, Mama. And it's our room where so be doing what you say, Uncle Horn, and then I know be camber for 10 beach there, then we have been all saying as one. But Mama, over there, then I chase any pacron.
6: Me dear, na make any say, Umbra, unto an among no fun and in Beshe.
4: Okay.
6: I dear, Kikonan Casabo, who difference? Obey, sir. Papa, and Yamini Pankasankasa, Namina Freno.
4: Wow.
6: Nankasa unto an among brand.
4: No fun and in Beshe.
0: Wow.
6: Na ibi me kra no. Me personally am kasa no. Me ye momo no. Momo me ye.
0: Okay.
6: Na me hu difference me hu sentwen nti no. Na bia me ye.
0: Wow.
6: Me ye school. For be like 3 to 4 years me nti as be na papa so nti. Se si anu me nya admission. Me nya admission. Me to forms nursing forms ba ko bi. Obi enya message ba me menya but a show was to say like I submit into the minute enter enya message na me fre papa
0: okay
6: and I made it to nene na papa say me ma me nware na ni ama ibade na me so ye no enya bi queen ni
0: wow
6: school no nga fre me no different school e we nim kra any course na mkwako ye ni we nim crossing no mo nga fre me
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6: asisi anu me gain admission enche me start school.
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6: Amen.
0: Wow. 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
6: Patcho you and you and e we nim ne kra frame me. 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Yes.
0: Oh my God. I think I'm Jesus and somebody here can just say mama wo amufie adanse wo mo ho.
6: If you had dance, you were
0: wow.
6: Dance, you were hopping.
0: Wow. Now, can baby say, Momo, nothing, but you can't see, I know, Mama. Wow.
6: Momo, need dear. One touch.
0: One touch.
6: They
0: didn't also do too soon.
6: Hey.
0: Momo, need dear.
6: They be army, yeah.
0: They
6: be army, yeah.
0: Wow.
6: Na your company say obo bokese ni awo no so we 5 you can to my body gd techi
0: okay
6: na se wo ba nka sabe hu difference e wa life
0: wow wow and your foot woman na wo de maga na fofa prophet Isaac go so hin ni jimanti
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0: okay
6: intinun me sure won say onto an among him brasa ye a shaman government school ana dome pillar two
0: okay
6: ana se unkoko
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0: okay
6: no one for any imbeshade no one for one asunsu imbetie
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2: god
1: bishop
0: okomwa ebeye this is our mwa
1: bishop adanse na ashemi nkura
2: he god
1: ashemi nkura he
2: god be person mi si adanse ni finfini
1: bishop bacho yeti
2: ei o se lady no or can send me or say school now.
1: No.
2: Or she say your best friend or no my friend or no. Or catch her and your midi for no. Or can send me train.
1: Okay.
2: Some of them me picky.
1: But
2: or say don't worry.
1: Don't worry. Wow. Bishop.
2: Don't worry, Nathan. I face cuckoo air banner.
1: Oh my.
2: Sing. A when him sing. A couldn't name say the Ananka or Shasse. You have a friend or no?
1: Bishop.
2: Who worry no? And in the air.
1: Okay.
2: Don't worry. To any more bitch, you're me deep for. Don't worry now or catch a lady now. And the lady no school now or not as a school now. Me back on a so say.
1: You're not the Anamdiachi previous.
2: Oh my God. Eh? Nanka, no, that was Nanka and himself. Compot dear.
1: Goita.
2: And can it dear?
1: I will do operation.
2: That's right.
1: Wow. But instant miracle. I say,
2: Yamidi for the Nessa. Or no catch them. I said, no, can you tell you? They just see, or see. Yamidi for Yajidi.
1: Tampa.
2: On Yajidi, no so company.
1: Tampa.
2: Hey. What effect?
0: Only
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1: Oh my goodness.
0: Dog ba min kamro fuke to ebi wa. 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
0: And burdens are broken. 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Aye ajuma no.
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1: 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Because obi am bisa direction no be bia
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0: for Jesus, how many you see that? 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I also walk on only a one bepim sabri. And I see dear who do a tremu, the Aki kind. 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
1: Dog, dog.
0: Because mammy, but tamper. We are teaching ni.
1: Ane.
0: We shall bofrano the performance in the casa name. Some who do a radiafa would if so ama on a bush yansaka. Po compa warning system minimum a re wabrape operation mum. This is the ana wa ware. I pray a war for 5 years. Now, one man, and ne, obehuno di for no wa war first one. I feel crown my was sense ye cheerful for. Mammy, I'm a Ghana.
1: Doctor.
0: Minim, you ever catch a yamema. Omugusu 88, you made the Yansana. 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
1: Doc, yamema 88, the Oman said, you be a chagu, a chee.
0: Tampa.
1: Na uti adansi de noa. 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
0: May ye be brave.
1: Na, se me born in your tofa, met me a casse. Ya na, and yum be say, or ya, dear ye, or no near a day.
0: Oh, my God.
1: And ne.

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1: 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Watse.
0: 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Ya ye ni ye.
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1: Hey.
0: Yes.
1: So I worry for 5 years now, one man. Imagine Kuman four cramp and poor me.
0: No, it's a way poor graddy and a near five. So di for ye dinner chin, your men am no swammer 11 years.
1: Aye, la way. 11 years, I heard.
0: Any year, braba queen. 11 years.
1: Hey, mama.
0: As I say, a crown in your name to you. And yet, a bosom fear be an hour, baby, near Gasabedas.
1: Debbie.
0: Yen, you know, any to you and woon, you know, And to see a catcher, Aminia, a ye party being your mozo, or the assempa and sempa, and I a de bremo. Wa utino.
1: Oh, my God.
0: But more dear, let's do an amount.
1: Oh, China, when it's
0: not be hundi and yame astra no, then a ya, dear ye. If you're back
1: home,
0: ni school, sem, ako ye, ne sister, goita,
1: compo, ayira,
0: ayira, said you, what's me so anya, if you know,
1: wuba.
0: Just one. Family.
1: School and nanka measure school no and then a moody for so near and ya chance. Nan uti ye papa na ayi enima eko school ewo Ghana army fo yi ho ano di adanse
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0: o den no ba ba don be dog
1: eh mami
0: don no na ye ne amam fo che yi o Maybe I say and crawl me and send me a career. You're a David.
1: Okay.
0: Now, yet, tons are friendly pay. San crawl no can one. Also, come home be na bra.
1: Oh, okay.
0: And yame ebe fa would he force.
1: Touch as a man find send me you who are no
0: so on. Mimi, one who are true one.
1: Oh, okay.
0: One what the dear car. And then one hour ra ho. San crawl for me and say,
1: hey, you mood. One
0: now,
1: one more day.
0: Oh, dog.
1: Oh, more, more.
0: Yes.
1: Any or more. Yes, I remember my
0: mother. I'm much true.
1: Just I told the beauty, me say, Abrabon to me, see, mammy, two cities out with two, so I don't cry any more.
0: Dog, dance, and crass, so they annoy a dancer.
1: She papa we and now shed the money in our school.
0: I am a bishop, a kind free, a Isaiah.
1: Okay,
0: I see a kind use who wants him now, so. Nyame apagya obi otso no a e wo Ghana ha eni achiri
1: we contractor ho duo
0: wa suma no.
1: Oh my goodness,
0: wa suma no.
1: I was here ochina ya to safro o die ochina nko ade fasi wo se we ya da me kwa koye me kran kwa gie ho adwuma patoti ase ma
0: koko
1: bia ma bre we die ma mensu mi nko na me nko enkrafo obrofo bia me de pa o se matra ma koe
0: ani.
1: Mamma, so me quiet day, me cossor be. I wish I had my government school here, and you made it here, air cosso, and you tear your pram pram, won't tear the winya, won't tear be a wootieno, who by be so a shaman, main station. Station can see any moon. Would you see your honor be a hard genia? Numbers are who do idea more radio issue of
0: Fre.
1: O fré ya ye betro okwan ye beso adwuma fo kra be bia wan hard drink a omo ba be fo wa ye den aba inside shaden so se ochina en adwuma die no ye den e koso gidigidigidigidi anopa wa ye later 10 11 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I was a my government school. Now, if you are down so dear, and only a friend say, Jatanana so, brabble to be near them. Ever cause so dear. 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
0: Any friend, Och night.
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0: Dog dog.
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0: Me say, unya free. 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And no cry me, who say all night to say, then me upon 3 o'clock and machi.
1: Show.
0: Sorry, a town for so any of the second coin. To be a second. No.
1: Muko, you drama town.
0: Eh.
1: Oh.
0: Ye bompa ye goose kan yi so dog.
1: Is it?
0: Wa o de ko she um passe na. A she juma na se. Dog me see me drew me fear be fro me veranda. 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
1: It's a not of mama. 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
1: Yee, mama.
0: Dear dance me ni anom en kechi.
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1: Oh my god.
0: Be jew.
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1: yo ani apo anu afre why
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2: yo
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1: okay bishop doc ye papa no wa bisasa.
3: Yes.
1: Sir, composo udi for ye hu adwuma na.
3: Composo.
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3: That be.
1: Because amanie bia.
3: Yes.
1: Problem bia. Hun mu deal. Hun na mu deal.
3: Sir.
1: Ne wa hin.
3: Sir.
1: But odi ni be bia o ka safre. Oh, sorry. Sorry, sorry. Pum pum de ne na amanie.
0: Sir, the person tie for e hu ne say. Nyese bia oye bibi ho adwuma anase bia we so moye ho adwuma nyame asra ne nsa.
4: Hello.
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4: Hello.
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4: Hello.
1: Hello odini bebi okasafri.
4: Hello.
1: Odini bebi okasafri.
4: Hello.
0: Yeah, hana
1: nase. Oh odini bebi okasafri. Oh sorry, sorry. A network and do be an hour down, Kakra. Until you wait me a frab, 0551 0551 65 65 65 65 65. But what didn't be a safari? Hey, what the bayo? I'm watching the yawana. Oh, papa, I know crowd here to cry. I thought I'd be now one last and I hear you crash as a umojari, whom soon near dinner. A banner as well as I affect you and Nini Adi. Eh, be a one wire when I'm off from my own fire, but one day I know China. But what the other brabby would do for Miss Rawa? But what the other bread? What's your Casafi fine?
2: Kaswa.
1: Oh, and your China, you may deal with more than a phone who be soon be why? Our Ashaman. Ashaman, sir, if your numbers now, your boy, and watch running in there. Oh, any general memo bomb out, and I say, who cut the animal bomb out? The money over here. 055 788 2425 numbers. No, sir. Oh, boy, go for no soon to back up and met me about one. Can you phone so dear? Ahanti ufre no a echire na ni aka no so mebubu anu wa chiro wai o chena bo wodi ana bre bi na afi so efiada so all night so anti ni nyina no so uba obetimi agbo ho so pese obedi enna bi ensa na wo firi ho no papa bibia betwa clear nya mi shira ye hwe nu yo bye bye
3: a call has been
1: I don't know, Bishop, your call has been,
5: Sister Nika, bro.
1: It's a brief, so bet me a free album movie. 0551
5: Another
1: 65
2: Okay,
1: Papa, Mpacho, yeti you.
2: Hello.
1: Mpacho, yeti you.
2: Hello.
1: Hello,
2: hello.
1: Mpacho, yeti wo nka wo.
2: Hello.
1: Oh, network, Anna.
2: Hello.
1: Hello. Abednego, yeti wo nka.
2: Hello.
1: Oh, sorry. Safre. Abednego, sa uti ya, safre. 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Sisi, ankasa network, na ebi biyo hobi. 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
2: Acha
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1: 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Aha,
2: 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Wow, how kakra bey say. For much ni na mi wife. Mi yale bi.
1: Papa. Papa unim.
2: Last week ya.
1: Mbacho tume nka.
2: So still la.
1: O tume nka.
2: O mo amuye o place mo amu ni na sa danu. So we now want to kick up by only a studio in Bani, the minimum. You said that Uncle Yiman crown, Yanis, and then I hear you in the moon crown. Not in the dream, I mean, see,
1: Papa, wouldn't
2: you? Yeah, or Yanami, Smoonipa, or to me, my dear, which means Guanipa, San Manu Munaka, you do not have a ton. I couldn't watch a sinner, Mukayano.
1: What's a man?
2: The two honum na my bam cacras, the ami duly.
1: I bet no go to Minka.
2: Hello.
1: Oh. Yen we are Abed Nago Bishop. Yatina some ninina.
5: Dog, your kind, you know,
1: I spin test, dear sir. Hey,
5: sir.
1: I shall make a main school.
5: That's right.
1: It's Yami Adumochina, Omo Modiana. Or net would you for I think that's what's happening.
2: I bet no good now.
1: Aha, not one tea and come home. I ain't in Yami Adoma or China, and you made the Nekosu.
2: But now
1: we our sprinters, no, I'll be Shaman main station. Station can see in Musi or Honoma, no, I'll be say, maybe a government school, no, a war. Sir, ebi a year, Uber, and I see boat to crampon na person wo ya. Ubo Ashama Government Square, Uber by Hall Street.
2: If I join
0: you, see
2: main station. My teacher, my best mom was printed, so I don't
1: know over
2: few or that's a gig.
1: Okay.
2: You know, I mean, I said, I don't know.
1: Okay. Friday kura all night be san koso wo wa enti no. Se ochina no so amua wa na nyame adma Friday all night na odi number why? Na mum jina so na me bo e tele e fie numbers na ma o.
2: Ai.
1: Ana obe kart ne wa chro.
2: Oh, odi mi wa.
1: Okay. Yo, ye fie numbers Captain Jesus. Baby, I ready to me. Hey, say, I ready to boom pochere. Hey, boy, boy, you crying? Hey, baby, boy. Papa, number here
2: 055-788-2425.
1: And after so ube to me so after 059-829-2094. And I face so bit me after 0277-232-774.
2: You,
1: Yamisha, you better hear when you. Why? Yamisha, papa. I was young as I bray a far course, no, me and me and Sabina, Brenaya Bay, or ya funny, did you made the Nessie? Now, if you made the Fufura Council at me at what was a bishop.
5: Doc,
1: I brought Bianya, my dear, young boy, some tough one, and for my at you for Nemumuno, and me per se, ya boo boy, a few numbers, Nankasa, my
5: at you for. Yes,
1: now, if you would do a no asum at you, I feel na my Yamagan and so at the Nedia to Jenna, Pastor Bernard and so. E de nedi aka atujwa. 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
5: patcho yo
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5: 0555
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1: and I think so. Obey to me, Afrafa 0500 0500 0500 0500 0500 0500 0500 0500 0500 0500 0500 0500 0500 0500 0500 0500 0500 0500 0500 0500 0500 0500 0500 0500 0500 0500 0500 0500 0500 0500 0500 0500 0500 0500 0500 0500 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
0: for super.
1: Okay.
0: Yemra. 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
1: That's right.
0: In free day, Yasra no one and chain.
1: Amen.
0: Amen.
1: Amen. Yo, Pastor Bernard, Kakrabe, and our day, Soso, na ye did you made the nursing, son,
3: say, yes, we are training, sir.
1: Yes, we are training, sir.
3: Yes, we are training, sir, we are my government.
1: School. Oh, as I say, yes, we are training, sir.
3: Yeah.
1: Yes, we are training, sir. Oh,
3: Akra.

0: to run our training in our Shaman Government School. To be Biarambra, Nehao, Namania, Natete, what that journey near Titu Biano, Febra, a Yorchina Uku,
1: a
0: Radibe Yunko near Biara, a dear Furoso, a mouse waddle.
1: Wow,
0: yeah.
1: So for Cag Blovian, I'm here to her a cho. 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
0: Yeah, Doc, a cho, a Mac Bromilla, Mau Quabodge, the Lafa Bollegi. Takana de la fa bolejila kamere se anako efe hanya kata ko va Shaman Government School.
1: Okay.
0: Mau ato prophet Jimaji awene. Ye efe hanya kata na jula leji.
1: Okay. Ye flasi do magane. 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
0: Yeah, frying kata chula gane kwa.
1: Yeah.
0: Amre se ane se Prime BFM.
1: Okay.
0: What's a prophet fenko?
1: Okay.
0: Efe nu fe fien.
1: Okay.
0: Ma ada si didi o ka eji kata. Amre se ada se.
1: Amre se ade se. You, I wish you a Pastor Bernard. So for Penny and Ania, I don't know. And I would deem common in a dear children tea. Baby, I will be on a hand a brand of my acquaint. Yet did you made you know, SC? A rade and show so. A rade and my wakuma so I didn't in a mirum. And I do a walk out there, die so bonny. A man near Codan de Biary Chum. I want Nazareth ni Jesus Christ dim. A rade mouth for who dee no more ho bine. Yami adu mo china. Ye beni u ebisia awo Shaman Government School. Baby a wo bia no shano so se wo fa car. Uba besi awo Shaman main station. Na yes a station e kasiye na kasa e honumu ana wo ba besi se o si wo traffic light ho a. Men pre wo ho. Wo di ana se wo bisa se mehwehwe Shaman Government School. Government School no eye ba akopɛ. A yes, main station Hwana a war, and tis a ubisa kwanya ya bachelo. Bibi a chira drinswa. Telephone numbers a hodwa ya bubu yinano. O dear fre, ye bema direction, ned waba be pium or Captain Jesus Prayer House. Yami aduma humachin on nine so, ye besano bishia o radio iso. But what the anatuana mobra, no jeer. Any fan who de a way or de Abusia, Doctor Amuzu, and the images were brennan ho kwany. Mamma did you made the own chairman? What's Pastor Bernard and can I feel Bishop Benjamin Fifi Addison? What's in and cafe? Mammy, I'm a Ghana and oh boy, I feel DJ Wazi. Aha, Sabri, Wajebre, Ewaha, or then some panyum pa, and then near my kind in answer by betray and so I bray be saying a coy and naswa, you be siya humachi, no 9:04 a.m. Mr. Twana Mobra. Ne rade baye wa mapa. A Shaman Government School ho. Ana jumedi ene nko so Friday. 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Bye bye.

for me, when a song blesses me so much, I prefer to listen to it than to sing it. Most of the songs that probably have really blessed my life, I don't know how to sing them. Because normally I just like soaking in. But this was one of those songs I didn't tell Kiki. For almost a week, this song was a blessing to my life. And then he sends the song and say, there's a song we need to do. Truthfully, I told him I couldn't have the time to open it yet. So a few days to the, like maybe like Thursday, I decided to open it. I said, how come it's the same song you sent to me again? It carries, if you've read Psalm 34,